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4: everyone listening to me at this moment I greet you all
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3: owo yi pada to ma tu iteyan oko
4: the hand of transformation that rewrites the story of a man
3: owo yen ni mo bere fun
4: that hand I make request for
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4: that transforms the story of a man
3: to ma yi aye eniyan pada
4: that transforms the life of a man
3: to ma yi ise eniyan pada
4: that transforms the work of a man
3: owo yi pada atoke
4: the hand of divine transformation
3: loruko jesus
4: in the name of jesus
3: oluwa ko Leo.
4: Ah, me Jesus.
3: Mo kede re.
4: I declare.
3: Owo idide.
4: The hand of lifting.
3: Ti gbogbo eniyan a fi so pe afọ Olorun nikan.
4: For everyone to testify that only God could have done this.
3: Owo igbe lori soke.
4: The hand of lifting.
3: Ti gbogbo eniyan a fi wo pe ah Olorun nikan lo le se yi.
4: For everyone to come to the conclusion that only God can do this.
3: Agbe owo yen Leo.
4: Ah, me Jesus.
3: Mo so aso tele.
4: I prophesy.
3: Bibeli wi pe.
4: The Bible says.
3: Ninu iwe Daniel ori kewa ese kewa.
4: The book of Daniel 10:10.
3: O ni owo kankan mi.
4: He said they untouched me.
3: O gbe mi kuro lori ekun mi.
4: And lifted me off my knee.
3: Mo so aso tele.
4: I professor.
3: Ibi ton da odubule si.
4: Where you have been made to live.
3: Ibi ton ni ko kunle si.
4: Where you have been made to kneel.
3: Ibi ton ni ko ti lo to.
4: Where you have been taught to kill.
3: Be ko ti kan.
4: It's not yet your turn.
3: Mo so tele.
4: I professor.
3: Owo agbara Oluwa.
4: The hand of God's power.
3: O ya ko pe odide.
4: Ah, me Jesus.
3: Mo so tele o.
4: I professor.
3: Ni oruko Oluwa.
4: In the name of the Lord.
3: Olorun Jehovah.
4: Jehovah.
3: I can silence.
4: Yes, Lord.
3: Ogun apijo.
4: The battle of resemblance.
3: Koda aye re duro.
4: That stagnated your life.
3: Ogun yen gbina.
4: Make this.
3: Ogun to fi jo awon to bi o.
4: The battle of resemblance with your parents.
3: Ogun to fi jeni to jo.
4: The battle of resemblance with the person you look after.
3: Bayi ni Oluwa wi.
4: Thus said the Lord.
3: Ogun yen gbina.
4: Make this.
3: Mo so tele si o.
4: I prophesy to you.
3: Inu osu to wa yi.
4: In this month that you are.
3: Won ma ki oku orire.
4: Make this.
3: Inu osu to wa yi.
4: In this month that you are.
3: Mo ni won ki oku orire.
4: Make this.
3: Ninu yara ko sese.
4: In the room of impossibility.
3: Ti won fi akale si.
4: Where you have been abandoned.
3: Ninu yara ko bosi.
4: In the room of no success.
3: Ti won ni pe ko wa.
4: Where you are told to remain.
3: Ninu yara promise and fail.
4: In the room of promise and fail.
3: Mo so bi woli.
4: I speak as a prophet.
3: Ni osu yi.
4: This month.
3: O ma jade nbe. Money wa jade nbe. Owo to fi awon omo re pamo.
4: The hand that kept your children hidden.
3: Owo ti o gba ka awon omo re dide.
4: The hand that refuses the elevation of your children.
3: Loruko Jesu.
4: In the name of Jesus.
3: Owo yen gbina dana. Mo so aso tele.
4: I prophesy.
3: Eni to nba oja.
4: The one fighting you.
3: Toni ta awon omo re ba dide wa sako.
4: Saying if your children make it to the top, you will be pumped.
3: Toni to ba dide toni wa sako.
4: That if you are lifted, you will feel so proud.
3: Mo so aso tele.
4: I prophesy.
3: Pelu ase Olodumare.
4: By the authority of the Most High God.
3: Iru eniyan be.
4: Such a fellow.
3: A ma salogbe iku.
4: Nidesu.
3: Mo ni mo wi se.
4: I speak and decree.
3: Eni to rerin si o.
4: The one smiling at you.
3: Ton finu ba oja.
4: That is fighting you internally.
3: Toni to ba dide ju bayi.
4: Saying that if you make it beyond this.
3: Toni wa sako.
4: That you will be so proud.
3: Toni ta won mo re ba dide.
4: If your children are living.
3: Toni wa sako.
4: That you will be so proud.
3: Oga mo pray for
4: him. I pray for you, Mr.
3: Eni to lo ni koja bi to wa yi.
4: God say you will not exceed this limit.
3: Loruko Jesu.
4: In the name of Jesus.
3: Won ma salogbe iku.
4: In Jesus.
3: Ose to wonu eya pe o.
4: In Jesus.
3: Ogo ni foruko Oluwa.
4: Hallelujah.
3: Jesu Oluwa wa.
4: Mi loruko Jesu.
3: Oruko mi ni Woli ati ajinrere Femi Joshua Dairo.
4: My name is Prophet and Evangelist Femi Joshua Dairo.
3: Ti gbogbo eniyan mo si baba anuyanju e.
4: Everyone knows as baba anuyanju
3: e. Lati nu ijo Christ Apostolic Church Goshen Land ile anuyanju e.
4: From Christ Apostolic Church Goshen Land to settled by Mercyland.
3: Ti o wa ni eyin Monarch Luxury Hotel.
4: That is located behind Monarch Luxury Hotel.
3: Ti awon kan mo si Miriam Hall.
4: That some people know to be Miriam Hall.
3: Ni iyana Sapati.
4: At Sapati Junction.
3: Idojuko Jolo Estate.
4: Opposite Oloro Estate.
3: Gomo Road.
4: Gomo Road.
3: Ilorin Kwara State.
4: In Ilorin Kwara State.
3: Gbogbo omo Olorun to ngbo mi.
4: All God's children listening to me.
3: Mo da mi loju pe e ti ngbo gbogbo jingle ati ipolowo to tin lo lati nkan.
4: I am very sure you have been listening to the jingles and all announcements that have been made since.
3: Nipa ipade to ma waye ni Saturday ose yi.
4: Towards the coming program on Saturday, this week Saturday.
3: Ojo kokola ninu osu keje.
4: 11th of July.
3: O ma lagbara sa.
4: It will be very powerful.
3: Ni ile anuyanju e.
4: The settled by Mercyland.
3: Ekeji ti a fe se isinforoyin yen re lodun yin.
4: This is the second time of that anointing service this year.
3: A de ma nse le meji lodun.
4: And we do it just twice in a year.
3: Ka tu to se mi o di February.
4: The next edition will come up next year February.
3: Nitori na.
4: Because of that.
3: Mo fe ko je ka jo pade.
4: I want you and I to meet together.
3: Gbogbo ibi to ba wa lo ti le wa.
4: You can come from wherever it is that you are.
3: Awon eyan nbo lateko.
4: People are coming from Lagos.
3: Awon eyan nbo lati Abuja.
4: People are coming all the way from Abuja.
3: Awon eyan nbo lati ilu Oyinbo.
4: People are coming even from overseas.
3: Iwo na le wa ni ati bi to wa.
4: You can also come from wherever you are.
3: Koda o ti le de sile lati ale Friday.
4: Very much possible you arrive even from Friday evening.
3: Wa ri church sun.
4: You will have a place to sleep.
3: A le jo bere lago meji aro.
4: Together we'll start the program by 7 a.m.
3: Ki ago meji la tolu ati pari.
4: Before 12 noon we are done.
3: Olukuluku a pada si ile re.
4: Individuals will return back to their home.
3: Gbogbo omo Olorun to ngbo mi.
4: Everyone listening to me.
3: Mi o fe ko fi esin tabi asada ara re duro.
4: I don't want you to delay yourself by tradition or by culture.
3: Gbo mi.
4: Listen.
3: A akoko yi akoko re ni.
4: This time is your time.
3: Ma fi aye re sere.
4: Don't joke with your life.
3: Ma fi aye re tafala.
4: Don't trivialize your life.
3: Eni ti o le gba omo je ko da oduro.
4: Do not be delayed by who cannot save you.
3: Deni kan ba so pe o n gbe program so ojo yen fun e pe ojo yen lo fe ko wa ni ko ma se program re ri pe o wa ninu ipade yen.
4: If anyone fixes a program for you for that day for you not to be in this one, just tell them to hold on to their program. Let nothing stop you from being here.
3: Go only one ninu ipade ta ba ti pari tu pada si sose.
4: You can be in this program and when we are done you can return back to your job.
3: Gbo mi akoko to fun e.
4: The time has come.
3: Ibi ti won da e duro si yen.
4: Here you have been delayed.
3: Olorun awon woli.
4: The God of prophets.
3: O ma mu e kuro nbe.
4: Ah, mi Jesu.
3: Gbo sa.
4: Listen.
3: Yara ogun ti won ti e mo.
4: The room of battle where you have been locked.
3: Oga.
4: Yes sir.
3: O ma jade nbe.
4: Ah, mi Jesu.
3: O tu gbodo fi ogun rin iyoko osu mefa odun yi.
4: You must not journey the remaining 6 months of this year in battle again.
3: Ah, o ye ko jola anu.
4: You should be a beneficiary of mercy.
3: Awon eyan soro eri.
4: People are testifying.
3: O ye ki iwo na o soro eri.
4: You too should testify.
3: Kodapo mo awon to nso eri.
4: Just commune with the testifier.
3: Ki eri na o tenu e jade.
4: And let the words of testimony come from you.
3: Akori ipade.
4: The theme for this anointing service.
3: Akori ipade ifororo yen.
4: The theme for this anointing service.
3: Oni iyipada toke.
4: Says divine transformation.
3: Oh, owo iyipada ti oke wa.
4: The hand of divine transformation.
3: Owo yen se toko fe kan.
4: That hand is set to touch your life.
3: Yen mu lo sinu bibeli.
4: Let me take you into the scripture.
3: Ikan ninu awon to ma mu iyipada wa.
4: One of the things that brings about transformation.
3: Ohun na ni igboran.
4: Is obedience.
3: Si eniyan ba ti gboran.
4: When a man is obedient,
3: iyipada wa.
4: Transformation will come.
3: Mo fe ka lo sinu bibeli.
4: I want us to go into the scripture.
3: Mo fe ka lo sinu we second king.
4: The book of second king.
3: Chapter 4.
4: Chapter 4.
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4: We'll start from verse 1 to verse 7.
3: A de sare. Nitori akoko mi.
4: Because of the
3: mo fe mu nkan kan jade nbe.
4: I want to bring out something.
3: Ma de gbadua fun.
4: And I pray for you.
3: Oya.
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3: O wi pe.
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3: Ta ororo na.
4: Ki o si san gbese re.
3: Oh my God.
4: Ki iwo ati awon omo re ki o si je eyi ti o ku.
3: E je n sare so asotele.
4: Let me quickly professor.
3: Si iye eniyan to sami to le.
4: To the number of people shouting a resounding
3: amen. Ofa gbese to ba e.
4: The arrow of death that penetrated you.
3: Anu ma nyeju e.
4: Ah, mi Jesu.
3: A mo ni ofa gbese to ba o.
4: The arrow of death that penetrated you.
3: Anu ma nyeju e.
4: Ah, mi Jesu.
3: Gbogbo omo Olorun to ngbo mi.
4: All God's children listening to me.
3: Ta ba kiyesi nbi.
4: If you observe this,
3: eri pe omo birin je gbese.
4: You will discover this woman is indebted.
3: O de sare lo ba eniyan Olorun.
4: And she ran to the man of God.
3: Ti se woli Oluwa.
4: Who is the prophet of God?
3: Woli Oluwa fun ni instruction.
4: The prophet of God gave her an instruction.
3: O ni ko lo.
4: And told her
3: omo birin lo o de se be.
4: This woman went and did as instructed.
3: Bo ti se be tan.
4: Immediately after doing the instruction.
3: Ibi aye re yi ku oni onigbese.
4: Her lifestyle transformed from being a debtor.
3: O de pada di Oloro.
4: And she became a wealthy person.
3: O san gbese re.
4: She paid off her debt.
3: Ebi o de pamo.
4: And never caught pants of
3: mo su aso tele.
4: I prophesy.
3: Iyipada ojiji.
4: The sudden transformation.
3: to ma mu oku olo ni gbese
4: that we take you away from death
3: to ma so e di eni to ni lopo lopo
4: we turn you into one with blood
3: iyi pada ojiji
4: the sudden transformation
3: to ma mu eku on yara ogo
4: that we take you away from the room
3: to ba gbe lo yara aseyori
4: into the room of success
3: awa yi pada yen ma kan
4: ah be jesus
3: gbogbo omo na to gba mi
4: unconditionally
3: ipade di ojo tose
4: convergence is on top
3: ago meso abo aro
4: 9:30 a.m.
3: anu yanju e
4: settled by mercy
3: je ka pade
4: let us
3: ga to ma mura saturday
4: before we prepare for saturday
3: only pay me sorry number
4: you can call me on this number
3: is 080
4: 32 40 49 77
3: o tun le sorry adua mi gba
4: you can also pay offering of answered prayer
3: god bless you
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1: 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The one that show mercy to all.
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1: So you shall appraise this call.
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1: In unison we say thank you.
0: Awa ise ojo kefa.
1: We the works of the sixth day.
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0: Oluwa,
1: Lord of lords.
0: Ani timba ni gbe eru to wo.
1: He that helps people carry their heavy body.
0: Loni.
1: Today.
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1: As many that believe.
0: Wi pe ki se agbara ohun lo mo wa laye.
1: That is not by their power they are alive.
0: Ese kabiyesi for ba awon oba.
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0: Agbara to fi jọlọrun ju teniyan lo.
1: The power that makes him God is more than man.
0: Awon ti o mo Olorun lo fi sere.
1: God that don't know God as one that toy with
0: him. Ani to ba se ta ti sanu.
1: Everyone that is trying to show mercy to.
0: Any can you libaja.
1: Nobody can find such people.
0: Yo sanu fun.
1: Amen. Now we shall show you mercy.
0: Oni yo sanu fun.
1: Amen. Today we show you mercy.
0: Mo pe oju rere.
1: I call on favor.
0: Mo pe anu.
1: I call on mercy.
0: Mo pe ore ofe.
1: I call on grace.
0: Awon geli meta to se bi omo iya. Any top ba barin.
1: Anyone they journey with.
0: Ada bi po lo mo se.
1: Look like that the most competent.
0: O ti wonu ose mi.
1: You have entered to another month.
0: Won be sise
1: pa. Hey, let them work with you.
0: Mo pase.
1: I decree.
0: Pe ki Oluwa dide o.
1: That the Lord arise.
0: Gbogbo ota enu ona.
1: Every enemy at the entrance.
0: Ibi to nlo laye.
1: Ofe ya go in life.
0: Oluwa gba won
1: wa. Hey, let the Lord bury them.
0: Mo riran si o.
1: I see a vision towards
0: you. To ba ti fe wonu ogo kan
1: ba. As you about to enter any gold glory.
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0: Omokunrin ya wi pe gbogbo igba ti n ba ni ki n bo sinu omi.
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0: Every enemy at the gate.
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1: Every strong man.
0: To n be lenu ona ibi to n lo.
1: At the entrance of your destination.
0: Ki won wole.
1: Hey, men they are buried.
0: Iwaju re.
1: Before you.
0: Olorun ti n je ja.
1: God has called ja.
0: E pariwo ja.
1: Ja.
0: E pe.
1: Ja.
0: E pe.
1: Ja.
0: O ni elana fe ni ti n koja ni
1: iju.
0: Ja ni oruko re.
1: Ja is his name.
0: Baba mi to lana.
1: My father the waymaker.
0: Sinu okun.
1: Da be kwen di see.
0: O lo finu hun dia.
1: He made the womb the womb.
0: Se bita ti bi olugbala.
1: As a place to keep a
0: savior. Aje pe bi teyin o ba lero.
1: It is even where you disrespect.
0: Ibe lo ma n gba jade.
1: That is where normally passes.
0: Ni week tutun yi.
1: This new week.
0: Nibi ti o focus.
1: Where you disrespect.
0: Olorun o gba be jade.
1: Hey, na God you manifest.
0: Nibi to ro pe yo gba jade.
1: Where you disrespect God to appear.
0: Ti awon eyan o ti e lero.
1: The people can never think
0: of. Ibe lu wi pe.
1: The Bible says,
0: "Use the weakness
1: of the world to confound the mighty ones."
0: Use
1: the foolishness of the world to confound the wise.
0: This new week,
1: just
0: to say,
1: where you can never even suspect.
0: Ibe lo magbaja.
1: Hey, let God appear to.
0: Olomu Dafidi.
1: He picked David.
0: Ti won mesoru
1: kwe. That nobody will measure his
0: name. Olomu Joseph.
1: He picked Joseph.
0: Ti won tasoku eru.
1: The son of Levi.
0: Gbogbo eyan ti ro e pe.
1: If everything you have.
0: Wi pe o le dide mo.
1: Can never rise.
0: Ye week yi.
1: But this week.
0: Agbara to lana si bi to sona.
1: That one that make
0: yo lana fun.
1: Hey, now you make
0: way for me. Bobo tan pe ni delay.
1: Anything called delay.
0: Ati disappointment.
1: And disappointment.
0: Ogbi na da.
1: Catch fire.
0: Wara afale ke
1: luzia. In the name of Jesus.
0: Oni je ojo isotele.
1: Today is the day of prophecy.
0: Oro la fi da eniyan.
1: It's the word that makes man.
0: Won ni wa fi oro tu oda.
1: I want to eat the word to regret it.
0: Awon kan ti daru.
1: Some have scattered it.
0: Ko yi omo.
1: You don't understand it.
0: Gbogbo igba ti n ba n gbadua.
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1: kan. I have said to some
0: Amen kan lo mo se
1: o.
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0: Mo gbere bo.
1: I was bringing blessing.
0: Awon alanu fe jise. Emi esu lo de won lona. 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
0: Nibole wa.
1: Where are you?
0: Eja de wa.
1: Abia to me.
0: Eya la nu.
1: My helpers.
0: Nibole wa.
1: Where are you?
0: Eja de wa.
1: Abia to me.
0: Amen.
1: Amen.
0: Amen.
1: Amen.
0: Eni kan gbo mi o.
1: Someone is hearing me.
0: Lon ni ojo kefa.
1: Today being the sixth.
0: Won ni kin pase.
1: I must authorize.
0: Ke to suno re gbagbara.
1: That you deny this is simple.
0: Ta lo fe lowo laye.
1: To be rich in life.
0: Ta lo fe dide.
1: To be lifted in life.
0: E pariwo go. And yet, to a
1: sooner,
0: Tom Bella beg become
1: under bondage.
0: Oh, your coat is low.
1: You're supposed to have become.
0: I want to see to
1: what I never live up to.
0: Or not to laugh.
1: You are supposed to be there.
0: This is semi.
1: That's how I feel.
0: And you're 1,200,000.
1: 1.2 million.
0: And you know, I'm missing.
1: That's what I'm saying.
0: New wiki.
1: This very week.
0: Bog Bontoba say.
1: Whatever you do.
0: You're the owo.
1: Hey, now you bring your
0: own. Only Tori and Miopus is your
1: word. Let me bless the work of God.
0: If you can work, just
1: see. That shall be a blessing.
0: And the canon by we.
1: That's for somebody.
0: Mo fi owo Oluwa gbadura. 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Ma bo ma bo ma bo ma bo. 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
1: yin.
0: Aso tele yen yato. 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
1: Monday.
0: O ye ko ti ma bo lakure. Gbogbo
1: Nigeria.
0: Everybody move down. To Akure. And we'll find a bike.
1: Thank you, Jesus.
0: And we'll see Akbara to Tisele.
1: The mighty works that have taken place.
0: Yeah, we'll yanu.
1: Look at all the miracles.
0: And we'll see O'Leary.
1: Look at all that could not work.
0: And we'll
1: look at the hand of the Lord.
0: Say what's in la.
1: That perform great
0: in you. And we'll see lila.
1: See open ways.
0: Then you'll be more lele.
1: If you are not in any way.
0: Ota olonu ni.
1: And you know that this is God.
0: Emiri and we'll yanu.
1: I see miracles.
0: Timothy at Trinity
1: Prayer. That I've seen for long.
0: Oga,
1: my brother.
0: You want
1: the
0: one
1: I'm missing. You are the one I've sent to. If I'm not sent to
0: you, oh, ni ba mi.
1: Surely you won't hear me.
0: You are traveled down.
1: Oh, God, oh, you are seen
0: to Akure.
1: Send to Akure.
0: Anywhere you are.
1: Oku
0: ojo meji
1: kere. Remember just 2 days.
0: Oni atola.
1: Today and tomorrow.
0: Jesu pe ni ana.
1: Did I say yesterday?
0: Mosisa yanu.
1: I walked miracles.
0: Loni.
1: Today.
0: Motun sesi.
1: I am doing miracles.
0: Lola.
1: Tomorrow.
0: Matun sesi.
1: I will do it again.
0: Angeli kature o.
1: Yes, another angel.
0: Wa pe ni restoration angel.
1: That restoration angel is dark by
0: that. Ta lo son kanu.
1: How many have lost something?
0: Me man to son.
1: What you lost, I don't know.
0: Bose woto.
1: How heavy it is, I don't know.
0: Bose look like.
1: How what it look like, I don't know.
0: Sugba awon.
1: But don't they have this authorization? People that know they have something.
0: If you don't know that you have something, when you lost it, you won't see no.
1: What you don't know you have.
0: But son,
1: you will know.
0: That feed him, my yento file.
1: Even you what he left at home.
0: Iba to dele ti oba.
1: O
0: sarewa. Molua gogo.
1: What you have lost.
0: Back pada.
1: Hey, take them back.
0: Ise to son.
1: That work you lost.
0: Back pada.
1: Take it back.
0: Back pada.
1: Hey,
0: Joel 2:25.
1: Hey,
0: oh, now we restore back unto
1: you. Back pada.
0: All the year.
1: I'll
0: be your God. Bogbo adun to ti son.
1: So
0: quick ni mo son.
1: What have I lost?
0: Oni ni Monday.
1: Today's Monday.
0: Mo back pada.
1: I take them back.
0: Ojo re ti mo son.
1: The favor that I lost.
0: Connection ti mo son.
1: My connection that I lost.
0: Mo back pada.
1: I take them back.
0: Famara, famara. I take them back. What I have lost, I take them back. I hear double, double, double.
1: Hallelujah.
0: Sakwe mok back pada.
1: Say I take them back.
0: Ni lopo meji. Otimo son.
1: What I have lost,
0: mok back pada.
1: I take them back.
0: Ni lopo meji. Mola kile takbe wa.
1: I love to turn the lopo.
0: I hear good news. I hear balege dasa.

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2: you that they never hear stand of job
0: won gbo ariwo ayo nile
2: hey let us hear this time
0: on ti mo gbo niyan
2: sir that's the first heart
0: gbogbo eyin sisters
2: all you are sisters
0: brothers
2: our brothers
0: to ye ka ti marry
2: that ought to have marriage
0: e lo wa ring yo
2: get a ring
0: ise woli la fe foni se
2: want to do prophetic works today
0: ibi to ba gbadura de
2: any level you pray to
0: ise woli ba jade
2: a prophetic work follow it
0: oro yanju
2: you get the set
0: ogede meta teni
2: the thing banana today
0: all se pataki
2: very very important
0: gbogbo omo ologo
2: every glorious
0: ogede meta
2: three bananas
0: carrot meta
2: three carrots
0: la mubon church lane
2: that's what I'm bringing
0: mo so fe pe osu rainbow re
2: I thought it's a rainbow week
0: double double glory
2: ogo
0: to tele
2: glory that come
0: so mejeji
2: what fruits
0: am pademi
2: bring it
0: ni aro yi
2: this morning
0: ni agogo meje
2: by 7
0: ni ondoro
2: at ondoro
0: gbogbo en to nlo office
2: let's go to the office
0: e kokko ya wa gbadua
2: meje come and pray for
0: fi ojo meji le funra yin
2: these 2 days were
0: o ni se pelu anyamo
2: it has to do with your destiny
0: gbogbo rire te ti seri
2: every goodness and never achieve
0: e se orire na
2: amen
0: so pe mo fi ariwa yo
2: say I want stand of joy
0: the bible say we hear good news I pray for you. Good news that will cause laughter. Amen. In the name of Jesus. So
2: I receive it. Good news. I receive it.
0: Now
2: go straight to your altar. When good news is coming.
0: Ariwa yo meje.
2: Hallelujah. Hallelujah.
0: Meje ogo.
2: Glory 7 times.
0: Meje osana.
2: Osana 7 times.
0: Meje
2: yi. Life 7 times.
0: Gbogbo en gbagbagbo.
2: I believe that believe.
0: To ba ri ke ona ma la. Hallelujah. 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
1: Hallelujah. Hallelujah. 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
0: Are you sure na keji?
2: Not the last place.
0: Ogo ni pa meje.
1: Ogo. 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
0: Are you son of Kane?
2: At the last place?
0: Iye,
1: iye, iye, iye, iye, iye, iye. 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
0: Nitori ariwa yo to nbo nile.
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0: Je ka gbo bolon si so.
2: Let's say how God did it for them.
3: Emi ni daja Batula. 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Ko so wo mo. Mo lo ba authority ni lolo. Mo ni omo mi last born. Ko so to ma bi kini. 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Nigba o de ti di gbo pare so lo ba force ba. 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Only go back there, she. Cause she amass away. Only she sing. Only she be sing. So away, dead. Everybody can hallelujah.
0: Hey, you all know, hello.
3: Oh no, no, oh no, no. That they about to land in. Oh my, my last one. Oh, that is you come here. You wear your body by me. Only you amass here. Oh, amass here. Don't go masters. Only she don't go back. Go back to the body. Only to wear this.
0: Masters.
3: Yes.
0: When we need to buy this, she send come and say walk back.
3: Ah.
0: Hello, my roju lele.
4: Hello.
0: On tongue Monday.
2: What moves with Monday?
0: On your jurere.
2: His favor.
0: Anu.
2: Mercy.
0: Iranlowo.
2: Help.
0: Iserere.
2: Prosperity.
0: Now, ni osuke jebai.
2: In the month of July like this.
0: Awon maje muto tele.
2: The covenants that follow it.
0: Gagabi ekotan balo.
2: Like the teaching we are doing.
0: Nenu church lana.
2: In the church yesterday.
0: At day number 4.
2: We've got to number 4.
0: Nibo ti so ni pankameje.
2: Where I talked about 7 things.
0: To tele ogo osuke
2: je. That follow the glory of the 7 months.
0: Mo sofri ni po jurere.
2: I told us about favor.
0: Psalm 102.
2: Psalm 102.
0: Oni monikelu.
2: Is
4: the psalm for that one.
2: Lati gbadua.
4: To pray with.
2: Open doors.
4: In like Ushichi.
2: Otele.
4: It follows
2: Psalm
4: it.
2: 24.
4: Psalm 24.
2: Nebonikalu.
4: If you want to use that.
2: Number 3.
4: Ikata.
2: Money, fruitfulness and increase.
4: If you start to people see.
2: Otele osu keje.
4: It follows the month of
2: July. Ewa lo san wang pelu.
4: Now you drop some
2: wang. Enda bigita gbese ti podo.
4: That will be like a tree planted by river water.
2: Mo so fi pe osu yi.
4: I thought that this month was.
2: Oku fun agbara iwosan.
4: It's full of power of healing.
2: Ibe lati wo san 107.
4: That's how you start 107.
2: Verse 20 we pray.
4: Verse 20 of his
2: own oro re.
4: He sent his word.
2: O mu olara da.
4: He led them.
2: O gba won.
4: And delivered them.
2: Ninu iparun
4: from their destruction.
2: Elekarun.
4: Number 5.
2: Only speed.
4: Only japapa.
2: Eyin kan sami.
4: Some of you have said.
2: Irin ajo yin ma ya.
4: Hey, now you be fast.
2: Only Psalm 105.
4: That one is Psalm 105.
2: To so nipa Joseph.
4: Talk about Joseph.
2: Biri ajo ese ya.
4: Pass his journey
2: with. Elekefa.
4: Number 6.
2: O su yi.
4: This month.
2: O ma fo eni ayo.
4: We give you joy.
2: Mo ni ko lo lo Psalm 126.
4: For that one, use Psalm 126.
2: Psalm 126.
4: Psalm 126.
2: Gbogbo eyan ki won lo.
4: I want you use it.
2: Olorun yo si gbe odide.
4: I love the elevate.
2: Yo kede re.
4: They will announce it.
2: Yo gbe odide.
4: They will elevate it.
2: Yo kede re.
4: They will announce it.
2: Yo gbe odide.
4: They will elevate it.
2: Yo kede re.
4: They will announce it.
2: Psalm number 7.
4: That is 17.
2: Osu announcement.
4: It's the month of announcement.
2: Ikede ogo re.
4: Announcement of your glory.
2: You want to sami.
4: You that will say me.
2: How kede ogo re.
4: Hey, may your glory will be announced.
2: How kede ogo re.
4: Your glory will be announced.
2: Psalm 121.
4: Psalm 121.
2: Emi gboju mi sori oke won.
4: Ebo
2: na lowo yo si wa. Sori osu keje yi.
4: That month of July.
2: Gbogbo en to fe ri kan mu
4: nu. You that want to get something in it.
2: Won gbodo gbagbo.
4: You need to believe.
2: Pe agbara Olorun.
4: That the power of God.
2: A ma da gbogbo ikolo pada.
4: Can restore every losses.
2: Gbogbo en to so nu.
4: Whatever you have lost.
2: O ma gba pada.
4: Hey, now you taking
2: that. Mama iwi pe.
4: This woman said.
2: Won ko eru shop omo
4: won. They took the goods in her son's shop.
2: Won wa lo majemu kan.
4: She not use that one covenant.
2: To ni se pelu osu ta.
4: Only
2: magic, my fifone.
4: That is covenant of giving.
2: Mama, I need more support.
4: Is that I told her?
2: What is saying? Come back, sorry, okay,
4: I've done this to the mountain of glory.
2: Where are Mama, you are?
4: Pick up my
2: case. I want Lord God to do a magic.
4: We now pray some seven prayers.
2: My wife share with
4: me. And I do it prophetic.
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4: those things you think have gone already
2: o pada wa
4: hey make you not restart them
2: egba adua koko
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4: what does any mean stolen from me
2: oni ni monday
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2: mo gba pada
4: I take them back
2: o yo yo yo o ko je
4: Oluwawa.
2: Job chapter 8. 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
4: In the month of July.
2: E gbe mi dide pada.
4: Elevate me again.
2: I want to ni adua yi.
4: This prayer.
2: O feel bi ani pe kan lo
4: seyin. I thought that you that this are going
2: abi ko da bo se da tele.
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4: Power that always send you back to square one.
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4: Bury them now.
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4: All your powers.
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4: Put that glory to my home.
0: Ewo iboji.
4: Be buried. Overtake them. My destiny. This month. Meet them. Overtake them. My glory. Shine. Shine. Shine. Yale paragada baruaza. Lo jawale. Le waba. 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Mato.
0: Yes, Oluwa.
4: Amen.
0: Gbogbo to ti saju e lo.
4: God, I've gone ahead of you.
0: Wa le won ba.
4: Amen, you meet them.
0: Wa ja won le.
4: You leave them behind.
0: Adua keje.
4: Prayer number 7.
0: Adua Monday ni.
4: The Monday prayer.
0: He sent me.
4: My work.
0: Ja sinu owo.
4: Enter into money.
0: Be ni kan ma soro yen.
4: Somebody will speak out.
0: Mu owo dani.
4: Hold money in your hand.
0: O wa ma pase.
4: You decree.
0: He sent me.
4: My career.
0: Loni Monday.
4: This Monday.
0: Ja sinu owo.
4: Enter into money.
0: Owo ma wa mi.
4: Money locate me.
0: Oro ma wa mi.
4: Wealth locate me.
0: Ibuku ma wa mi.
4: Blessing locate me.
0: Mo
4: I enter to
0: eat. Awon lore wa mi.
4: Celebrate
0: look at me. Mo Loni o. Loni ojo aje. Mo gba ibuku. Mo gba owo. Mo gba oro. Oluwa wa.
4: Amen.
0: E gba owo.
4: Amen.
0: E gba oro.
4: Amen.
0: Adura tan ba lo ni Korodu.
4: The hungry prayer at Korodu.
0: Ni ale yi.
4: This night.
0: Oni Monday soru.
4: This Monday that we
0: teach. E je wa leku e ma fi sere. Ola ni 7.
4: Tomorrow is the 7th day.
0: 7. Ipade yi ma pe ogun odun.
4: This program will be 20 years old.
0: Gbogbo nkan pata lo ma duro.
4: Everything we have to wait.
0: Olorun nikan lo ma ku.
4: Only God will remain.
0: Gbogbo eyan ma wa ni pade.
4: Heaven will take the beat that program.
0: A wa ni akure lagbara Olorun.
4: And akure by God's grace.
0: Bakan na.
4: Also.
0: Ipade adua ma wa.
4: There will be prayer program.
0: Ni fagba.
4: At fagba.
0: Laaro la.
4: Tomorrow morning.
0: Eye ye tewo.
4: Spread your hands.
0: Moriran.
4: I see a vision.
0: Gbe owo yen le owo.
4: Bless that money in your hands.
0: Gbe iyo yen si.
4: Put the sword there.
0: Owo nbo lori gun merin agbaye.
4: Money is come from four corners of the
0: earth. 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
4: Get the account automatic.
0: Olo ma lo se
4: si. That's how you send the money.
0: Akanti akoko.
4: The first one.
0: Eco Bank.
4: Eco Bank.
0: Mubaru Eco Kole.
4: Big account write it down.
0: Eco Bank.
4: Eco Bank account.
0: 09.
4: 09.
0: 7000.
4: 7000.
0: 3215.
4: 3215.
0: 09.
4: 09.
0: 7.
4: 7.
0: 000.
4: 0 meta.
0: 32.
4: 32.
0: 15.
4: 15.
0: Ojo ti se yen ba ma di de.
4: The day your work is of your anniversary.
0: Ise kan lo ma ran lowo. Matthew 6:33. Only seek it first, the kingdom of heaven, and his righteousness. Other things shall be added. Mo gbadura fun
4: o
0: ti o ye ko ti ri se.
4: What you ought to have achieved.
0: To ti ri se.
4: Now you are yet to.
0: Losu yi.
4: This very month.
0: Wa ri se.
4: Now you achieved.
0: Account keji.
4: The second account.
0: 00.
4: 00.
0: 32.
4: 32.
0: 39.
4: 39.
0: 37.
4: 37.
0: 01.
4: 01.
0: 00.
4: 00.
0: 32.
4: 32.
0: 39.
4: 39.
0: 37.
4: 37.
0: 01.
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0: How we send you here?
1: That is how we become.
0: Oh, lowo.
1: Hey, man, you have money.
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1: All I just do is go ndoro.
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1: Unless I've not had me.
0: If you fit to back what?
1: Anywhere you are.
0: Jack Padim.
1: Let's meet there.
0: Make back bill.
1: Don't forget.
0: Account number here.
1: Account detail.
0: 09 7000 32 15 09 7 0 0 0 0 0 0 0 0 0 0 0 0 0 0 0 0 0 0 0 0 0 0 0 0 0 0 0 0 0 0 0 0 0 0 0 0 0 0 0 0 0 0 0 0 0 0 0 0 0 0 0 0 0 0 0 0 0 0 0 0 0 0 0 0 0 0 0 0 0 0 0 0 0 0 0 0 0 0 0 0 0 0 0 0 0 0 0 0 0 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Unity Bank.
1: That's Unity Bank.
0: Eyin to je pe First Bank yen le ni.
1: You that have the First Bank account.
0: E se sibe.
1: Sure, go ahead.
0: O ma wole. Mo gbadua.
1: I pray.
0: E lo je yan.
1: Amen. Go
0: ahead. E o de serere.
1: Amen.
0: Gbogbo en to ba
1: ri. Anyone you see.
0: So fun won.
1: Tell them.
0: Lonely Monday.
1: Today Monday.
0: Ma ro golo.
1: I will use my glory.
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1: Taken at pace by Ismaila Sarr! 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
1: Opoku.
2: Mommy.
1: I told you that don't call me mommy. Call me sweetheart.
2: Sweetheart.
1: How are you?
2: I'm fine.
1: Are you okay?
2: Yes, I'm okay.
1: Yesterday you sleep well.
2: Mommy, not me too. Hey,
1: I said talk to the phone. You sleep well?
2: Yes, I sleep well.
1: Okay. Do you dream on me?
2: Sese.
1: I said, do you dream on me?
2: Yes, I dream on you.
1: Are you sure? Okay. Opoku, I love you so much. Hey, Doko, talk to Doko. I love you so much.
2: I love you too.
1: Opoku, I want you to do a video call.
0: 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Perfecto.

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1: Oh my God. Oh my God. Oh my God. Oh my God. Oh my God. Oh my God. Oh my God. Oh my God. Oh my God.
0: Yeah, that's right. 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
0: 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Yeah.

0: Welcome to another edition of the program Sport Tracker, live on Diamond FM. The start of a new week, the sixth day in the month of July 2026. The program today is England. England are in celebratory mood. Their players, led by Harry Kane, Jude Bellingham, Declan Rice, Bukayo Saka, and so much more, they are in jubilant mode. England, the Three Lions, are the first team to beat Mexico at the Estadio Azteca in the FIFA World Cup. Mexico were beaten in 10 games in that stadium. That stadium with the huge altitude. That stadium with a huge fan base. But England, of course, prevailed. But they had to do it in the most difficult circumstances. Those circumstances we are about to share with you on the program for those who missed the action early this morning. England became, of course, the next side to qualify for the next round at the World Cup there. 11 times that England have qualified for the quarterfinal. Only Brazil and Germany have reached more. Talking about Brazil, it is heartache for them. Casemiro, heartache. Cunha, heartache. Martinelli, oh, devastation. Neymar, uncle, in tears. Vinicius Jr. cannot be consoled. All of them feel like they have failed a generation. The words of Casemiro. How did Brazil get knocked out at the hands of Norway? On the program today, you get the details. No real surprise for us if you ask us about this Brazil exit, though. And we're here, of course, to give you every single detail. We talked about Eric Chelle's future. At the probability of other countries being interested. Today, you will know that it's not just the Super Eagles of Nigeria that want Eric Chelle. There are other African nations in, of course, around that North African region who are pushing to sign Eric Chelle as we speak. Good morning to our listeners and welcome to the first edition of the program, Sport Tracker, for this new week. I am Babajide Oluwaseun. Adetula Adeolu is with me, and together we are going to rock and rumble. Tula, good morning. Welcome to the program.
1: Yeah, top of a morning to you and to Ospol of Azade. Thank you very much for joining us. 80,250 something fans could not save Mexico.
0: No way.
1: From getting out of the round of 16. I'm impressed with what I see so far when it comes to this World Cup game.
0: All right.
1: But my question is, why did Guimarães take that penalty at the expense of Vini, who has been scoring all this while?
0: Why did Bruno Guimarães take that penalty ahead of Vini, Tula? My wife also was asking the question yesterday. What is Vinicius Jr. doing that you would have Bruno Guimarães take the penalty? And then Carlo Ancelotti after the game revealed. We did start. We did the best that we could. And these were the ranking. Rafinha, available. Of course, no. The best player then, Neymar, not available. Igor Thiago.

0: not available than Bruno Guimarães and then Martinelli. And so that is how they arrived at Bruno Guimarães taking that penalty ahead of Vinicius Junior. In fact, Carlo Ancelotti revealed that Vinicius Junior is not even in the top five of their penalty takers for the Brazilian national team.
1: Well, I feel impressed with the whole game.
0: All right.
1: Norway and Brazil.
0: All right.
1: But you mentioned Martinelli. A game changer starting, a match winner who was a game changer in the last game.
0: Yes.
1: Started and played 66 minutes.
0: Okay.
1: And 66 minutes of magic, I can say, but maybe a wasted 60 minutes. Because he had open play, he created one or two chances, but it would have been better off the bench, personally for me, than him starting that particular game with Norway yesterday.
0: Some of these decisions, we asked the coaches who are quite experienced, why they make them. I remember Undav also of Germany. He, off the bench, he was always coming on and creating the magic and changing the game.
1: When he started.
0: Some people said, Martinelli had changed the game in the last outing against Japan. Maybe no need to start him in that time, but you can't blame the coach, though. Don't forget that we had the injury to Paqueta. That was part of the business, of course, why the coach could not, have him start that game. Maybe Neymar could have started the match, some have said. But again, the coach surely does not trust Neymar to start the game and anticipated we could have Neymar off the bench to change the game. Who would you rather have to change the game? Neymar or Martinelli off the bench? So maybe the coach went with Neymar off the bench to change the game.
1: I prefer Neymar starting and not Martinelli off the bench based on the fact that he can cover up. Because in that particular tie yesterday, Martinelli was running. Vinny was not closing down. And that was very poor of Vinny in terms of working alongside with Martinelli. But in the situation, if it is Neymar running, Vinny will run as well.
0: It would be unfair, though, to base that particular defeat on Brazil and the analysis singularly on that particular move from the coach to start Martinelli. There was something else, of course, involved in that particular game in terms of the analysis and why Norway were eventually victorious. History, for one, plays its part.
1: Yeah.
0: Let us not forget that more than 4 days ago, Carlo Ancelotti replayed that audio here where a Norwegian journalist asked him the question, you have never beaten Norway at this World Cup in a competitive game. How do you feel that you could potentially face Norway and get past them? How then would you do it? The coach went diplomatic, Carlo Ancelotti. He talked about needing, first of all, for Norway to progress and for them also, of course, to before we can begin the conversation. But the man says he respected every team. That history played itself out again yesterday. Brazil failing to beat Norway yet again.
1: Yeah.
0: And it's a defeat for them, a 2-1 defeat. Another aspect is the Erling Haaland battle alongside Gabriel. Maybe some say the Arsenal caller has been saving him. He has been coming out in few matches unscathed. Even if in the last game, domestically, Haaland, Chua and Pepe. Now we are at the World Cup. No Arsenal, no Mikel Arteta to save you. And some are saying Gabriel was exposed yesterday. What are your thoughts, though, on some of the other key actions you can point out as to why Norway are the one who are going through and not Brazil in that 2-1 defeat for the Brazilians?
1: Well, I saw a headline this morning. They said, no way through a Brazil. Like, no way for Brazil as they have to go back to their hometown. The reason why I'm saying this is because I felt like the tactical brilliancy of the Norwegian is top-notch in terms of how they play, the balance of play. You have to give it to the likes of Berg, the two Bergs in the midfield, alongside with Martin Odegaard, who loves to control the tempo and increase the tempo. When you look at the goal that Haaland scored in the 78th minute, that was quite impressive from Haaland in terms of running through and getting that header at the expense of Gabriel not well positioned. And the second thing is, we barely see Haaland shooting outside the 18-yard box from the edge of the box to score a goal. And yesterday shows how weakened Alisson is in terms of positioning. And it's more like this team, this group of players of the Norwegian, they have been together for more than 2-3 years. It's a testament to good teamwork, growth, consistency, because you can't compare them to the Brazil national side where they have to pick one or two players mixed together. So, and when you look at the journey through this stage, they were top of their league, of their group in beating Norway, Italy. They didn't lose any matches.
0: From a Brazilian point of view, when you have a look at how this World Cup has gone for them, you have to say at the same time, according to Carlo Ancelotti, it's not a huge success, but it's a good World Cup for us. Given the journey, given the time, it's hard to tinker with this team and where they are. I'm not saying these players are bad players, but they are not world-class players. This Brazilian crop of players put together in their Vinicius Junior year. But how many of them, again, are on that particular level with him? In the attack, in the midfield, in the defense, even in the goal there. Mm. And so you can begin to understand where Brazil are. Carlo Ancelotti has revealed now that he will not be stepping aside from this team, even, of course, what has happened. He will continue because he says we have to continue to work, to improve, to find new ideas. I believe that this loss is not the end. It is the beginning of a new cycle. Yeah. A new cycle, of course, will not be having Neymar in there. Neymar has announced his retirement from international football. He was in tears on the pitch yesterday. He got the penalty in that tie to give them a glimmer of hope yesterday. Neymar, after the game, was in tears. Says, I tried. It started here at the MetLife Stadium, and I finished here. It is now over. Brazil, it is goodbye and farewell. Some of us, after this World Cup is over now for Brazil, can say what has been in our heart. The moment the World Cup started and Neymar was not playing any major role whatsoever, I said, what are you going there to do in the first place, Neymar? Why did Carlo Ancelotti take you there? Who put pressure on Carlo Ancelotti to take Neymar to this World Cup when he will go there and be a complete, utter waste of sport? Because Brazil are out now, I am in retrospection, and I'm angry with the Brazilian national team. A player like Jean Pedro would have had a bit more impact in that team than having a Neymar in that team. But away from Brazil, back again to Norway, let's talk about Erling Haaland, though. Cinema. Erling Haaland, just going through one or two of the stats, first of all, in terms of how clinical Erling Haaland is. He's the fourth player to score as many as four match-winning goals in a World Cup. Erling Haaland has scored seven goals from just 18 shots. He has the best conversion rate in a single World Cup since Gary Lineker. And that was in 1986. If he see goal, he did score him. Mm-hmm. So when we ask Erling Haaland, how do you do it? He says, even me, I don't know. My life is to score. I don't really know what I do that is special. This is just the way I am. He says, all I do is stay focused. When the chance comes, I know exactly what to do. When the chance comes, I know exactly what to do. No, he says, every time I think I'm in a new peak level, P-E-A-K, but the next one again, I hit another level. Mm. I always try to stay focused. Erling Haaland, for you.
1: Well, when you look at his all-round appearances for the Norway, starting from the under-17 in 2017, he had played from 2017 down to 2026. He had played 79 matches, scored 86 goals. And that's quite impressive with the numbers of goals he has scored so far.
0: Seven goals in his first four FIFA World Cup appearance. Yeah. Nobody since Gerard Muller in 1970, who scored eight, by the way. Mm. First World Cup appearance, and he's done seven.
1: And this is not the stopping point. It has just begun.
0: Hmm.
1: Norway will still go to another World Cup and he's still going to score more goals.
0: Hmm.
1: So I feel like Haaland is born to score goals and he's doing that. And when you look at the whole kind of players around him, people will say that there is no De Bruyne, there is no this one, there's not this one. That one is not Haaland.
0: He's not concerned Haaland.
1: Haaland will score when giving the ball. Because when you look at the offensive, the front three, Solot alongside with Nusa.
0: Right.
1: But in the second half, they have another Oscar Bob and another player from Porto, Shudlop. So it's very easy for him to score goals when he has players
0: It's also the first time in World Cup history that we have three different players having scored seven or more goals in a single edition of the tournament.
1: Yeah.
0: First time we have Mbappe is on seven, Lionel Messi, Erling Haaland. Wow.
1: More to come.
0: And there's more. Because, well, we're not done. After this Brazil tie for Norway, we know what is waiting for them that we're coming to shortly. But for Brazil, though, the records are there. They have now lost their last seven knockout matches at the World Cup against a European nation. European nation is a headache for them. For Brazil, Casemiro is in tears also. He says it is difficult. I only want to be with my family now. We did our best, but we lost our dream. We disappointed all Brazilians. He says right now we all always be that generation that did not win the World Cup. It was a very emotional video to find Casemiro and the way he was in tears in there. Please, in this moment, let us bring in Carlo Ancelotti. Let us hear what Carlo Ancelotti also has to say following Brazil's exit.
2: No news. They played. We knew that they could play with this style. they try to keep the intensity of the game low with the possession. We had difficulty to press high, but we didn't want to press high, honestly. For 70 minutes, the game was under control, and after that, appeared a line that decided the game.
0: All right, so that's what the coach says. You think he should continue this job, or should the Brazilian FA should be making a decision with him, as Germany did with Nagelsmann?
1: Well, I think if the Brazilian FA wants something different, they have to be patient with the crop of new players that they're going to have for the next tournament. Because I feel like Casemiro is going to be out of this tournament. Mm. The likes of Neymar is out. Mm. Danilo will not be there. Mm. I'm not so certain about Marquinhos in the next tournament. Alisson will not be there. So it's going to be another new set of players.
0: All right.
1: So I think the best way to do is they should. I love the fact that I love what Morocco did. The under 23 coach, the current coaches from under 20s, they had to let him work with them to make this team become a better team, and that's what they can do. They have to follow the template of the younger generations now.
0: All right.
1: To be promoted to the national team.
0: The World Cup is getting interesting. All the games you see now producing moments that will live long in our heart and our memories. The latest of them is England this morning against Mexico. The tie was, of course, postponed another 1 hour. We did talk about the threat of a thunderstorm. Mm. Jude Bellingham made it one and then two in the space of 99 seconds. England looked as though they were in, of course, completely clear of Mexico. But Kinane, she never gives up. He gave them, of course, that hold back against the Mexicans, drawing them at least pulling one goal back in the 42nd minute. Into the second half, and Jerry Kwanzaa was shown a straight red card. He's the first player since Wayne Rooney for England at the World Cup to cop a red card. But I thought in that moment there was a problem. Harry Kane then went ahead with the England national team to make it 3-1. Raul Jimenez, again from the penalty spot, refused to give up alongside his Mexican team. Boy, they pushed for that equalizer. But England again showed exactly what they are all about, to dig deep. I remember a lot of the pundits right now saying from that match this morning, they now see what their team is all about. We had Dan Bond coming to that game with 15 minutes to go. Mm. He made the number of clearances he made in that particular tie. The number of times, England had to dig deep in that match. 33.2% ball possession. It is their lowest in the FIFA World Cup match since 1966. 48 clearances also is the most in the World Cup game since making 54 against Belgium in 1990. England doing everything humanly possible alongside their players to ensure that they qualify now for this, quarterfinal stage there. What are your thoughts, man, on that England gritty performance yesterday?
1: Well, I want to say well done to Thomas Tuchel for a good job in terms of making sure that the group of players that they started the front line, the Harry Kane, the Bellingham, Gordon and Saka, had a good game in the first 45 minutes.
0: Good combinations there.
1: Good combinations over there. Saka with an assist, Gordon with a penalty being won, Bellingham with two goals and Harry Kane with a goal. And that's quite impressive because I love the fact that the double pivot, Declan Rice alongside with Henderson, both sides understand what it takes to do the job this time around. Not being crowded at the middle of the park. Rice got a yellow card in the first few minutes of the game, but I love the fact that he had to control himself throughout the whole game.
0: Yeah.
1: But Kwanzaa, the red card was questionable somehow. Tackles can be like this, and the referee will say, play on. And Kwanzaa, Magee, O'Reilly, these players have really worked so well for this particular tie. Well done to the England side, because this is something we want them to do on a consistent base.
0: I remember Alan Shearer saying, if England had to go far in this World Cup, Harry Kane and Jude Bellingham will be the one to decide how far they go at this World Cup. Jude Bellingham with another Man of the Match award performance yesterday or this morning. And then Harry Kane, he's got 6 goals now, the 2026 World Cup. We've talked about 3 players on 7. He's on 6. I mean, he just continues to put in the performances. Let's bring in Harry Kane. Let's listen a bit to him.
3: Well, Harry, huge congratulations. What about the England goal? Because there looks to be some concern.
4: Yeah, Jordan, my voice is gone.
0: Lost his voice,
4: Henry, man. Just fell over there. I think it's okay. Just starting to move his arm.
3: Okay, well, as for the performance, I think it says it all, the fact that your voice is gone. That was some contest to watch. What on earth was it like to play in?
4: Yeah, it was a crazy game. We had to fight. We had to find something.
0: That's Harry Kane losing his voice after so much screaming on the pitch, so much effort, and of course, the celebration after. I mean, it's no mean feat to do what they've done at the Azteca. Mm. We talked about the history that stadium had with them, the god of hand, Maradona, the fact that Mexico had not lost a home game in that stadium at the World Cup. They've been unbeaten in 10. In fact, only two other teams have beaten them, and they are from the CONCACAF region. So it was a difficult match altogether. We saw the celebrations yesterday that led to the injury now to Henderson. Mm. He was taken straight to the hospital this morning. A nasty fall, by the way, jumping over the advertising board. From an England perspective, wow, that is all they are doing right now. Well, wow.
1: It's a big congratulations to the England side, because I expected them to do this. Because according to the head-to-head, I think the Mexico side does not have the head-to-head record against the England side. And so that's another valid point. But what I fought the coach of the Mexican for is the fact that I love a young talent starting games, but I don't like him in a decision-making game like this. Mora shouldn't have started that particular game. He should have started off the bench because it's a young player, 19 years of age, or maybe 18 years of age, who is talented. He lost the ball that led to the Jude Bellingham second goal, and that really affected his creativity and spark. But Quinoz, alongside Alvarado, Jimenez, did trouble the defense of the England side, and that was very good enough.
0: Well, Jude Bellingham was impressed with that young man, Mora, after the game. He went straight, of course, to swap jerseys with him.
1: He's a young man.
0: Another goal and assist for Harry Kane. He has now been involved in 81 goals in 63 appearances for club and country in all competition. If England win this World Cup, if England win this World Cup, 73 goals, 8 assists.
1: I'm going to cry.
0: Hey, Harry Kane. Harry Kane. All right, England are among the big boys at the World Cup. They have qualified for their 11th FIFA World Cup quarterfinal. Only Brazil and Germany have reached more on this front. England, Norway is what everyone is talking about. For the first time also, England beat a host nation in a World Cup or European Championship knockout match. It's the first time. But England against Norway. Harry Kane against Haaland. Haaland against Gueye.
1: Premier League against
0: Haaland. They know him very well. Tula, what are your thoughts?
1: Well, it's going to be a tough one between both parties, because we know England has a record against Norway, and Norway is a better side currently, despite the fact that they didn't use their first 11.
0: You think Norway is a better side?
1: Yes, they are, because if you look at their last 16 games, thereabout, the last time they lost a game was against France in this World Cup tournament.
0: All right.
1: In a game that is very competitive, that was in Euro 2023.
0: All right.
1: Despite the fact they lost in the friendly tie. But by that, the last time they lost a game was Euro 2023.
0: Don't forget that the other quarterfinal fixture we're looking forward to in the final eight now is France against Morocco.
1: Yeah.
0: France did the job against Paraguay. They had to also dig deep in that match. Paraguay were quite defensive. The coach has no qualms with that. And then Morocco also did the job 3-0 over Canada. It's the first time an African nation
1: will be the host nation.
0: Know, we will be the host nation, and we put three past the opponent and keep a clean sheet at the knockout stage, at that particular stage of the World Cup. I mean, Morocco just keeps on creating records for the African continent and making not just themselves proud, but also the rest of us. But they meet a very difficult team. I think anyone who wins this will go all the way to the final. That's what I think, personally.
1: We don't know yet.
0: Personally, that's what I think.
1: All right.
0: I really believe in this Moroccan side. Same also, of course, with the French side in there. I remember when we were telling Moses that nothing special about Brazil. If Morocco cut and go knock him anyhow, now only not with a 9-1 killer like this now.
1: No, we don't even play with him. Best player.
0: All right, so that is the update to give to us now from the quarterfinal pairings that we have. We'll be having games come up now today, and from there we'll also get a clearer path and an idea into what the quarterfinal also would look like. But we'll take a break right now from the World Cup. But coming back to that, let's give you update now on several footballing and sporting stories there. We're going to start with the Golden Eaglets, ladies and gentlemen, because as we all know from last week, they are involved now in the Invitational Tournament in China, but they started on a not-so-good note. A 3-2 defeat to Tanzania yesterday. The East Africans, of course, had a 2-goal lead from the first half already. And then, of course, it was 2-1, 3-1. And that was how, of course, the game ended, 3-2 in favor of the Tanzanians. But they would turn their attention for the under 17 side, the Golden Eaglets. At least they would turn their attention now to the next tie on Wednesday, which will be a clash against Australia. So that's the update. For the D-Tigers also, Not bad for them also in terms of how they are faring, because in their final World Cup qualifying round fixture for this particular window, they got a win over Rwanda, 106-62. Wow. That is in their final Group C fixture at the FIBA Basketball 2027 World Cup African qualifiers there. Yeah. Quite dominant. And we had point guard Uche Iruegbu. And also, of course, he was outstanding, finishing with 17 points and 7 assists. Caleb Agada, Ike Chukwu, and Stan Okoye each contributed 13 points in there. D-Tigers had opened the campaign with a hard-fought 84-81 victory over Tunisia, and then followed up with a dramatic 80-79 comeback victory over Guinea. And now this win over Rwanda, which was it was ruthless. It was devastating. Well, three victories now has now significantly strengthened Nigeria's quest to qualify for the 2027 FIBA Basketball World Cup and also restore confidence. Having completed the first phase in impressive fashion, D-Tigers will now shift their attention to the second round of the African qualifiers, where they will face tougher opposition in the race for one of Africa's places at the World Cup build for Qatar. Well, so we go again.
1: I love the fact that we have a player who is doing well, because most of the players that we have at the D-Tiger,
0: all right,
1: most of them play their trade in the Spanish La Liga.
0: All right.
1: And that's quite impressive. We want them to be more consistent in their build-up play and also rebound and assist. I think the assist is something I want them to work more so as to get more points in their games.
0: Why we have a situation where our under-17 were beaten in the invitational tournament in China? The Flamingos also got a win, but not so much as a convincing win.
1: Oh.
0: A 3-2 win for Coach Hakim Busari's Flamingos against Benin Republic there. In fact, they went behind in that tie. Hmm. And then we drew level, then went ahead 2-1. Then the Benin one ladies again equalized 2-2. Before, of course, we then made it a 3-2 to end up the tie. And the coach, Hakim Busari, he says that it is important for his players now to improve on their performance in that second leg now, the return leg. He admitted his side failed to meet the usual standard.
1: Naive.
0: I'll tell you what, that result, it's a defeat for the Benin Republic ladies, but their coach, Ida Azonso, she's now full of confidence. She has praised her players now for a spirited display, saying Nigeria will be small team. So for us to go there at the Ramos Sports Complex and then lose marginally 3-2, confidence is high. She says if not for the costly mistakes and defensive lapses, they would have won that game in experience. So now they believe they're going to come back and come back with a victory over us that will be enough to take them through to the next round.
1: Well, she needs to dream very well, but I believe that sometimes these ladies need to be pushed once again to get above their limit, and that's something that we've been waiting for.
0: All right.
1: So I believe they're going to do the justice to it in Benin Republic. They're going to beat them scandalously.
0: Oh, you think they can, follow through?
1: They're going to beat them.
0: Another victory again.
1: They might not concede that much, maybe one or two, but they're going to beat them more than 2-3 goals.
0: All right, we're going to come back, of course, to women's football shortly. I'm talking domestically now. But reigning champions, Super Falcons, they will open their training camp in Mohammedia, Morocco, on Wednesday, July 15th. Preparations now intensify for the 2026 Women's African Cup of Nations. Super Falcons are expected to spend 1 week in Mohammedia using the period to fine-tune their preparations before relocating to Rabat, where they will play all three of their Group C matches. Head coach Justin Madugu is expected to unveil his final squad for the tournament before the team depart for Morocco. So we're getting ready now. We are defending champion, don't forget. We'll start our campaign in Group C against Malawi's at the... They will take on the Copper Queens of Zambia at the same venue on Saturday, August 1st. And then Justin Madugu's side will conclude the group stage match against Egypt. These are our opponents, Tula. Preparations will begin now on July 15th. It's around the corner. Today is July 6th.
1: Yeah.
0: WAFCON is around, ladies and gentlemen.
1: Well, this is one of those tournaments that we want our women to just speak once again the best in Africa.
0: All right.
1: But I know this one is not going to be easy.
0: Why do you say it will not be easy?
1: It will not be easy because everybody wants to beat Nigeria. So as to just stop Nigeria, we'll win the trophy. That's what Morocco will say to another country like Egypt, to another country like Ghana, to another country like Ivory Coast. Stop Nigeria and we believe we can beat you. Or maybe we will stop Nigeria and we will win a tournament. So, based on what we've seen so far,
0: all right,
1: the women's league or the women's game,
0: all right,
1: no any other team comes closer to the Nigerian Super Falcons, except for maybe the Moroccans.
0: All right. All right, guys. The update to give to us right now, of course, the draw for the 2026 Nigerian Women's Football League, the NWFL Championship, has now, of course, been concluded. The stage for an exciting battle among 16 clubs vying for promotion to the NWFL Premiership. The second-tier championship, as we all know from last week, scheduled now to hold in Calabar, Cross River State, July 9th to 16th, 2026, will see the participating teams compete in four groups of four as they chase one of the two available promotion tickets to the elite division. Group A features Delta Babes, Dream Stars Ladies FC, Rosaria Victories FC, and First Mahi Babes. While Group B is made up of Pelican Stars, Gallant Queens, Eagle Kwama Queens, and of course, Moje Queens. Rangers Women's FC, Fortress Ladies FC, Wasbach International Sport Academy, and Unification FC will compete in Group C, with Group D comprising Imo Striker Queens. Quora Ladies will be there. Chosen Generation Angels FC and Ghetto Tigers. I thought we'd be having Quora, the Quora Queens in there, newly formulated. But I just come to realize now that it would be the Quora Ladies who will be there. And during the course of our program today, we will be speaking, of course, with the man who is in charge of the Quora Ladies to understand how they are going to do it, of course, at this particular level, trying now to gain promotion to the NWFL. It's going to be a difficult task, by the way. But Mr. Jimo Daudu should be speaking to us on Sport Tracker within the next few minutes to explain it to us. Our Quora Ladies is hoping now to move on and do some greatness, talking about, NWFL Championship 2026 there. All right, the conversation, of course, doesn't stop right now. This is Sport Tracker. It is live on Diamond FM. You can call in 0916-159-1011 to share your thought with us on the program today. What are your thoughts on the result from the World Cup? And what do you want to see now with the game coming up later today? Portugal, Spain, USA, Belgium. Portugal, Spain is 8 p.m. Nigerian time. USA, Belgium is 1 a.m. Nigerian time. Let's make our first caller, because Folarin Balogun is the subject of conversation. Debilicious also is going to be the subject of conversation on the program today. But let's take this one. Hello, good morning. Who is on the line?
5: Hello, good morning, sir. Guys.
0: Good morning to you, sir.
5: It was dramatic win for Norway yesterday. I didn't expect that performance from Haaland. I think he continues like this in the Premier League. And if he continues like this, I think the Premier League is going to be on fire again. And I think we're going to push forward.
0: All right. Well said. What do you think? England against Norway? Oh, he's gone off. Hello, good morning. Who's on the line with us?
6: Hello, good morning. This is Nakasula from Amsterdam.
0: You're welcome.
6: Yeah, thank you for the great work.
0: Thank you.
6: Yeah. About that, this World Cup aspect, I always tell my colleagues that this is not World Cup to me. It's a Trump Cup.
0: Trump Cup?
6: Yes, it's a Trump Cup.
0: Because of what Donald Trump did, right?
6: Yes, there are a lot of the controversial decisions that I think the Infantino is like a baby to this kind of, because there are a lot of things that doesn't happen before. Now it happens. When it comes to the decision of making that the government should not intervene, that this time around is more or less like, I don't know, even Sepp Blatter said it, that is not, this is not the way to go.
0: All right. What was that?
6: This World Cup is Trump Cup to me.
0: He says it's not World Cup, it is a Trump Cup. Now, ladies and gentlemen, over the weekend, of course, we know what happened with the USA and the victory over Bosnia, a 2-0 victory. We praise them for. Folarin Balogun was sent off in that game. I remember I called also on all-round football on Saturday, right, Tula?
1: Yeah.
0: He called and I was asking if Folarin Balogun was going to be involved for the USA in their next tie. We all laughed and said, no chance whatsoever. But ladies and gentlemen, there's chance now. Because that red card for Folarin Balogun the fact that FIFA's disciplinary committee, which is independent, says that they have now reviewed that particular incident and have decided to, strike out. That particular ruling. So what it means is that Folarin Balogun is supposed to miss one match because of that red card, the cup in the game against Bosnia will not be happening. What is also quite funny right now is that the USA president, according to the report, Donald Trump, very reliable And he congratulated FIFA on it. The USA President Donald Trump called Gianni Infantino and asked him to review the World Cup suspension of Folarin Balogo. But Infantino says, no, it's not linked to nothing concerned. It's just, he just called, but what that decision was made independently of the American president calling in to, you know, inform us. Why did Donald Trump call? Trump said he called because several people had told him from his quarters that it was unfair, that red card, and it's something that, you know, they should be voicing their concerns on. And he did, and all of a sudden, it has led to a change. But FIFA said, no, that our body that overturned the decision to ban Folarin Balogun for one match, that body is independent, irrespective of any country or anybody. Well, so, like, what do you think of this, though?
1: When you are big, you are big. Let's start with
0: it's
1: that
0: It's as simple as that.
1: When you are big, you are big. This is one of the most powerful countries in the world, at least number one.
0: Yeah.
1: And when you look at the whole thing, I think he will not serve the match ban during this tournament. Maybe might serve it later on. So, but the rules is the rules. A red card makes you out of the next game.
0: Simple.
1: And I don't know why they're doing this as a preferential treatment. So, and you know, sometimes when you wait to see on this earth, you are going to see more of this. So
0: if no matter the rule, no matter what the law states,
1: it can be bent.
0: Anything can happen and it can change.
1: Yeah.
0: The rules are there, but bros, if you don't know it in life, better know it now. That if anybody decides, I want to change this by the power of God, or by, because he will change it. And there's nothing you will do about it.
1: If, for example, if he can scale to the final and Belliam is on the record, they will come out and say, no, you did it for Folarin Balogun. Let's have
0: and
1: a player.
0: And FIFA will tell you, no, I will not change it and there's nothing you
1: can
0: do.
1: And nothing you can do. But the petition will be there.
0: If you USA play all the way to that final and they beat them, and
1: will,
0: FIFA decide
1: they
0: that
1: will say they will review
0: we'll
1: it
0: be giving it, we will play that match again. We will play that match again. Now and US, all of us will sit here we'll and we will our, watch it.
1: Yes, now US they talk.
0: So anything that they want to do will be done. So it's that, only if they let it go. They let it go, none.
1: Unless Belgium wants to, don't want to beat them today.
0: Eh? Belgium. if Belgium beat them, make it begin to pray to God.
1: May one no day.
0: It is well. All right, so that's the update to give to us. We're still trying, of course, to get through, you know, to the chairman of the Kwara Ladies FC. They are preparing now for the NWFL Championship. And so, of course, once we do that, we'd like to get his thought on their level of preparation. So, of course, while we wait for that, let's give you update on Siri Desses. Siri Desses is back after 6 months. Full training, he has resumed now with his Greek side. So I'm happy for him.
1: Yeah.
0: Siri Desses.
1: Well, I think he needs to hit the ground run this time around, avoid injuries, stay fit, so that he can enjoy his benefit of work this time around.
0: All right. So before we bring in Debilicious, let us bring in right now, the Kwara Ladies chairman, Mr. Jim Odaudu. Good morning to you, sir. Welcome to the program, Sport
7: Good
0: Tracker.
7: Good morning, Mr. Gide.
0: Yes, sir. How are you doing today?
7: Hello.
0: Can you hear us? Can you hear me?
7: Hello.
0: Can you hear us, sir?
7: Hello.
0: We can hear you, Mr. Jimo.
7: Hello.
1: I think it's the network.
0: Oh, my God. Can you hear us? Cannot hear us, man. Let's see if we can, you know, reconnect, if, of course, we can on this front there. But Naomi Osaka, good news for her. She produced one of the biggest upset of this year's Wimbledon Championship on Sunday, defeating world number one Arena Sabalenka 6-2, 7-6, 7-2 to reach the quarterfinals of the All England Club for the first time in her career. The Japanese star avenged a straight set defeat to Sabalenka in the fourth round of the French Open in June with a commanding display on center court. Hello, good morning. Are you back with us, Mr.
7: Hello,
0: Jim Odaudu? Hello, Mr. Jim Odaudu. Can you hear me? All right. I don't think this particular conversation will be happening today again.
1: Yeah.
0: So, of course, move on. Let's get more, of course, from our listeners on the program. At least Debilicious could follow us talk now. Hello, good morning.
8: Good morning.
0: Yeah, good morning. First time caller. What's your name?
8: Akirila Yomide.
0: You're welcome.
8: Yes. I want to contribute to what you said concerning the World Cup.
0: All right.
8: Yes. First of all, I did not expect Erling Haaland to put that kind of performance up yesterday.
0: Oh, shock me.
8: Because Gabriel was totally beating both the aerial duels and the ground duels.
0: It's a psychological thing now.
8: Neymar in the first place is not meant to come to the World Cup along with Brazil.
0: Don't mind them.
8: So I don't. So Norway, even that Paraguay versus Germany match. Mm. See the way Paraguay shocked France. Mm. They eliminated again. Mm. Same way Norway has eliminated Brazil. Mm. But Norway, they face a tougher test in their next match. So
0: all right.
8: Only God now to go.
0: Only God. Only God. Thank you. Thank you. Thank you so much for that update. Of course. Let's take another one again. Hello. Good morning. Who's on the line?
9: Good morning. Shola is on the line.
0: Shola.
9: Yes.
0: Where are you calling from, sir?
9: From Oshogbo.
0: You're welcome, Mr. Shola from Oshogbo.
9: Yes. My observation against the Norway and the Brazil game.
0: Mm.
9: If you watch the match very well, Norway play as a team.
0: Mm.
9: They play as a team.
0: Mm-hmm.
9: But Brazilian play individual game. Look at the Vinicius Junior.
0: Yeah.
9: He just want to show personal himself. I think that's the area. They have a star, but they didn't play as a team. Mm. And if you look at this World Cup,
0: all right,
9: most of the people that are winning are people that play as a team.
0: Some are saying, we are saying this now because Norway won. But what if Brazil had converted that penalty? What if Brazil had also scored that second goal very close? I mean, that first goal in the second half. That would have been 2-0, and we'll be here talking about the brilliance of Vinicius Junior for his team. So, but we're here, Brazil have lost, and we're not saying, oh, it's because they are individualistic.
9: Yes, they are like personal glory for Vinicius Junior.
0: All right.
9: No, that's a game that you will need to play to other most of their team.
0: Mm.
9: But you want to take it personally, not to show.
0: Mm.
9: That is what is affecting them. You
0: all
9: know,
0: right.
9: Allah does not show anything. He doesn't, but just like opportunity, yeah. Sure,
0: all right.
9: Make it good.
0: All right, well said.
9: Thank you so much.
0: Thank you. Thank you so much for sharing your thought with us also on this particular conversation. This one says, oh my God, what the WhatsApp is going off again? All right, it's back. Si Ronaldo has the same fair chance. This exemption is not fair. Many more of it will be brought up. It was given to Si Ronaldo and now Balogun. This is just the beginning before others start asking for the same. Chola, what do you make of that?
1: I knew there was an article like that concerning Ronaldo having this kind of opportunity.
0: Yeah, yeah.
1: But the rules is still the rules. I stand with the rules.
0: You stand with the rules?
1: Yeah.
0: I like this whole conversation. Debilicious! Please, oh, I bet enter. Come give us hot update now from the stables of skills and said Debilicious.
10: Yes, so, my people, I greet now. In fact,
0: I bet no verse, we keep you.
10: I make her in Kenchi, everybody, undergraduate student.
0: Yeah.
10: When just want to enter university, making a fall inside here. For this current Nigeria, when we say the economy, no be here, no the smile. Single income now, no fee day, enough for us. So now you make it go good, make you invest in your future. Yes, invest for your future. Now you make skills and SAT project. Don't carry that matter, can't give us. Skills and SAT project, they trusted and well known. They don't tell us, say they don't carry tech training. Carry can't give our people. I am here to introduce to you training program for undergraduate students across Nigeria. The Skills and SAT project has been specifically designed in this period, targeting all undergraduate students who are equipped with practical networking and cyber security skills. In fact, even if you don't get skills before, just come from scratch. Skills and SAT project, they are ready to train you. The Skills and SAT project is launching a specifically 12-month training program which will give the students enough time for them to learn and practice to prepare for the certification. At Skills and SAT, we are ready to bridge the gap between the academic theory and industrial demand. By this, the Skills and SAT are telling us that networking and cybersecurity are the things they are going to put us through. Once we complete the Skills and SAT project, you will have the experience and the certification that will be recognized globally all over the world. And also, you will have real-life cyber security environment that these foreign companies are searching for. This means you can bring to life the remote jobs that you have been looking forward to through Skills and SAT project. My people, making I no get them twisted. Oh, I don't speak grammar. I don't tell you now. Waiting Skills and SAT project won't give us. In fact, the classes will commence this July while registration continues all through the the year, and all registered students get monthly 5 gig data on all major network provider. My people, they don't give in that. In fact, everything when I need to know, make I come clear in and say, we get 2 types of project for my people. And after that, I go give in the number and the website when I go on top this platform. 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
0: Right, Debilicious, thank you for the update that you've given to us now. Let us now give you more update from the 2026 AA Veteran Unity Cup, which kicked off in style on Saturday at the KFA Peach George Ini Stadium with our Fashe All-Stars and Full Moon All-Stars securing impressive opening day victories. Former Sand Eagles and Kwara United midfielder Isiaka Olawale starred for our Fashe All-Stars, of course, and he also, of course, starred, scoring a brilliant brace in a convincing win over Ramsaki All-Stars. Afashe All-Stars dominated much of the contest, displaying great passion and quality throughout. The midfield partnership of Ogunlano and Olawale proved decisive. In the day's second fixture, Full Moon All-Stars also recorded a comfortable victory, defeating MD All-Stars. Goals from Latif Adigun and Tayemu ensured Full Moon All-Stars began their campaign with maximum point. The AA Veteran Unity Cup is sponsored by the governor of Kwara State, Malam Abdurrahman Abdulrazak, and will continue next weekend with another round of exciting fixtures there. Ramsaki All-Stars will aim to recover from their opening defeat when they face MD All-Stars, while Full Moon All-Stars will take on the informal Fase All-Stars in what promises to be the standout fixture of the round. So both matches will be played at the KFA Pete George Ini Stadium in Loring, with the kickoff scheduled for 7:15 a.m., 8:30 a.m. respectively on Saturday. Star players, hey, Isiaka Olawale, rolling back the years again. My own Alhaji Saka Toyin Barba, where you day now? You know score, you know assist. Don't tell me another comrade will I be now, as Coach John has told us. Latif Adigun, you are shining. We are seeing you. I'm waiting for my own Alhaji Saka Toyin Barba. Come do it, eh? What is the update? As Azukuti says, let us keep following the rules of football banter. When you lose, people criticize you and ignore all the effort you put into the game. But when you win, they praise you and overlook your mistake. Babajide, that is how it has been for a long time. Arsenal fans can tell the story better than anyone. On Folarin Balogun saga, wait for it. This is not the end of the story. So what is to come?
1: We wait for what is to come. Let's be patient. It's just a movie.
0: Eric Chell has not signed the contract extension. We were shouting it last week. We were just making an announcement. He has not signed it. Now, we have reports that there are clubs from Algeria, that there are North African countries. There are also 2 other African countries who want Eric Chell, and they are prepared right now to pay much and even increase what NFF is offering to him at the National Sport Commission. It's not a done deal.
1: Well, if he knows what he's doing, like what you said on Saturday, that he needs to stay with the group of players that Nigeria is having to be part of the winners, because I believe we are going to win something very soon with the current players that we have. So if the NFF knows what they are doing, they should just follow suit and maybe give him what he wants.
0: All right.
1: But when you look at it, do we have a plan B? No.
0: Do we plan B?
1: Yes.
0: These
1: coaches, I can't say they are not good coaches because
0: they would have learned something at least.
1: Yes, they would have learned something from him. But I wish they have a capacity like the under 20s.
0: All right.
1: Maybe under 70 to fill up for us.
0: Let's go with this one. Ogumolede Bathegbe, congratulations to him with his new job with Canopilas. Yeah. Not bad. All right. Let's go to the game today. Let's listen to Cristiano Ronaldo.
11: Nice to meet you. Pablo Canovas for Rabel. 20 years ago, you reached the semifinals against France in the Germany 2006. You played with Figo, a very good group of players. Now, 20 years, you can reach a possible semifinal against France. What are your thoughts about that? And if you think that football owns you a World Cup? Thank you.
12: I don't thought about...
0: What? All right, so that is Ronaldo. Mm-hmm. We're going to come back to him. But the question right now is whether or not he thinks football owes him a World Cup.
12: X generations of players was amazing to play with them. But now it's a different era, different generation, which is good. And it's a challenge and it's different as well. I'm not want to speak about semifinal because we have tomorrow a very, very important game against one of the favorite national team. I will have time to speak if you go through, but tomorrow it's very tough. I hope that we have an amazing evening. It's 2 o'clock the game, yes, evening. And fingers crossed.
0: I think Spain should be careful with that tie today. I know Spain are a top side, but I don't think they've been tested. And I'm not saying Portugal are an amazing, a fantastic footballing side, but I think Spain would get ready for a test. Even with Ronaldo, who is not the same, I think he's going to score today if Spain are not careful. I think Portugal have it in them to beat Spain and to upset them. Spain should watch out. Watch it. And Lamine Yamal has not clicked fully into this particular World Cup. They must be careful with this one. I hope Nico Williams is fit for it, though.
1: Yes, that's a huge one. I think the Portuguese side, despite the fact that they didn't lose in the last 10 games, they've been doing well. And same with the Spanish side, never lost in the last 10 games when you look at it all around. But the head-to-head between both parties speaks a lot of volume that the Spanish side have been convincing, but it's always a draw, and maybe Portugal win today, Spain wins tomorrow. So it hasn't been that convincing that one is not dominating the other.
0: All right.
1: So I think the tactical brilliance will come to party this evening.
0: All right.
1: Between both sides, because we expect Vitinha and Bruno Fernandes alongside Neves to step up.
0: Yeah.
1: Pedri, Dani Olmo has been doing well alongside with Rodri.
0: All right.
1: And Oyarzabal has been doing well front-wise.
0: So USA Belgium is other tie, which is 1 a.m. Nigerian time. We're getting to that critical stage now of the World Cup there. You win this one, you get straight into, of course, the quarterfinal stage.
1: Yeah.
0: It's as simple as that. And, of course, you get closer, to the latter stage of the World Cup. We're going to wrap up the conversation right now by getting more of your response on social media. This one says, the FIFA's decision to suspend for Larin Balogun's red card and match suspension is a bad precedent and will have a long-term effect. We will refer to that decision in future, which can even be during this World Cup. Good morning, Babajiri Luashion and Adil Luaditula. Now, so live, Bill.
1: Now, so.
0: You see this life here? Don't ever say something is impossible.
1: Yeah.
0: And I've come to realize it.
1: Yeah.
0: All you need to do is ask for the grace of God and ask for the power, the influence. Because there's nothing that cannot be undone with the right push in this life. Nothing.
1: That's
0: all right, let's get your reaction still. Hello, good morning. Who's on the line with us?
13: Kenny.
0: Yeah. Kenny, how you doing, man? Good morning to you.
13: I'm very fine.
0: Yeah.
13: The rule is the rule. But for now, suspension means all rules can be broken.
0: It is?
13: All rules can be broken. It is
0: what?
13: There's always an amendment. And again, we are in the middle of the World Cup. We are not yet over. And there's a testament to us that big names doesn't matter. About the game doesn't matter.
0: All right.
13: The question of individual team matters more. We and Brazil yesterday. Portugal, Spain today. I see Portugal going back to their country.
0: All right. This one says, good morning, guys. This World Cup, once you are not good enough, you will be beaten. The York team are doing well.
1: Yeah.
0: Like I said earlier, an outsider will win this World Cup. Norway or Morocco, Alege Ibrahim says. Good morning, Jide. Brazil versus Norway was top game. Brazil with no striker. Jean Pedro would just be smiling yesterday. I love Haaland. Very humble and no, they make noise. This is Esheye from Ilorin.
1: No, they do cho-cho-cho.
0: No cho-cho-cho, just do the business on the pitch there. Good morning, Diamond FM. Peter from Iritiayo. I am happy for Norway and Haaland. Congratulations to them. Please, is it true Haaland is the first striker to score 7 goals in his first World Cup? The first man to do so since Gerd Müller. 7 in 4 in his debut World Cup. Anyways, I'm a massive fan and I'm so happy this morning. Let Ancelotti continue the Brazil job.
1: Let him continue. Let's see how it goes.
0: One more call. Good morning. Who's on the line?
14: Good morning.
0: Yeah.
14: This is Engineer Adebayo.
0: Engineer Adebayo, thank you always for being a part of us.
14: Yes, I just want to make some observation. You see, when a team is doing well, we'll come here, we'll say they are doing well. But when they fail, we'll not think back that this is what we have said about them. Now, there's nothing special about Brazil this time around.
0: You have 10 seconds left, sir.
14: Yeah, then on the issue of this Fulani, this is not the first one. It has happened. It has happened before, and even with Ronaldo. And you people didn't see it on somebody's call. So that is like that. It's not a special thing. It has happened before.
0: And that the president we call and change.
14: No, I mean that.
0: Did the president call in the Ronaldo situation? Engineer Adebayo.
14: They look at the loophole and they make use of it.
0: Did the president call in Ronaldo situation?
14: Quoted their law, which is law 27.
0: All right, so your time is up. Your time is up. So on this particular front, by the way, if anything happen in the next World Cup and President Bola Ahmed Tinubu is there, I expect my president will also put a call through
1: for
0: to FIFA for Osimhen, and that particular decision will be changed. All right, one more says, good morning, family. You guys are top-notch. Your analysis has been very accurate and impressive. When will you invite me to join the crew? Morocco all the way. England are pushing for the final, and I'm confident they will beat Norway. Cheers. Gunners for life.
1: Olori
0: Egbe Abdulhakim. Oga Abdulhakim, can you wake up 4 a.m. in the morning every day, Mondays through to Saturday? All right. Thank you so much. On behalf of Adetula Adeolu, my name is Babajide Oluwaseun. Thank you to our listeners, and thank you, God.

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The time is 9 o'clock. A very good morning to you, and thank you for staying with us on Diamond 88.7 FM. Laurie. This is the News Sponge, a news and current affairs compilation of topical story headlines making the rounds. I am your host, Bisola Oduwole Suleiman. You're welcome. And here are the headlines we're checking out this morning. Tinubu seeks stronger partnership with Rotary. Federal government condemns killing of two Nigerians in South Africa. Federal government denies spending 8 trillion naira outside budget, says IMF report misrepresented. State police bill endorsed by 84 senators, says Senate. Still making the rounds this morning, REP's deputy spokesman Agbese urges suspension of proposed NYSC reforms. Tinubu must resign. Peter Obi exposes alleged grand corruption under APC government. APC government running Nigeria with alarming recklessness, says PDP. On the 2027 elections, INEC and Mukpito under intense pressure from APC. ADC raises fresh alarm.

And on Kwara 2027, APC crisis deepens as Abdulrazak camp, G15 hold rival rallies. Oyebanji visits freed Edao, New York kidnap victims, warns against politicizing security issues. Nobody above 70 years should run for political office, says Pat Utomi. NNPCL reduces fuel price for second time in less than 2 weeks. Dangote unveils plans to build 700,000 barrels per day refinery in Kenya. And that's it on the local scene. Moving on to the foreign scene. Rebels mount pressure as Mali's junta struggles for control. JD Vance says beautiful Britain has been failed by its leadership. Iran's supreme leader absent as senior officials attend Ayatollah's funeral. China frees jailed pastor Ezra Jean. Moving into the world of sport, under 17 WWCQ, Flamingos must improve to beat Benin Republic in second leg. This is according to Busari. USA's Balogun cleared to face Belgium after FIFA suspends red card ban. And those are the major headlines making the rounds this morning. It was compiled and edited by Abiodun Akinwumi. For sponsorship or advert placement, kindly contact our sales and marketing office on 091-2929-4332 or 090-7722-7120. Coming up next is the Diamond Breakfast Show, where we discuss and have an in-depth analysis on some of the topical stories making the rounds. 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Ilorin. The Diamond Breakfast Show commences shortly. I am Bisola Udu.

0: major talking point in Nigeria are always on the lips of the citizens.
1: What's going on in this country? Look at smaller countries taking lead and you call yourself giant of Africa. 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
2: Nigeria don't spoil my business too much. 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I mean, they want to kill us. 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Oh. 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

Good morning, ladies and gentlemen. Good morning, Nigerians. Good morning, Kwarans. It's another beautiful day to be here. This is the first Monday edition of the Diamond Breakfast Show in the month of July. So it is in order to say Happy New Month to you, wherever it is you're listening to us from. This is your one-stop dial, Diamond 88.7 FM, your shining supreme station. You are welcome to the Diamond Breakfast Show. This is where we start off your morning with stories making the rounds, stories making headlines, controversial stories, interesting stories. Sometimes, you know, we talk about funny stories. As long as these are stories that has to do with Nigerians, they affect us one way or the other. We take a look at agriculture, politics, security, or insecurity in this case, you know, with the situation going on in Nigeria. And then we talk about different issues, human-based issues, basically, on the program. Welcome to the Diamond Breakfast Show. We do this every Monday through to Friday at 9 a.m. My name is Bisola Oduwole Suleiman. I'm glad to be here this morning. We're going to have an interesting conversation regarding issues happening around us. Controversial issues, I must say. The first story we're taking a look at this morning has to do with one of the biggest political controversies dominating national discourse today. And this is the unfolding scandal surrounding the alleged Presidential Foreign Investment Promotion Council, popularly known as the PFIP. We'll take a look at that. The government insists that the council does not exist and has described it as a fictitious agency. It has gone ahead to charge Prince Adeniyi Adeyemi with forgery, impersonation, and operating with what it says it is a non-existent government agency. But Nigerians are asking that question. How could this agency exist? How could this agency be put into the budget? And you tell us it is non-existent. How did this even happen? What happened? Who did what? Who didn't do what? These are questions that we'll be looking at this morning on the Diamond Breakfast Show. And then from there, we'll move on to the Quarry story, the APC story, actually. What is going on within the APC right now? And we have rival groups within the APC. Those who are aggrieved due to one reason or the other, holding rival rallies across the city. We'll look at this and, you know, how this is looking for the APC in the coming 2027 elections. What should they do to put their house in order? Should we still be at this stage, at this point in time, looking at, you know, preparations for the 2027 elections? This and so much more we'll be looking at this morning on the Diamond Breakfast Show. Welcome to the program.

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You can be a part of the show. 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You can send in your messages, your contributions via our WhatsApp platforms as well. Please ensure that it is short and straight to the point. Let's also note that we deal with facts and facts only on the program. 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We will open up the phone lines in a bit so you can contribute to the program. What are your thoughts? How do you feel about these stories? What should be done? What are steps that we should be taking? What are steps that the government and the parties involved should be taking in situations like this? We'll talk about this and so much more this morning. Keep your contributions coming in. Let us know what your thoughts are on the program. The WhatsApp platform is 0913-655-6864, 0913-655-6864. We're going to quick timeout. When I come back, we'll get into the story in full. Just stay with us. It is still the Diamond Breakfast Show.

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1: 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You're still tuned in and listening to the Diamond Breakfast Show, reaching you from Diamond 88.7 FM, your shining supreme station. My name is Bisola Oduwole Suleiman, and I give you highlights of what we'll be talking about this morning. And to do the analysis with me, I have Comrade Tunji Alu in the building. He is a youth advocate, is a public affairs analyst, is a youth mentor as well. Welcome to the program.
2: Thank you very much, ma. Good morning.
1: Good morning. It's good to have you. Let's quickly get into the business of the day, as we don't have a lot of time on the program. And this one has to do with the controversy surrounding the creation of the PFIPC. I think it's even a mouthful. I'm still trying to get a hang. This is the first time I'm hearing about it. I think I heard about it for the first time last week. Well, this controversy has caused a lot of stir online and everywhere. You know, people are asking questions about how did this happen? What are you telling us? Are you making excuses? Or, you know, we really do not understand what is going on. But that's what we're trying to take a look at this morning. Now, it has continued to generate national debate with fresh calls for an independent investigation into the agency, its budget allocation, and the role of top government officials. Now, the issue first came to public attention after the presidency declared that the PFIPC was not a legally established government agency. According to the Office of the Chief of Staff to the President, that's Femi Badjapiamila, security agencies had been alerted after one Prince Adeyemi Adeniyi allegedly presented himself as the Director General of the Council using forged presidential appointment documents. Following investigations, the federal government filed criminal charges against Adeyemi, accusing him of forgery, impersonation, and operating a fictitious government agency. The presidency maintains that the PFIPC does not exist and that Adeyemi was never appointed by President Bola Tinubu. However, the controversy deepened when documents showed that the PFIPC, I'm still trying to get a hang of that name, was captured in the 2026 appropriation bill. And, you know, it had a budget allocation of 1.3 billion naira. The revelation raised questions about how the agency the presidency describes as fictitious found its way into the budget of the Federal Republic of Nigeria. And had such an allocation. According to reports, that particular agency also has a central bank account. That agency also operates from the Federal Secretariat. Yes. They have an office. They have about 300 staff members. I don't know. All revelations are quite confusing and they're appalling at the same time. Now, Adeyemi actually responded to the allegations and insisted that he was lawfully appointed and described himself as the legitimate Director General of the Council. He further alleged that the Chief of Staff to the President, Femi Badjapiamila, demanded a bribe of about $250,000, that's about 400 million naira, before facilitating his appointment. He also alleged that after introducing foreign investors who were willing to invest in Nigeria, the Chief of Staff demanded about 48% of the total investment. And that's where this whole issue actually, you know, escalated, when he refused both demands. And he said this attempt actually allegedly made to discredit him and portray him as an impostor. The story is a lot, is bulky. There's so many revelations coming from different places. But let's take a look at this. Let's take a look at this story. When you saw it, what was the first thing that crossed your mind?
2: It was mind-bulging. I was disappointed, afraid, and angry. I was disappointed because at a time like this, I thought we were going to get good news from the presidency.
1: Okay.
2: I was angry because for the second or the third time, the government is portraying himself as irresponsible. It's quite alarming that at that level, we can be portrayed as very corrupt. Because what we see is corruption at the highest aim of affairs within government agencies. And let me put it to you, my anchor this morning, that we wouldn't have heard about it if the sharing formula went as planned. Because it was at the point of that sharing that it became a fiasco, it became a failed project, and quickly government, you know, when you were reading the introduction and were giving us the listeners an insight of, and the background of the story, you said government said is a fraud document. No, that's a one side. It's a problem, is a fight between an individual and government.
1: And the individual says he has, you know, evidence to back it up in court, that he would back up all of this in court. Prince Adeyemi.
2: Prince Adeyemi was very prolific in the... You listen to the press conference. I listened to the press conference yesterday again. He was speaking at the top of his voice. This was someone that was confident about what he's saying. Now, it is not for the government to say if their documents were forged. To me, I see that as a stealthy way of trying to pin themselves well. The main question is, how did it get into the 2026 Appropriation Act? If indeed it was a fictitious. They said the Presidential Foreign Investment Promotion Council. And when I did my investigation, I saw that indeed that existed in past government. In fact, that name ended with the President Buhari government. There was a line like that. But the new government did not take it up.
1: Okay, what was the role of this particular agency?
2: As the name implies, they are to intervene for foreign investors to come. They are to promote Nigeria. It's like a directorate, a council, champion with the responsibility of showcasing Nigeria to the world, attracting investors into Nigeria. That line was passed in the past budgets, particularly under President Buhari's government.
1: Okay.
2: And as soon as Tinubu came on board, they did not take it over anymore. And so what I'm suspecting is that somebody looked and said, this thing existed. And that is why the allocation to it was just a paltry $1.3 billion. Because the questions that came to my mind, when I saw it, I said, who approved that budget line?
1: Because that's the question that Serap is also posing to the House of Representatives and the House of Assembly, saying, okay, how did this pass?
2: Escape legislative scrutiny.
1: How did you pass this? And you're telling us that this agency does not exist. How did they get into the budget?
2: And it has been passed into law. It has been appropriated for. So the question we now ask, how did it pass through legislative scrutiny? Who approved it? Who in the presidency actually approved that budget line? And when he left there, how did he pass through the legislative arm without anybody raising eyebrow that this thing does not exist? It also brings to question the roles of our legislators on their oversight function. It shows to a certain level that many of them do not know why they are there. They are either bereft of ideas or they lack capacity to legislate over such issue. If that kind of issue can pass through that scrutiny without being discovered. Now, the following question, because they're all procedural, is that have funds been released? Has it been disbursed? Has any funds out of the appropriation, has it been spent? If spent, by who? If spent, to what? Where? And nobody can just take a space in the federal secretariat without the head of civil service, or the secretary of the federation getting informed about it.
1: They also have a CBN account. Can you have a CBN account? Can you have an account in CBN?
2: Do you know the procedure it takes to document the documentation required for a CBN account to be opened? No, you can't be telling me this. We are not wearing pampers.
1: All right. Now, let's look at this. Let's look at the reaction of the government. The fact that they have called it fictitious. The PDP has now said that President Bola Ahmed Tinubu should order a forensic investigation into the entire affair and suspend any officials linked to this controversy while investigations are ongoing. The party argues that this points to serious institutional failures and that rather than the actions of one individual, because it's a process. Somebody, it passed through, just like you said, it passed through one person and went to the other, and every single person approved it before it got into the budget for 2026. So how come you are now coming out to tell us that this does not exist? So how did this happen? Who made this happen? Whose fault was it? Why are these officials still in government at this point? Why haven't something been done regarding this? Rather than coming out as a government to say, we don't do anything about it, we don't know them, and then that this is what the government should do instead. Conduct an independent forensic investigation and ensure that all of these people, you know, are asked to go and sit at home at least for a while until investigations are completed. What are your thoughts?
2: Yes, I stand with Sarah. The first line of action is to suspend. Because so that there will be no interference in forensic investigation. Suspend the officials that are linked to it. If the chief of staff has his hand deeply involved in it, let him go. We're not saying they should sack him, because I know that he's a very strong member of the party. So he should be suspended. If indeed, because we all know that him.
1: We're not saying they should sack him. But what if he's found wanting?
2: Then the sack will come.
1: Okay, but at least for now.
2: For now, he should be suspended. An investigation swings in for all government parasites. Because if he remains in that office, whoever the person is, they will interfere. They will know the movements they are making. By the time they request for sort document, they know they are eating on them very closely. So the first step for any responsible government is a suspension. The former vice president of Nigeria, while acting, did that for the infamous grass-cutting contract at the presidency.
1: All right.
2: Babatunde was sent packing. Hmm. And when the investigation was concluded, he was found guilty, he was sacked. So they should be suspended. After suspension, they will investigate and they tell Nigerians what the true factor is. Is it true? Because to me, I see that as a lame defense for government to say, oh, they forged our document. We were not talking about forgery of appointment letter. How did he get to the appropriation bill? That's the most important thing they're supposed to say.
1: All right. Now, in the history of Nigeria, I don't think we've ever had something, you know, this controversial happen. And, you know, if they tell you, or if somebody ever forecasted something like this, you would say, no, it's not possible. It can never happen. But this has happened. So how do we ensure that situations like this do not arise again? What measures can we put in place? Can the government put in place to ensure that such, you know, issues do not arise in the nearest future? We never thought this could happen, but it happened. So what can we do? What solutions? Looking at the future now, what solutions? Because it's highly embarrassing.
2: Very embarrassing.
1: It's embarrassing for a federal government to talk about something like this, to see an agency is, you know, running under the government, and it's a fake agency according to the federal government, while the other party is claiming that no, it's legitimate, I was actually duly appointed. So it's something that makes us look really bad on the international scene, even in Nigeria. The conversation is, we see where the conversation is going everywhere. So what can be done to prevent this from happening?
2: Bisola, the first thing is that we must elect the right people. Because if
1: what has that got to do with?
2: Yes, if we say the fact that all the bulk falls at the table of the office of the president.
1: But the president will not do all the work alone.
2: If he had appointed the right person, we would not be in this ditch. So that's where it starts from. And 2027 is by the corner. You and I, we all should use our election card, our voters' card, to decide. When we have the right people in government, they will not attempt to misuse the trust we have entrusted in them to lead this nation on our behalf. The reports have it that a certain amount, why so you quoted 400 million in other places, I saw 600 million, 400 million has been given in with proxy, and 200 million still waiting. In some other places, I saw 12 billion. So, where, at what point has money changed? I don't forget, Bisola, you forget to, I like the fact that the man that was an intermediary to the collection of the money is dead. When the police were trying to investigate, they found him dead. Who killed him? They say he died in a fire incident. Have there been any autopsy to verify the veracity of that claim? It's appalling. It's appalling. We shouldn't accept and allow all this to go. So the first thing is that we must make sure, as citizens, as self-ourselves, we must ensure with civil society organizations that the right people are in the place of offices. Number two, the level of investigation and security reports on individuals within government space is becoming an elephant project. If today government wants to pick me for an appointment, the EFCC, the DSS, we do an investigation about who I am. How often do they use what they get to influence the decision? So that's the next point.
1: Okay.
2: Bisola, don't
1: joke. So there should be proper background checks.
2: There are.
1: So don't, why are we not using DSS? That information?
2: That is where the question is. The lack of will to use information at their disposal to do the right thing.
1: Because there are also questions about, okay, so where does the ICPC and the EFCC fall in all of this? That why haven't they noticed something like this? Why haven't they found out that before all of this brouhaha, why haven't they found out that there's an agency running, an illegal agency, according to what the government has said, a fake agency running within the government that the government has not approved? Is that not one of the responsibilities of these agencies as well, to also scoop out or to also, you know, bring out such agencies or such organizations to ensure that we have a corruption-free Nigeria?
2: Isola, I can assure you that the DSS are aware. The question then is, to which interest? Because the DSS will do their investigation, they will know. The problem will be, this is coming from the presidency himself. It's either they are laid back, or they submit it to a part of the presidency, that report has been sidelined. It is not possible. I cannot say everything on air, but I know that the DSS are aware that such a fictitious council has been identified. So the problem is, we do not have the right people in the right offices that can take decision for the best interest of Nigerians and Nigeria. And that's where we should start from.
1: All right. Let's take some reactions right here before we move on. And you can call us on 0913-655-6952. 0913-655-6952. Don't forget, let's go straight to the point. Tell us your name and where you're calling from. When we say your name, your government name, we don't use aliases on the program. 0913-655-6952. That's the number to call. Or send us a message on WhatsApp on 0913-655-6864. Hello, good morning.
3: Hello, good morning.
1: Good morning. What's your name?
3: I'm Alhaji Tayolu.
1: Alhaji Tayolu, welcome to the program.
3: You see, the whole situation is laughable, my sisters. The whole situation is laughable. Then this, by the bare manner of a person, allegedly that a lot of fingers have been pointing to him on how he runs the presidency, especially money for appointment. Today, when you look at our agencies, when an executive is appointed for 5 or 4 years, after a while, you will see such an executive, you see, his time will be increased, either by 6 months, or by 1 year, and you begin to wonder, is it not affecting those who are still in service? These are the kind of corruption that is taking place in the presidency. If you are now coming out, you see, as I speak, I'm an investigator. Now, by the way, I mean, like, what he has done when this thing came up and began to write on this, he was only trying to fool Nigeria. And we should not be fooled. Why we should not be fooled is that a proper investigation should be carried out to really unravel this thing. Exactly. You see, an agency is fake, and it has plenty.
1: Hello? Hello, Alhaji Tayo, are you there? Oh, you might have to call us back. I guess it's the network from your end. 0913-655-6952. 0913-655-6952. Or you send us a message via WhatsApp, 0913-655-6864. Keep the calls coming in. Let us know what your take is on this particular issue that we're talking about. What should be done? How do we protect the country from such embarrassment in the nearest future? 0913-655-6952. Hello, good morning. Hello, good morning. Hello. All right, please call back. Let's take a couple of messages that we have here. We've got loads of them already. Hello, good morning.
4: Good morning.
1: What's your name?
4: This is Professor Adonis Gun from Airport.
1: All right, go
4: ahead. Done to your fan, your guest too.
1: Thank
4: In fact, he said it is disappointing. See, Mr. Honorable Speaker, see the post that this man has hold. Ha, many posts. He's a speaker, honorable. See the position. You know they disappoint us all this big week. You know, I always say in my statement that most of the people that they put in place, they disappoint Mr. President. They must put the right person. And before 27 election, you will see many big wigs that they do atrocity. Swallowing our money, corruption. You will see them before 27 election by such a grace of God. They put us in poverty. You know, it make a way that this fake appointment was enter budget. It's a very serious case. They may impeach the man himself. Well done.
1: All right. Thank you so much. Let's not forget that he's no longer the Speaker of the House of Representatives. He was a former Speaker of the House of Representatives. 0913-655-6952. That is the number to call. All right. We have this one. It says, good morning, the anchor. Good morning, Diamond FM. Peter from Tanke. There are many gaps in this PFRPC saga. Who was the previous head of the agency and who employed the 300 staff members? Mm-hmm. What was the previous budget history of this agency as well? Well, we're looking, we're waiting for all of this information to unfold so that we can bring it to you. Elder Yemi Ashaji says, good morning, top of the day to you. The controversy surrounding the unknown agency created by one Mr. Adeni is still a mystery to some of us. That the said agency is budgeted for without it being questioned by the National Assemblies and indicated that they have not been thorough with budgeting processes, or it could be that there are some interested people within the government. I would not use that word that you used there. It says that are doing the deals. The case is now in court. Let's wait and see how it goes. Let us not judge. However, we must understand that the president cannot know everything in a budget. Can we have a faultless government in place in Nigeria? We must not use the fault or mistakes of a few individuals in government to rubbish the whole government. Mm-hmm. How many of those who thought we were good, who we thought were good in the past, have done it without blemishes? That's from Elder Yemi Ashaju. Let's take the score. Hello, good morning. Hello, good morning. All right, please call back 0913-655-6952. 0913-655-6952. Send us a message via WhatsApp as well, 0913-655-6864. Good morning, presenter and our guest. Nigeria is just a milking ground for these people. Their children are citizens of other countries, so they don't care whatever happens to Nigeria. It is quite disappointing. That's from Fola. Good morning, presenter. What more do people supporting this government need to prove that this government cannot and will not do anything good for this country? Ayodele from Awolowo. Good morning, Bisola and the guests. Seriously, I'm just annoyed with the news. In a nutshell, they have been siphoning masses money from the organization. Imagine now telling us that they do not exist. Chai. It is because the sharing is not going as planned. That's why we're getting to know about this. God bless Nigeria, Diamond FM, and Kwara State and me. All right, that's Timileyin from Offa Garage. All right, thank you, Timileyin. One more message and then we move on to the second story. Good morning, Bisola and the guests. Concerning the issue of the alleged fake agency, it is quite surprising that such an agency was reportedly duly allocated funds and even passed through Senate screening. If this is indeed true, it raises serious serious concerns about our systems, our accountability and oversight. It is unfortunate that situations like this continue to make Nigeria appear like a comedic nation. We can only hope that the appropriate authorities will thoroughly investigate the matter and ensure that those responsible are held accountable. Suleiman Baboyo from Akpalara, thank you for that message. If you're just joining us, you're still tuned in and listening to the Diamond Breakfast Show, reaching you from Diamond 88.7 FM. Lauren. And this morning, we're taking a look at the controversy surrounding the alleged fake agency, the PFIPC. The government has come out to say that this particular agency is not real. And, investigations are currently ongoing. The police have been alerted. The Director General of the agency has also come out to say, no, that's not true. So there are counter accusations here and there regarding this. But we look, as the matter unfolds, we'll definitely bring you more information about this. But let's come down to Kwara State, the state of harmony.
2: Harmony.
1: Okay, the election season, of course, is in full gear, as we all know. And what is going on here in Kwara is something that, has become disturbing for some people. The internal crisis within the APC, that is the ruling All Progressives Congress here in Kwara State, it appears to be deepening following the emergence of rival political camps within the party and the staging of separate solidarity rallies in Ilorin. The division became more evident after members of the G15, the G15 is a group of aggrieved APC stakeholders, organized a rally where they accused the state leadership of sidelining party elders and abandoning internal democracy. The group expressed dissatisfaction with the conduct of the recent party primaries. The group also, alleged that candidates were imposed rather than elected through a transparent process. They warned that unless the grievances of their aggrieved members are addressed, the APC could face serious challenges in the 2027 elections. They also called on the presidency and the national leadership of the APC to intervene and reconcile the various factions within the party before this crisis worsens. And this is something that is, quite concerning. Because we remember that this is how the issue of the national PDP, this was how it started.
2: Yes.
1: And that's why a lot of people are concerned about this. For the APC inquirers, they're saying, we don't know where the party is heading to, with the fact that there are factions within the party and it could affect their chances in the coming elections. It could affect, the outcome of whatever the party is doing in the coming elections. What are they supposed to do? What are your thoughts on this? Let's start from there. Let's start from the opposition rallies that are happening, within the city of Ilorin regarding, this issues within the APC. Let's look at that quickly.
2: There's a law called the Law of Uniformitarianism that says the key to the present is the past. Like you posited, there are a lot of experiences that should serve as a buffer, as a yardstick, as a guide for us, even as Kwara APC is gathered today.
1: Okay.
2: There are factions from the positions of dissatisfaction. These factions erupted because they feel they have been cheated. The cry for imposition is real. And Kwara is not the only place. We have evidences in other places where party members felt their candidates were imposed on them. In fact, I heard reliably in last month that there are party leaders at the federal level making steps to see how those things can be regularized. We heard the Senate president saying we are trying to consider some of our colleagues who have lost election and all that. He said it openly in one of the plenary. And so my thought on this is that the Kwara APC are working on time bombs. The explosion that will happen as a result of this supposed injustice will not only consume the opposition, it will also consume the party itself. And so what the leader should be doing is to look at the cracks and try to bring a handshake across the bridge. We have a group of people, for example, and to be fair, the governor has been accused severally of a one-man show. I heard over the radio somebody describing him as a good governor but a bad politician. So the governor, the state government, and the governor in particular has been accused of running the state as a one-man show. Now, whether he's running it as a, whether it's effective, that's my point, whether it's effective or not is another kettle of fish. The style might be different. If it is effective, they tell you that the end justifies the means. However, because this is politics and we're in a democracy where the majority views must be seen to have had their way. What is the government doing to ensure that these people do not be a clock in their way? Because, Mr. Ola, there are about four or five things that will happen progressively. Number one, party unity will be eroded. As you can see already, that's party unity in the mud. Number two, grassroots mobilization will be difficult. A city divided itself cannot stand. So there will be no coalition to join forces and get the grassroots people to vote for them. Number three, the opposition parties now have a founding reason and the ability to now strike hard if the opposition to have their house intact.
1: In order.
2: This is the opportunity, in order, thank you. This is the avenue for them to strike into the APC. There are big names within the APC quora that are agreed. For example, the senator representing Kwara Central has lost his ticket. This was a very strong figure at the federal level. He was the chairman of a very strong committee. He was deputy chairman of two other strong committees that I saw when he was screening ambassadorial candidates. How do you ameliorate and allow these people to... Even the current nominee, who is expected to fly the ticket, there are various views concerning his strength to galvanize the support that is needed for him to win. And Tinubu is aware that he needs to win Kwara State. So the federal might needs to bring these people together for them to see reasons why they should be one force rather than in fracas. And also, those people who are affected, those who lost tickets on one grounds or the other, should be called together and be told, this is where we want to use you. This is where we want... Because I will not lie to you, as politicians, they will look, even if it's against their party rules, they'll look for a way to ensure that the people who that was used against them do not succeed.
1: All right. But some would also argue that it is not possible for everybody to be happy with the outcome of, you know, the primary elections. That definitely some would still be aggrieved. That there's no way some interests would, you know, would fly while some would lose whatever tickets or whatever aspirations that they had. So this was expected. But how should they proceed henceforth? What do they need to do to ensure that the party comes together in the coming elections? We will take that. Please hold that thought. We will take that after this short commercial break. Just stick with us. It is still the Diamond Breakfast Show.

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2: Welcome back from that short break. We're still on the Diamond Breakfast Show, reaching you from Diamond 88.7 FM. And this morning, we're taking a look at the Kwara APC and the internal crisis within the party. While some are saying the G15 are the aggrieved members, saying that they are not happy with the outcome of the elections as candidates were imposed rather than elected. Some supporters of Governor Abdulrahman Abdulrazak also held their own rallies and said, well, everybody's happy within the party. There are no issues. We are all in support of, you know, President Bola Ahmed Tinubu, and everything is fine. They also held their own side of the rallies as well. Now we have this, you know, conflicting arguments within the same party. Some are saying there is fire on the mountain, while the others are telling us everything is fine, area cool and calm. How should these issues be treated so the chances at the 2027 elections are not duly affected?
3: Bisola, in the rider before we came back from the break, you were trying to make a point that I had a flinched on. The level of dissenting voices, because you established that in contexts like this, people,
2: there will definitely be aggrieved members, yes. But not everybody can be happy.
3: Yes, but the percentage of dissenting voices is unimaginably loud. It shows that to some certain extent, democracy was not actually put into consideration. Because if you have, out of 100%, you have about close to 50% complaining, it shows that you have not done well. If it's 10%, 20%, 30%, and even 40%, to some certain extent, we said we have done fairly well with 60%. So this is where the issue is. Now, the way forward. You see, the way forward depends if the Kwara APC prioritize winning over internal rivalry. If indeed they prioritize winning, then the first thing they should do is to constitute a reconciliation committee. Now, in that reconciliation committee, they will have neutral party leaders as members. They will not have people who are supporting Ambassador or Senator Saliu, or they will have neutral, respected party leader. So those people will constitute the reconciliation team. Number two, they will engage stakeholders. Who are the stakeholders? The governor, the National Assembly members from Kwara State, respected APC leaders at the federal level. Who else again? Youth leaders. Because these are the people that are going to do the work at the grassroots. Women leaders, all the building blocks of APC, all must be engaged. Now, the third thing is that they must address the issues and not personalities.
2: Okay.
3: Because these are very big issues. The PDP case, Bisola, there are a lot of examples. Because one thing I know that is common among political leaders is the ability to manage post-primary crisis. When it is not well managed, it leads to heavy electoral loss. PDP is an example. When Wike tries to tell you, yes, on Wike wants to tell you that I am Wike, Tamba wants to tell him, and it becomes a personality issue, that party is headed for destruction.
2: So they should address the issues rather than
3: not personality at all.
2: All right.
3: Then they should avoid inflammatory rhetorics where people are outrightly called and abused. Or they begin to remember that in 2010, I made you commissioner or something like that.
2: Well, that's common with politicians. So can we take that out, you know?
3: No, for the sake of reconciliation, yes, okay. I agree with you. It's a political theatrics. Because the political theater and wooing, booing, shouting and clapping is allowed. So, but that area needs to be spoken at so that we don't tamper on people's egos. Then lastly, I've forgotten the point I wanted to national national intervention by the APC. Let the national itself constitute a body, which is also a reconciliation team.
2: To visit the state and look into the crisis. All right, thank you very much. Let's take some reactions before we go. The phone line has been buzzing all day. 0913-655-6952. Hello, good morning.
4: Hello, good morning. Thank you. I appreciate you people. More
2: what's your name? All right, go ahead.
4: Professors, you know, the issue of the Kwara Police MPC is easy to settle. They need to constitute committee so they will sit down and bring ideas. Then they're supposed to know, people are many in politics, that they're supposed to share posting, they're supposed to share appointments. I'm not against the Honorable Speaker, I'm not against him. But you know, when somebody holds some position, they must look into another people's issue.
2: All right.
4: They look to look into it.
2: All right,
4: and
2: thank
4: this
2: you,
4: one
2: prophetess.
4: Too, we can hold this place.
2: All right.
4: From my own side, I believe that the elders there, they will sit down and do the right thing before the election.
2: All right, so thank you very much. Thank you so much.
4: Among themselves, we have a successful election by special
2: right. groups. Thank you, prophetess. Thank you so much for calling 0913-655-6952. Hello, good morning. Okay, keep the calls coming in. 0913-655-6952. And this one says, hello again. Is the APC a party to be isolated from crisis? Why bring the presidency into the problem instead of the party machinery and hierarchy? Let's not pamper the APC, Peter from Tanke. Hello, good morning. Hello. Hello, good morning. Are you there?
5: Good morning.
2: Good morning. What's your name?
5: Yes, this is Godu from Nigeria.
2: All right, go ahead.
5: I want to talk about Agbaja Menama.
2: Okay.
5: What does that say? You know that I always say, I'm very happy that your program today. I used to say in your program that in this country, our leaders, no accountability, no transparency, fidelity with the faithfulness is lost. I want to be lost entirely. Look at it. 2 weeks ago, this is Oshomole, accused the same president concerning trillion that lost in NFC. I said that three of this senior president working in NFC. The company to gain now the data anything. It's not a new thing.
2: All right.
5: They have been doing it for long. What the for your happened though?
2: All right.
5: Thank you
2: so much.
5: Hey, my friend, go up and down. What they do? I'm calling an NGO, the RAF, member, judiciary.
2: All right, thank you very much, Bagodwin. Thank you so much. All right, thank you so much for your call. 0913-655-6952. When you do call in, please let's make it as short as possible so we can take as many reactions on this. And this one says, is all the crisis in the Kwara APC about the people? 10 candidates who are vying for a position should know that only one person will get it. Even those who cannot win their polling units are also making noise. It is not easy to be the people's servant. There is nothing they stand to gain if they pull the party down. Elder Yemi Ashaju. Well, a lot of these people vying for positions, are they actually doing it for the people? That's the question. If you say, okay, they should think about the people and not bring the party down, how many people are actually doing it because they want to serve the people or just because they're ambitious and they want that power? Let's take this one. It says, my name is Saka Oniyo Muritala. I greet you in the studio. Kwara politics is different from other states' politics because most of the influential politicians in Kwara APC are from Kwara Central. That is one of the reasons why we have this problem happening in Kwara Central. But APC leaders have to call all of them for reconciliation to resolve the issue in the party. Even though they didn't allow the APC members to have the benefit of the party. All right. Thank you very much. 0913-655-6952. That is the number to call. We need to go. We don't have much time on the program. But let me take your final thoughts. I can see you smiling on this particular one. What is going on in your mind?
3: When your fans, the contributions were coming in, I just listened to the voice of the man from Lajonri.
2: Okay.
3: I really like whenever he calls in. And I'm even appealing to you, maybe you should invite him so that I can meet him. the Godwin from Lanjori. I just wanted to ask you a question. In this program, you ask the questions and I answer.
2: Yeah.
3: I want to turn the table.
2: No, it's my show.
3: Bibi, where is the Nigerian Labour Congress? In all of this, corruptions, killings, our children that are in the bush in Ogbomosho, Oyo State, that we heard allegedly that they have moved to Kaduna. Where is the Nigeria Labour Congress?
2: That's a question that I think a lot of us need to go home with and think about. Thank you so much. My guest has been Comrade Tunji Alu. Thank you so much for coming. We would not stop having conversations like this until we have a better Nigeria. That Nigeria that we all dream about. Absolutely. That Nigeria that people that have jackpot can jackpot that to and then, you know, build together. We really look forward to a better Nigeria. Thank you for coming. Thank you so much. Everyone who sent in messages and called in as well. The Diamond Breakfast Show continues tomorrow, same time, 9 a.m. However, Ebawadasi is coming up shortly with Ayodeji Ayola. My name is Bisola Oduwole Suleiman. Do have a wonderful rest of the day. God bless you. God bless Nigeria.

0: 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But I'm still in charge. I can attack any minute, but you can control for like a second. Oh, that's nice. That's really awesome spot right there.
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3: In the headlines, federal government to receive 270 more Nigerians evacuated from South Africa on Wednesday. President Tinubu secures $11.4 billion World Bank loan approvals in 3 years. Senate to address 1.3 billion naira Presidential Council budget controversy. 10 killed, 6 injured in Ogun auto crash. On the foreign scene, 20 killed, over 100 injured in Sri Lanka prison clashes. And in sports, the Tigers crushed Rwanda to reach FIBA World Cup qualifiers second round. Good afternoon and thank you for staying with us on Diamond 88.7 FM Ilorin. This is the News on the Hour. I am Bisola Oduwole Suleiman. We'll bring you details of the news after this break. Please stay with us.

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1: I'm emotionally stressed. 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
0: But in reality, they can sound like this. 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

and Riley Moore said Washington would pay close attention to how the elections are conducted. He also disclosed that the U.S. House of Representatives is also considering an appropriations bill containing stricter provisions on Nigeria, including conditions tied to security assistance and concerns over the persecution of Christians. Moore added that he is working closely with the Trump administration on Nigeria-related issues and plans to raise the matter directly, with President Donald Trump stressing that the proposed legislation could shape future Nigeria-US relations if passed into law. The federal government will receive another batch of 270 Nigerians from South Africa on Wednesday as it continues its voluntary evacuation program for citizens willing to return home. The evacuees are expected to arrive at the Murtala Mohammed International Airport, Lagos, at about 5 a.m. According to a statement issued on Monday by the spokesperson for the Ministry of Foreign Affairs, Kimiebi Imomotimie Bienfa, an Air Peace aircraft will depart Lagos for Johannesburg at 3:30 p.m. on Tuesday, July 7, before returning with the evacuees at midnight. The ministry said the latest operation is the fourth evacuation flight under the ongoing program, following the successful return of earlier batches of Nigerians from South Africa as part of the federal government's effort to facilitate their voluntary return. Former President Goodluck Jonathan has dismissed as false reports claiming he was offered 500 billion naira to contest the 2027 presidential election against Peter Obi in a bid to split votes in Nigeria's South-South region. In a statement issued by special advisor on media, Ikechukwu Eze, Jonathan described the widely circulated Facebook report as fabricated, stressing that it failed to provide any credible details, including when or where the alleged offer was made or those involved. He maintained that the former president never made such a claim. Eze urged Nigerians to disregard the report and verify sensational political stories before sharing them, warning that misinformation often increases ahead of the elections. Still in the news, President Bola Tinubu's administration has secured $11.4 billion in World Bank loan approvals between June 2023 and June 2026, bringing it close to surpassing the $14.59 billion approved during former President Muhammadu Buhari's 8 years in office, according to the World Bank data. The analysis shows Tinubu has already secured about 78.2% of Buhari's total World Bank financing and needs an additional $3.19 billion in approvals to exceed that record. However, only $2.32 billion of the approved loans has been disbursed so far, representing a disbursement rate of about 20.3%. The approved loans are targeted at economic reforms, education, healthcare, agriculture, energy, digital infrastructure, and social protection. Meanwhile, the Senate is expected to address the controversy surrounding the 1.3 billion naira allocation to the Presidential Foreign Intervention Promotion Council when plenary resumes on Tuesday, amid growing questions over the agency's legitimacy and its inclusion in the 2026 Appropriation Act. The development follows revelations that a forged appointment letter bearing the falsified signature of the Chief of Staff to the President, Femi Gwajabiamila, allegedly enabled Prince Adeniyi Matthew Adeyemi to secure office space at the Federal Secretariat in Abuja, giving the Council the appearance of the official recognition for over a year. Sources within the presidency and the civil service said the agency's budget was approved without appearing before the Senate Committee on Establishment and Public Service, alleging that weak verification processes across key government institutions allowed the fraud to go undetected. And in a tragic story, four civilians were killed and several houses destroyed after bandits attacked two communities and a hospital amid renewed communal violence between Fulani and Kamoku groups in Rafi local government area of Niger State. Security analyst Zagazola Makama said the attackers invaded the Anguwan Gizo and Anguwan Karaya villages on July 4, killing four residents before setting homes ablaze. The assailants also raided Asmau Hospital, where displaced Fulani residents are taking shelter. Troops from 45 Battalion deployed to the affected communities to restore order.

while the Rafi local government imposed a 12-hour curfew from 7 p.m. to 6:30 a.m. Authorities said security operations are ongoing to prevent further attacks and apprehend those responsible. And lastly, local news, no fewer than 10 people lost their lives and 6 others were injured in a fatal road crash on Sunday night in Sapade Bridge along the Ibadan Lagos Expressway in Ogun State, the Federal Road Safety Corps, FRSC, has confirmed. According to the Ogun Sector Commander of the FRSC, the crash involved the Dangote truck and a Toyota Hiace bus carrying 18 occupants. 10 victims, including 9 adult males and 1 child, died, while 6 others sustained injuries. 2 passengers escaped unhurt. The FRSC attributed the incident to speeding, dangerous driving and wrongful overtaking, alleging that the truck driver reversed on the highway after missing his route, leading to the collision. And that's it on the local scene. The news under hours reaching you from Diamond 88.7 FM. Ilorin, we take a short time out. When we return, we bring you foreign and sports news on the foreign scene. We bring the stories and many others after the break. Please stay with us.

Welcome back from that break. You're still tuned in and listening to the News Sunday Hour, reaching you from Diamond 88.7 FM. Ilorin, before that break, we brought you local stories. Now we take a look at stories on the foreign scene. In foreign news, at least 20 people have been killed and more than 100 others injured following violent clashes at a prison in Negumbo, about 35 kilometers north of Sri Lanka's capital, Colombo. Hospital officials said the dead included 16 inmates and 4 prison guards, while more than 100 injured prisoners and security personnel were admitted for treatment. Police confirmed the violence and fatalities, but did not immediately provide further details. The cause of the clashes remain unclear. Still in foreign news, China has conducted a long-range ballistic missile test from a nuclear-powered submarine in the South Pacific, with the missile landing in designated waters. Chinese authorities described the launch as a routine military exercise and said it was not aimed at any specific target. However, Australia, Japan and New Zealand expressed concern over the test, warning that it heightened regional tensions. Australian Foreign Minister Penny Wong described the launch as destabilizing, while Japan said it had conveyed its grave concern over China's growing military activity. New Zealand also criticized the test, saying the South Pacific should not be used as a missile testing ground. And that's it on the foreign scene. Moving into the world of sports. Nigeria's senior men's basketball team, the Tigers, sealed qualification for the second round of the FIBA Basketball World Cup African qualifiers with a dominant 106-62 victory over Rwanda on Sunday, completing the qualifying window with a perfect 3-win from 3 games. Uche Iregbu started with 17 points and 7 assists, while Kele Bagada, Ikechukwu Mekobulu and Stan Okoye added 13 points each as Nigeria controlled the contest from start to finish, leading 49-29 at halftime before extending the advantage to 80-44 after a third quarter. The victory followed earlier wins over Tunisia and Guinea, completing an impressive turnaround after a difficult start to the qualifiers. Nigeria finished the window on 10 points to advance to the second round, where teams will battle for places at the 2027 FIBA Basketball World Cup in Qatar. Still in sports news, UEFA has criticized FIFA for suspending the automatic one-match ban imposed on the United States forward for Larry Balogun following his red card against Bosnia and Herzegovina, allowing him to feature in the team's World Cup last 32 clash against Belgium. FIFA announced the decision on Sunday after reports that the U.S. President Donald Trump spoke with FIFA President Gianni Infantino. Balogun had initially been expected to miss the knockout fixture after his dismissal. In a strongly worded statement, UEFA said FIFA's decision crossed the red line, arguing that automatic suspensions for red cards are mandatory and should not be altered during a tournament. The European governing body warned that the move undermines the integrity, fairness and credibility of the competition, while setting a dangerous precedent for future disciplinary cases. And that's it in the world of sport. With that, we've come to the end of the News Sunday Hour for today. But before we go, here is a recap of the major highlights. Federal government to receive 270 more Nigerians evacuated from South Africa on Wednesday. President Tinubu secures $11.4 billion World Bank loan approvals in 3 years. Senate to address 1.3 billion Naira Presidential Council budget controversy. 10 killed, 6 injured in Ogun auto crash. On the foreign scene, 20 killed, over 100 injured in Sri Lankan prison clashes. In sports, the Tigers crushed Rwanda to reach FIBA World Cup qualifiers second round. Those are the major headlines as brought to you this afternoon. Before we wrap up the news, we take a look at our Today in History segment. Did you know that on this day in the year 1967, the Nigerian Civil War, also known as the Biafran War, officially began? Now you know. For news coverage information about happenings around you, kindly contact the Diamond FM Newsroom number 0916 0627 526. 091
0800-606-27526. 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The news on the hour was put together by Adeyemi Adewale. I am Bisola Oduwole Suleiman. Thank you for listening to your Shining Supreme Station. 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
3: Dear beloved, the message you're about to listen to is brought to you by MICC Global. It is a church full of believers who are learning of Jesus and living for Jesus. Open up your heart as you are about to be changed, transformed, and renewed by the Word of God. You definitely need to grab your Bible and notepad because Jesus is ready to speak directly to you. Now the ministry of the lead pastor, MICC Global, Reverend Olushola Olayemi.
4: I have eternal life. By his life in me, I do all things well. By his life in me, I manifest righteousness. You are the source of every resource with which today, this month, this year will be made to manifest your righteousness. You are the source of every resource. You are the source of every resource. Can you say with me, I carry in me the source of every resource. The source of every needed resource. Every needed resource is present with he who is the source whom I carry in me. I carry in me the source of every required resource. Every required resource. Everything that I may ever need. Every answer that I will ever need. Every strength that I will ever need. Because I am united with Christ, I carry the source of every resource that I will ever need. And I am confident that when the need arises, He will release. I shall receive. I shall walk in the required resource from Christ Jesus, my Lord. Hallelujah. Say with me, I have confidence in your life in me. I rest in your life in me. I cannot do it, but I know you can do it. So I am not bothered that I cannot do it. Because I know that when there's a need for it to be done, Ashakata la bokotoya, you will show up. Your virtue will show up. Your power will show up. Your wisdom will show up. Your virtues will show up. Your peace will show up. Your resistance will show up. Your wisdom will show up. Your divine strength will show up. Your deliverance and liberty will show up. By the power of God's life in me, I'm not a compromiser. I hope some of you are not afraid to say that. Listen, child of God, it doesn't matter if you have compromised. It matters that from now on you stop compromising. And whatever it is you are afraid of that makes you compromise, there is a resource that will put you over there. With eternal life ruling your life, you can't lose. Now, very quickly, I want us to quickly go through the verses we've gone through in recent times. Very quickly. I try not to say much about anything. But again and again, we revisit these verses because they're the verses that remind us, clarify, validate our union with the Lord. The Bible, the Word of God. Very quickly. Are you with me? Oh, I wish I could say so much more. I wish. But let's go through it quickly. The first one is 1 Corinthians chapter number 1. We've looked at this in times past. We'll keep looking at it. 1 Corinthians chapter 1 and verse number 9. I'm reading from TPT. All of them I'll read essentially from TPT. It says, God is forever faithful and can be trusted to do this in you. For he has invited you to co-share the life of his son, Jesus, the anointed one, our king. Write it down. I am a co-sharer in the life of Jesus Christ, the anointed one, our king. I'm a co-sharer. Can I make a little appeal, if you will be kind to me, so that I can relieve some of the pressure that I may be under right now? I want to ask you to please, please, except if it is impossible, please give me your Wednesday evening from 5:30 to 7. Please. Except if it is impossible. Here I am as your pastor requesting, please. There is so much we can gain in the Word of God on this issue. Please. I can't force you, but I'm appealing. I'm begging in the name of the Lord. Hear me and hear me well. If I have to pay for you to be in church on Wednesdays, let me know. I would pay. If transportation is a problem, or you're doing a job and you feel at that point in time you can't, you need this 5, 10, 15,000. Please, let me know. God wants to do more in, through, for, by your life than what that 10, 15, 20,000, 100,000, even 1 million can do. I beg of you, new shackle, please. This is why we pay for our students who choose to come from campus. Because it is important, the most important thing we can do with money as a church and as individuals is to facilitate people receiving the Word of God. And this is why when we come like this, we are sweating like this, not speaking of old wives' fables. Because we have short, limited time. If it is not the Word of God, it's a waste of our time. It's crucial, please, it's crucial. Except if it is impossible. Please. I want to leave this stage in the next 10 or so minutes. But I see so much I want to say, but I will still leave. 1 Corinthians 1:9, we have looked at that. I will just give the references for the others. Maybe read a few of them. But please and please, so that we can work on these things together. John 15 verse 5. I am the sprouting vine. You are my branches. As you live in union with me as your source, fruitfulness will stream from within you. Hallelujah. But when you live separated from me, you are powerless. Power is one of the resources you need. And he says, as you live in union with me as your source, fruitfulness will stream. Fruitfulness is those resources. It will stream from within you. Hebrews 3:14. For we are mingled with the Messiah. 1 Corinthians chapter 6 verse 17. But the one who joins himself to the Lord is mingled into one spirit with him. That's why I keep saying your salvation is much more than legality. Praise God. Even if we tear the document, if we tear the document, we can't destroy the life. You hear me? We can tear, if we tear the document where that is stamped and said you are free, you can't destroy the life. You can't. You can't. If a man says, I disown you, my son, and he goes to court and he tears the document and whatever it is, he has only torn the document. He cannot tear the life, because you are vitality. You are existence. You are being in yourself. We may tear the document, we cannot tear the life. Hallelujah. Mingled into one spirit is him. Ah. Eyin to ma wa yoju ba ni oju orun. Ba bi won dada ko to yoju lale. Hear the word of God. You may not have known who they are oppressing. Now you know. You see, this spirit you are trying to harass is not just human spirit. It's mingled with the spirit of the Lord. Colossians 3:3-4. Your crucifixion with Christ has severed the tie to this life. And now your true life is hidden away in God in Christ. And as Christ himself is seen for who he really is, who you really are, identity. Somebody say identity. Who you really are will also be revealed, for you are now one with him in his glory. Who are you? One with him in his glory. Who are you? May I know you? You came for this job. Please, may we meet you? I'm one with him in his glory. Again, help me. Who are you? You're no ordinary person. Forget the fact that Nigeria has made you feel as if you are nobody. Oh, ni dollar lowo. Oh, ni pon lowo. Oh, ni euro lowo. Oh, ni yen lowo. Naira mi lo ni lowo. No. A man's life does not consist in his possessions. A man's life consists in the life that he carries. Don't let anybody define you by marriage. Don't let them define you by childbirth. Don't let them define you by difficulty. Don't let them define you by exposure, experience. No. All those things may matter in certain areas, but don't accept that as a definition of who you are. I am one with him in his glory. I will rearrange. Say, I will rearrange. You that I'm looking at, you will arrange and rearrange men's destinies. You will arrange it. You will. Because I said to you once, the true destiny helper is the one who brings men into righteousness and helps to promote that. That's what it is. I see you enter into territories, families, nations, and you will arrange and rearrange the order of things unto righteousness.
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0: Number to our gadget is 0816111700. 0816111700. 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

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What message your peacemaker? I draw attention along with God. Any comes of me, you can go fair to him. Echo was he? 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I'm there for you. 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

Good afternoon. Here's Newsflash at 3 on the M88.7 of Fermi Lorry. The Office of the Accountant General of the Federation, OAGF, has clarified that no account was successfully opened with the Central Bank of Nigeria, CBN, for the Presidential Economic Advisory Council, Presidential Foreign Intervention Promotion Council, PFIPC, stating that no public fund has been released to the body despite its allocation to the 2026 Appropriation Act. The Director of Information and Public Relations of the Office of the Accountant General of the Federation, Mr. Bawa Moka, told newsmen on Monday that the account opening process initiated by Prince Adeyemi Adeniyi Matthew was not completed because the names of the proposed account signatories were not submitted. The federal government has warned petroleum marketers against using profit from previously acquired expensive fuel inventories as justification for maintaining high petrol prices, insisting that the benefit of lower replacement cost must be passed on to customers. The government said the continued disconnect between falling international crude oil prices and domestic petrol prices had become a source of concern, warning petroleum marketers against sustaining high pump price of premium motor spirits despite declining global crude prices, and insisting that Nigerians should enjoy the benefit of lower replacement cost in a deregulated market. The Oyo State Police Command has arrested a masquerade identified as Asoleke following the alleged killing of a 24-year-old man, Sefiu Kende, during a masquerade procession in the Liberian area of Ibadan. The command said it had launched a full-scale investigation into the incident while efforts were underway to apprehend four other suspects believed to have taken part in the attack. 15 people, all males, have died in an auto crash at Muslim Cemetery along Ogbomoso, Okolowo Route on Ilorin Jeba Expressway, Kwara State.

More news. Now to the exciting world of sport. Reigning champions Nigerian Super Falcons will open their training camp in Mohammedia, Morocco on Wednesday, July 15, as preparations intensify for the 2026 Women's African Cup of Nations. The Super Falcons are expected to spend 1 week in Mohammedia, using the period to fine-tune their preparations before relocating to Rabat, where they will play all three of their Group C matches. And that's the news flash at 3. Stay tuned for a full bulletin at 5 p.m. Thanks for listening. Up next is The Moment. Good afternoon.

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0: All right, it's 11 minutes gone past the hour of three. Ladies and gentlemen, welcome to the Diamond Moment. Well, it's about time again to listen to good music and to have exciting conversation on this dial, the Shining Supreme Station. Welcome, welcome, welcome, and welcome, ladies and gentlemen. Well, I have to welcome you with so much energy, me, because, you know, I'm the queen of vibe. I am Omni Vibes, or Monica Barbatin, but you call me what? You call me Omni Vibes, or President of the Vibe Nation. Okay, you're welcome on this show. I'm sure you're probably wondering why she alone today. Although it was probably alone on Wednesday. And now Monica is alone again. What's going on? Well, Holorili is good. So hopefully we get to hear her voice tomorrow. But then I have to say, the Lord is your strength, Holorili. At the same time, I get hope to have you on the show. I hope to hear your voice on radio tomorrow. Okay? Okay, we're all waiting to hear you. Waiting to, you know, hear that beautiful voice of yours, including myself. All right. Well, you get to hear Olori Lee's voice tomorrow. Make sure you call her out and say, Olori, we must hear your voice. Okay. All right. Welcome on the show. It's going to be you and I on the show today. The two of us, both of us joined together. We're going to be doing it together on the show today. So you cannot desert me. You cannot leave me. It is you and I. Amy Atenye, you know, what is your name? Tell me your name. How are you? Hope you're good. How was your weekend? Hope you had an amazing weekend. Our weekend was great for you. For me, my weekend, you know, every single time I come on the show, I'll say the weekend was very hectic. The weekend was very, very, very, very hectic. But then we keep adapting. I think I'm getting used to it now. At first, it was, you know, a bit draining. But now I think I'm getting used to it. So tell me about yours. Did anyone attend any Owambe over the weekend? I hope you were belly-full, you chop well. In this economy, some person will say, you people are still eating? Well, you have to eat, my brother. Because anytime, any day, anybody invite you for anything, please show up and show out, dress well, and go and do what? Go and eat something good. Don't say I'm tired. I didn't tell you that. Well, welcome on the show. Now, what are we discussing? You know, several times on Monday, sometimes we do Memories Monday, because we're 3 weeks back in time. We get to discuss about, you know, things and memories, and then we reminisce about our childhood. And sometimes we talk about Money Monday, because we talk about money. Who doesn't want to talk about money? You want to talk about money. I want to talk about money. Who doesn't love money? If you don't like money, raise your hand, let me see. Come on, put that hand down. What is doing you? You want to say you don't like money? See, you're not honest, because even me, I am raising the two boats of my aunt. I'm raising them up like this. Okay, even if it is possible, I'll raise the two legs. As I love money. So we all do anyway. Okay, so Money Monday sometimes, Memory Mondays sometimes, and you know, sometimes we just bring you random conversation. And today again, today's in between, so I can't really say it is a Memories Monday, yeah? And at the same time, I can't really say, how do we classify these? Okay, so how do we classify this now? If you look around you, you know, there are several times you see people drive luxurious cars, you see people wear designer labels, you see people with, you know, their bank account is so fat, it's kind of went out our door. You know, you know what I mean by that fat, you know, very healthy about bank account, you know, very numbers of zeros. If you keep counting the zeros, in fact, you'll be out of breath, like you're counting the zeros. 1, 2, 3, 4, 5, 6, 7, 8, 9. You know, but after trillion, you'll be wondering what is next. After you now keep wondering what is next after that one. Have you ever thought of it? Be like, kilo connects, yeah, after that one again. Okay, so we're talking about wealth today. Talking about wealth, not just richness, but wealth, where money is, where money resides. You see it and you know, money is there. It is you and money. 5 and 6, you are sleeping together on the same bed. You're waking up and brushing teeth, doing things together. Okay, so now, when we're talking about wealth, what is the symbol of wealth to you? What does it mean to you? For you now, yes, you listening right now. So what is that symbol of wealth. What does it mean? For some persons, they might say, oh, probably it is cars. You know, when you have cars, some persons will say, if you have morals, you know, the moral values, upholding the morals in our society, because it is fast declining and you need people to uphold it. Once you have it, you are rich, my brother, very rich. For you, it might be that. So however one it is for you, do let me know on the show today. The number to call, hit me up on 091-36-556-952. 091-36-556-952. Remember again, it's going to be you and I on the show. Amy Atiyini, we're together on the show today. So 091-36-556-952. You might probably want to think deep about this. You don't have to really think so deep. You know, just think about it. For you, what's a symbol of wealth? You know, once you see people, once you see anyone, then it comes to you like, ah, this person is wealthy. And we need to put into perspective, we're not talking about, you know, the nowadays wealth where we see young boys who probably have gone the legal way to make their money. We're not talking about that. We're not talking about that. So we're talking about the actual symbol of money. You know, back in the days when you see people driving Mercedes Benz and then you think, oh, this is symbol of wealth. And we lay new woman knee at all, and you get it. Okay. Yes, that is just the question for today. 091-36-556-952. Still the number to call. 091-36-556-952. And you can as well drop a message on our WhatsApp number. 091-36-556-864. 091-36-556-864. Let's go pay some bills. And when I'm back, then we get back to the actual conversation. You get to tell me about what is symbol of wealth to you. Once you see wealth like this, you know, that's the sign. I can say Maurice Sooner. You know, if you say Maurice Sooner, don't go away. Money Vibes is still right here.
1: This is another one of your requests.

All right, 22 minutes gone past the 3. And that is Mulowo Noni by Sam Clive. It featured Ice Prince, the Prince. And Ice Prince on that one. The Prince is all right on that particular track. Mulowo Noni and Whiskey himself. Okay, you're still tuned in to that mid-moment on that mid-88.7 of FM Ilori. And we're still talking about wealth. We're still talking about Mulowo Noni. Well, you never can tell. Might be the way skills is sounding in that song or the way it sounded in that song. You might say, oh, that's a symbol of wealth. Oh, no sorrow, yeah. Goodness me. Might be the way someone smiles, but you know, I said it before I went on that break that we're going to be in between now. You know, I said it, we're taking memories back in time, yeah? So back in the days, we're going to say back in the days, what was symbol of wealth for you? Once you say it, let's take it way back in time. I wanted us to add the present reality, but nowadays it might seem a bit, you know, we might seem a bit skeptical because when we're talking about it, we might want to talk about labels, we might want to talk about, you know, vehicles, we might want to talk about what else, houses, the number of houses people have. But back in the days, let's do throwback now. Back in the days, what was symbol of wealth for you? When you see someone, now let me cite an example. Back in the days, you know, this silverware, you know, talking about plates that our parents have, there are certain ones that once you see in people's house, not the common white and flowery ones you see on the body that you see in everybody's, our grandmas, they all have it. But there is this certain one that has to usually have like golden bills. I don't know how to describe it, but it's always so lovely. I just see people's house always put in a shelf. You know, it's covered with, there's this shawl. It's covered with shawl. Then you see packaged there, very different looking flyer and the likes. Then you know, they are different. They are not in our category of peasants. They are different, very different. Okay, well, let's get back to the right English now. Very different now. So you need to tell me, 0913-865-6952. In case you're just tuning in, this is Diamond Moment on Diamond 88.7 of FM Ilori and Money Vibes. Is your host for today. I'll be your guide till 3 p.m. And today we're taking it back in time. And we're talking about symbol of wealth. Now, what's a symbol of wealth for you that back in those days, once you see it, you will know, Weltney. You're welcome. What's your name? Hello, you're connected. Oh, don't be shy. We're not always shy on this dial. You know, however say it. Now, here says, let me visual. Which country are you typing from? Because he wrote good money, Omani vibes, Omani money. Ah, my brother, you've been making somebody here to be swelling. Hello. Okay, do well to call back. Come on, my brother. Can you be saying Omani vibe, Omani money? Do me like I should give you everything in my account. Even if what I have in there is not as much, I'll just give you like, oh yeah, take everything. Take it. Even if it's 10 around that is inside. My mula, my dear. Okay. He says, how was your weekend? And happy new month. Happy new month to you as well. Well, Miss Lorelei this afternoon. Yes, may the Lord be with her. Amen. Well, it says, well, to me, I would say luxury such as mansion. Yeah, that's what I'm saying. Now, let's throw it back in time. Once you see people back in the days, because I knew it, now the way we categorize wealth nowadays does not go beyond what Dami Vision has listed here. Mansion, flashy cars, properties, investment, and impact to humanity. What do you encapsulate? Everything all together, my brother, Dami Vision. Now, tell me now, Dami Vision, about the olden days, way back in time. Now, back in those days, when you were small, when you were a little child, or probably just growing up, arriving at puberty thereof. So how would you describe it when you want to say you've seen wealth on someone? You've seen, you know, this person is wealthy, not just rich, not just, my Lord, yeah. No, this is someone who has it. Someone who gets her, for hand, gets her for body. So how do we know it back in those days? 0913-65-6952. The number to call, 0913-65-6952. The number to call to hit me up on that number and tell me what is symbol of wealth to you.

0: That is Adeze by Techno. Sounded so close to Rock by Olamide. Hello, you're welcome on the Minute Moment. What's your name? Hello, are you there?
1: I'm on the vibes. How are you?
0: I'm good. You're welcome. What's your name, sir?
1: You are looking very hot this very afternoon. Oh, what more can I
0: mean? Wait, did you say I'm looking hot or I'm sounding hot? Which one?
1: No, you have made your choice now. You are not the one who chose.
0: Hey, oh Lord have mercy. Lord have mercy. I am on the law side.
1: Hey.
0: You're welcome. May I know your name, please?
1: This is Abraham P.
0: You're welcome. How have you been?
1: I'm fine.
0: All right, talk to me. So what is symbol of wealth for you back in the days? Anytime you see people, you know, old money, how do you know they have this symbol of wealth on them?
1: The symbol of money back in the days is your estate, the mansion you built. Your bama saw even when if you didn't know who you.
0: Okay. Okay.
1: So the mansion you build will make people to believe that this one.
0: Okay. But what if we don't see their mansion? What if we don't see it? We just see them like this, bam, in front of us.
1: Okay. By appearance.
0: By appearance.
1: At times the skin will tell the kind of skin that will appear. Tell you that this is not ordinary.
0: Okay.
1: And aside that, clearly the person might use.
0: Now your laughter. Like, you don't know what I'm talking about.
1: And at the same time, let me add this.
0: Okay.
1: The way of interaction. Even response thing is going to, you know, because control role, you know, is beyond what you are.
0: What you were thinking.
1: So you can't be a big man.
0: Okay.
1: A big man that will be lousy.
0: Even the way you must say you are talking now, I'm suspecting you, my brother. It's okay, my brother. We shall see you when we see you. Thank you so much.
1: Thank you
0: for calling, Emra. All right, 091-361-56952. Well, we said the way they'll talk. I think I can hold on to that. You're asking me, have you? Don't be asking questions like that. Monique, don't do that kind of English. No, let's talk about, you know, when you see them physically now. You know, some persons will say, yes, when you see their mansions. Yeah, we know. We've seen old money, the mansions, the constructions, and how the architecture always is, like, or was. And then you see it, you'll be like, whoa, look at that house now, waiting the soap. Well, if you've been trying the line and you cannot get through to us, you can do well to send us a message, WhatsApp message or SMS to 091-3655-6864. 091-3655-6864. Let me know, what is that particular thing that is a sign that someone is wealthy, you know, back in the days? Hello, you're welcome.
2: Hello.
0: Hi. You're welcome. What's your name, sir?
2: Yeah, good afternoon.
0: Good afternoon.
2: My name is Oladele.
0: You're welcome, Oladele. You're calling from where? Oh, Oladele, wait, half. Come on, my brother. Do well to call me back, okay? Just call me back. I'll make sure I talk to you real fast. Like, okay, Oladele, tell me, go straight to the point. And then we're going to talk about it, okay? 091-3655-6952. 091-3655-6952. Where you're talking about symbol of wealth, a sign that this person is wealthy or was wealthy back in the days. You know, all those old money, or you see someone who is really rich. So how do you know? What's that sign that you see on them? And Embrown says, you know, when it comes to what now, he made mention of some things talking about the mansion. I think Dami Vision also stated, they said, you know, the flashy cars, the properties. But then how do we really know when we see them? Yes, says, good afternoon, many vibes. I think one of the signs is that the wire telephone controlled by Nitel, color TV, video sender, Ifeoluwa from Somu. Thank you. There you have it. You know, most of us do not have colored television back in the days. It is white and black. And then once there's low light, it will now be doing kukum, kukum. I don't know how to describe that in English, though, but I'm sure you got it. It's going to be form like a declining sign there, you know, the V moving to the left-hand side. And then once you see that, you know,
3: God, I beg. Hello, you're welcome. Hello, you're connected. Oh, do well to call back.
0: I want to talk to you. That also, video sender. I'm trying to remember, what is video sender now? I don't think I'd know that one. I think I might be a Gen Z because I don't know what that is. If you're you might want to send me another message to let me know what that is. Mm-hmm. And then the telephone, as much as back in the days, I don't think so many persons have phones in their houses. It was letters. Yeah, I think people write. Wait, you had telephone in your house. How old are you again? Here I. You had, landline. You had it in your. See, these are people from wealth. My goodness. Goodness me. Okay. 091-365-5692. I see Ifeolu has already responding. So I want to know what video sender is. Well, I've made mention of some talking about cars, talking about, we've mentioned cars and what else we're talking about. Color television. Back in the days, it was black and white television. Black and white. If you don't know black and white, it's not even going to be smooth. It's going to have it's not really going to be clear. You have to probably eat the head of your TV to make sure it's bright. But then, Lord have mercy, no matter how you eat the TV, we hope it gets to work, or we hope it worked for you back in the days. What am I talking like? It's still in the present reality that we have right now. 091-365-5692. Okay, if Alua says, video senders allow you to watch video from your end if the owner turns it on. Okay. Allows you to watch video from your end if the owner turns it on. I'm trying to gather. I think I might have to, ask AY. It seems AY knows. AY wants to tell me about it. Wait, you're sounding like ancient of this right now. Okay, 091-365-5695 is still the number to call. Let's go dance a little again. And then we're going to talk about, signs of wealth back in the days. I would have said now, but no, now we just say, it's all about houses, a lot about cars, it's all about the clothing, the shoes and everything. It's all about the outlook. But this time, back in the days, there were those signs there. You could easily know this person has it once you see them. The courage, the jewelry. Well, just as someone had said, the jewelry they use, you just see like, oh, I know that is not ordinary metal. It's not aluminium. It's not. It is a real gold. But how do you know? Are you going to know? How are they going to know? They're not going to know. Okay. All right. That's 7 minutes going past the hour 3. How many vibes are still right here? And we're still talking about old money. How do you know this person is from old money? That's what we're talking about. The signs, the symbols. What is it for you that you see? Or you saw back then. Let me not say you see, because right now you might not see. Once you see cars, you're seeing wealth. So, but what was it you saw back in the days that was a sign that this person is rich? Ooh, that's what we're talking about today. 091-365-5692. Or send me a message, voice note to 091-365-5864. Oh, I was about to go off. Hello, you're welcome. Hi. You're welcome. What's your name? Hey, seems people just want to say hi to me today. No problem. I'll take your eye. It's allowed also. Hello to you too. Hello. All right, let's go dance a little. And when I'm back, we'll get back to the messages and the conversation. Don't go away.
4: 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Good music. Good talk.

0: All right, 41 minute gone past three, and we're still talking about signs of wealth, symbols of extreme wealth back in the days. And I've been getting responses, and we've spoken about wired telephone back then, colored TV, talking about video sender, and I think Dami Vision says, well, I also say the kind of food they eat back in the days, tea, fried egg, bread, which is not common man's food. Even their house set up. Hey, I think I can understand that one. You know, when you say fried egg and then you take bread, you take tea. Oh, my brother, in some houses, I ain't gonna say we are, but then, you know, you will take hakamu, akara, and pop in the morning. You will take it Monday to Sunday. And once you take it Monday to Sunday, you will thank God you've eaten food. Okay, so that also is a sign. Back in the days, Friday. And I think there's this, I don't know if it is me, but back in the days, there's a way they smell. I think when I know, the way I know someone is wealthy is by how they smell. This is, I can't describe the smell. It has, oh Lord help me, I just don't know. But there's a way, once I move near rich people, I know that there's this different smell they have. There's this very calming, soothing smell that they have. For me though, that is what I think. Yeah, that is what I think. Because I can still remember every single time I come across, I'm not going to mention names, but there are some certain persons that I know were very stinkily rich and I love moving around them. There's a wither smell and I loved it. And every time, even till now, whenever I get to perceive that smell, I'm like, ah, I remember this smell when I was a child. Yes, says good afternoon. Well, this is Omoni Vibes, not Olori Lee. You get to hear voice tomorrow. And it says, that person must be using either Mercedes-Benz 230 or Peugeot 504, 505 and the likes, not Beetle. Papa, why are you belittling Beetle? What do you mean by it's not Beetle? We those of us that do Beetle back in the days. The white Beetle especially. I think the blue one, those were the popular ones back then. Well, he says those Mercedes-Benz, the Peugeot. And also, people must be living in two almost story building with a compound that has gates. It has garden. Oh my God, yes, it must have gate. It must have garden with flowers. Yes, flowers. And he says the big white TV must be... which one is the big white TV again? Must be the one you hold on to the right and left. Ah, my brother, I don't know that. I cannot relate. I cannot relate now. I am lost. Well, he says, Ogbeni Ahmed Banjo from airport. Thank you so much. Well, I see. There you have it. See, that is one particular one I think I need to emphasize. Talking about the garden with a flower. Oh my God. Yes. Their houses will always have gardens, will always have flowers well arranged, trimmed, and there's this smell also attached to people like them. You know, back in the days, just, you know, oh, I wish I can describe the smell. Like, I can still perceive it right now. Like, I can remember what it smells like, but I can't describe it. I can't describe it. Probably when I was small, I do, you know, I can actually easily pick up people by how they smell. Sometimes I still do now, but not as much as when I was small. So I think that was what made it easier for me. So we're talking about symbol of wealth sale. We've spoken about the arrangement of, the houses, you know, talking about this, a certain shawl that's always been used on chairs. Mm-hmm. Once you enter the house, you just see that fine one arranged. Even if you're going to sit down, you must not, you know, disarrange it. It has to be the way you met it. Stand up. Even you myself would not even want to. Why would you go into that kind of house and want to disarrange things or rearrange things? Come on. And then, again, there are some persons that, by the cutlery they use, the utensils they use in the house, you just know, nah, this is different house. This is one is different from, and the food they eat. Let me give an example now. There was a time I visited someone and they ate, what's this food? Irish potato. And Irish potato to me back then was like, what is this? Why would you be eating Irish potato that is tasteless? Well, before I go further with my story.
1: Hello, you're welcome. Hello, you're connected. What's your name?
0: Are you there?
1: My name is God's Power.
0: Okay, you're welcome, God's Power. You're calling from where?
1: Akande.
0: You're calling from where, God's Power? Okay. Mommy, please take the phone from God's Power. Thank you. Okay, so God's Power, thank you for calling. As I was saying, now, they gave me Irish potato. And I'm like, why would you give me Irish potato? Hello, why not just give me something solid like amala and let me eat the food? Why are you giving me that? You know, now, those are the kind of meal they take. And back then, why would I take that when I know you can give me some solid food or give me pap and let me drink with my, you know, my normal things? Not that. Well, those are signs of wealth anyway. That's just an example that I'm citing because, you know, the food is always different from the usual wee food that you see on the table. And, you know, this is what we eat compared to, why are you giving that? Why are you taking that? Why are you taking cereal? Why are you taking, you know, okay, which could be, for some, could be, you know, snack. You get the opportunity to just snack on it. Could be. Hello, you're welcome. What's your name? Hello, are you there? Hello. Okay, do well to send me messages on our WhatsApp number 0913656952. 0913656952 is still the number to call. We have about 12 minutes to check our time. Let's go, Kelebu, a little. Are you ready, Kelebu?

0: Okay, Rema, right there with Gullabu. Okay, here it says you're still tuning to Vitamin Movement on Vitamin 88.7 FM. Here, Laurie, and I am Omni Vibes. I can see Ogbeni Ahmed Banjo has sent me some pictures. Oh, now I can see. This one is quite different. It's called like cage. Like, why are you caging your television? I don't know why. Okay, thank you so much, Ogbeni Ahmed Banjo. I can actually see now. Yes, talking about the TV, the big white television that he was talking about. Now I can see. I get it. Okay, and this message says, "Good afternoon, Ma. It's David from Igbejula. My own point is that there's their appearance or their odor. Yes, the appearance. Well, I can't call it odor. Yeah, it has to be. I'll say the smell, because you know. Do we call it odor now? Well, the appearance. Yes, the appearance is always different. There's this subtle way to them, the movement, the talk, the smell. Yeah, that smell is one thing I'm so particular about, especially for this particular people that I know. Every single time I'm around them, I'm always, you know, it's like just wanting to sniff them. Like, oh, I just love the way you smell. I love it. So that is it for me. And David, it seems David can relate to what I'm talking about, and also the appearance. Now, we're talking about old money, in case you're just tuning in. We're close to about 7 minutes to check out time. And we're talking about money, old money. How do you know this purple? You know, the signs, the symbols of wealth. You know, for people back in the days when we were small, once you see them, you just know, now, these people are wealthy. These people are rich. And we're spoken about television. We're spoken about, telephone wire, wired telephone. We're spoken about, the cars. Once you see a certain car, talking about the Peugeot, talking about the Mercedes, you know, ooh, these people are stinkingly. My, oh my. Yes, we've got to hear that. And also, we're talking about how they talk, their appearance, how they walk, how they talk. They're not lousy. You know, they pick their words. Ah, Lord have mercy. That's one thing I learned. Honestly, reason why sometimes, you know, you have to just talk. You don't. Oh. Let's be cool. Hello, you are welcome. Are you there? Okay. Well, do well to call me back. 0913-615-6952. We're talking about wealth. We're talking about symbols of wealth. We're talking about signs that shows you or tells you that this person, he's in money. Hold money. Or back in the days, that was the sign right then. And I've spoken about mine, talking about so we've gotten food. Yes, someone mentioned food, which I can relate with. And someone has spoken about, video sender. That I really cannot relate with, because I'm still trying to get it. Because one I know is this antenna you have up, and then you try to connect it. Hello, you're welcome. Hello, are you there?
1: Hello.
0: Hi, you're welcome. What's your name?
1: My name is Okafo.
0: Okay, you're welcome, Okafo. You're calling from where?
1: Igbejula.
0: All right, talk to me, Okafo. What's the symbol of wealth for you?
1: Can you
0: dance me quite? Away. Okafo, Lori, on the radio. I can't even see your number. Even if I say I want to, your number is not, you know, the line just blinks and then we'll pick it up. That's how it's done here. Okay. So we can't really see your number. Here, 0913-615-6952 is still the number to call. Wait, can parents take the phone away from the kids? Well, at this point in time, okay, I don't know why I'm cracking myself up. All I know, Okafo, do not call me back. I take or beg you.
2: Hello, you're welcome. What's your name?
1: My name is Okafo.
0: Oh, Lord have mercy. Father, I'm about to say Father in the name of Jesus. Okay, the blood of Jesus. Okafo is about to plague me on the show today. All right, 0913-615-6952. Let's see if we can get one more call or one more message, and then we're going to take a bow out on the show today. And I'm going to say a big thank you to everyone who was called in and who has been a part of today's conversation. Hello, you're welcome. What's your name?
1: Okay.
0: Oh, Lord have mercy. Lord have mercy. Okay, that's about it on the show today. Ladies and gentlemen, I have to say, See, once we, the symbol of wealth varies for an individual of us, many of us. See, as much as various persons are talking about the fact that, you know, the cars, the properties, the assets that people have is what symbolizes it for them. But for people like me, when I was small, it was the courage. It was the appearance. It was, I would say, the courage mostly. How people carry themselves. That was what fascinates me, you know, especially when people speak English. There's this particular man that I love when he speaks English, Mayo. Every time Mayo speaks, oh Jesus, I love it, because he talks one after, and he has this baritone voice, like, if you're going to do it, you, oh Lord have mercy. I love it so much. So sometimes you just get to know this are symbols that you might probably, you know, you might be envious of back then, or you might be something that motivates you back in the days. But those are the things that motivated me. Well, I have to say thank you to everyone who joined me on the show today. You probably tried calling, not Okafor, please. I'm not saying thank you to Okafor. Okafor is plaguing his, you know, how do I put it now, on team me already. All right. So I say thank you to everyone who has joined me on the show today. Thank you so much. I'll be signing out this evening with Kakamani. You know, Kakamani. Now, that's what I'm signing out with, Adekunle Gold. And I'll see you tomorrow by on Evening Vibes by 7 p.m. to 8 p.m. already. And Odogweche, Billy Billy, the lavish spender who does not lavish, will be here on the show tomorrow. All right, do well to join them. Have a wonderful, wonderful evening. How many vibes? Signing out.

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2: what so we o ti ni ke send number kan ri ke je super eagle of Nigeria eh tell you just by ego
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2: 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I love you. I love you. You know. 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Iri.
5: Ah, what you buy? Are you cool, Jerry?
2: What you buy? Iri, buy. Buy, Jerry.
5: Oh, I'm bad, Rawa.
2: Ah, ah. Oh, what you buy? Iri, buy. Not long.
5: Eh.
2: Oh, what you buy?
5: How much did you?
2: Eh, say one funny.
5: I'm
2: not sure if you're a good
5: person. I'm not sure if you're a good person.
2: Mo te wo be se call lu gan
5: eh I my dear
2: baba adupe
0: o ma se wa
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0: India headlines. Federal government urges Nigerians to leave South Africa as xenophobic attack persists. Senators reconvene tomorrow to conclude constitution review. Aggrieved APC members stage peaceful protest in Nilori. And on the foreign scene, wildfire in southern France forces evacuation of 10,000 people. And in business news, federal government meet with Dangote refinery. Marketers pushes for petrol price reduction. In entertainment news, Davido explains why he highlighted Nigerian's kidnapping crisis at World Cup stage. And in sport, Tottenham signed Italy's midfielder Tonali from Newcastle for $100 million. Good evening and many thanks for joining us for news across the world on FM 88.7 of FM Ilori. I am Omonike Babatunde. 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We'll bring you details of the news after this break. Don't go away, please.
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You're welcome back from that short break. And now the news in detail. The federal government has urged Nigerians in South Africa who fear for their safety to take advantage of its final evacuation flight, warning that there are no signs that the situation is improving amid ongoing xenophobic attacks that have claimed the lives of two Nigerians. In a statement released today, Minister of Foreign Affairs Bianca Odumegwu-Ejiofor said Nigeria remains deeply concerned about the safety of its citizens following the ongoing xenophobic protest and attack of migrants. She disclosed that President Bola Ahmed Tinubu had extended the evacuation program beyond its initial June 30 deadline, with a fourth evacuation flight arriving in Nigeria on July 3. She heard Nigerians who have yet to decide whether to leave to carefully assess the risk. The returnees are expected to arrive at the Murtala Mohammed International Airport, Lagos, and the

0: that compiled the report covering all proposed constitutional amendment bills. However, its presentation at the Senate was postponed in June to allow lawmakers to focus exclusively on the state police bill, which was described as a matter of national importance. The committee's chairman and deputy Senate president, Barau Jibrin, previously disclosed that the panel processed 69 constitutional amendment bills, 55 requests for state creation, 2 boundary adjustment proposals, and 278 applications for the creation of new local government areas. Still on local stories. Throngs of the All Progressives Congress, APC members and supporters over the weekend converged in Ilorin, the Kwara State capital, for a massive rally tagged Kwara APC Ndupe Rally in appreciation of President Bola Ahmed Tinubu for emergence of Engineer Saliu Yakubu Danladi as the governorship flag bearer and all the party candidates ahead of the forthcoming 2027 general elections. The rally, which was organized by a group of APC members and stakeholders under the aegis of Kwara Progressive, witnessed a massive turnout of party faithfuls, supporters, and political stakeholders from across the 3 senatorial districts of the state. It also afforded the organizers the opportunity to mobilize support for the re-election bid of President Bola Ahmed Tinubu and all the party candidates as the party campaign built up in the state. Addressing journalists during the rally, the Kwara State Coordinator of the Renewed Hope Ambassadors, Honorable Abdulatif Gidadu Alakawa, appreciated Governor Abdurrahman Abdulrazak for what he described as his exceptional leadership and unwavering commitment to the development of Kwara State and the welfare of its people. A major showdown occurred today in Ilorin, Kwara State, as G15, a group of All Progressives Congress members, aggrieved with the outcome of the recent party primaries in the state held a mega rally in Ilorin, the Kwara State. The G15 group in the state, APC, comprising stakeholders, leaders, aggrieved aspirants in the governorship, national and state assemblies primaries. The mega rally, which commenced from Girialimi and Hata Post Office area, with participants carrying placards with various inscriptions to protest the current situation in the party. Some of the leaders of the party who spoke at the rally include Senator Saliu Mustafa, Ambassador Yahya Seriki, among others. The Department of State Services, DSS, has requested that a federal high court in Abuja orders that the presidential candidate of the African Action Congress, AAC, an online publisher, Omoyele Sowore, be returned to prison custody over his inability to meet the conditions attached to the bill granted him. The DSS is prosecuting Sowore over alleged criminal defamation arising from claims that he referred to President Bola Ahmed Tinubu as a criminal in posts made on his official X and Facebook account. Prosecuting lawyer Akinlolu Kende SAN on Monday's hearing noted that Sowore has been unable to perfect the fresh bail granted him on June 30 and applied that he be returned to prison pending when he is able to meet the bail conditions. He argued that the court order could not be toyed with and adding that such an order is not made in vain. The news across the world is reaching you from Vitamin 88.7 of Farmer Ilori. We'll go on a break now, and when we return, we'll bring you foreign, business, entertainment, and sport news. To stay with us.
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0: You're welcome back from that short break. You're still listening to News Across the World, reaching you from FM 88.7 of FM Ilorin. Now we move on to the foreign stories. A wildfire has forced the evacuation of thousands of people in southern France as the country grapples with the impact of an early summer heat wave that's caught much of Europe. More than 10,000 people have been ordered to leave more than a dozen small towns and villages in the foothill of French Pyrenees near the border with Spain. Local prefect Pierre-Regnard de la Motte said in a post on X that the fire, located in Trevillage near Papignan, has burned at least 4,600 hectares. Tour de France spectators has been urged to stay away from the conclusion of a third stage of the cycling race on Monday to allow access for emergency vehicles to the area. Still on the foreign scene, huge crowd have lined the street of Tehran for the funeral procession of Iran's late supreme leader, Ayatollah Ali Khamenei, who was killed on the first day of the war with the U.S. and Israel. Footage from Iranian state TV showed many tens of thousands of mourners gathered to watch Khamenei's flag-draped coffin being transported by a lorry along a 10-kilometer route that passed through the capital's landmark square. The procession took place after his body lay in state for 2 days at Tehran's Grand Musalla Mosque. Three of Khamenei's sons prayed beside his coffin there on Sunday, but Mujtaba, the son who succeeded him as supreme leader, did not make an appearance. That ends our foreign news, and up next is our business news.
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0: In a business update today, the federal government is currently in a closed-door meeting with management of the Dangote Refinery and the Petroleum Product Retail Outlet Owners Association of Nigeria, Petron, as it pushes for a fair reduction in the price of Premium Motor Spirit, PMS, or petrol nationwide. The meeting, being held at the headquarters of the Nigerian Midstream and Downstream Petroleum Regulatory Authority, NMDPRA, in Abuja, has also in attendance the Federal Competition and Consumer Protection Commission, FCCPC, and other oil and gas stakeholders. The development comes days after the FCCPC raised concerns over the slow pace at which petrol prices are being reduced by refiners, marketers, depot operators, and retailers, despite a significant decline in global crude oil prices. In a statement issued by its Director of Corporate Affairs, Ijawu, the commission warned that the businesses found taking advantage of consumers through unfair pricing practices could face regulatory actions. And that ends our business news. Up next is our entertainment news.
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0: In our entertainment update today, Afrobeat star Davido has explained why he chose to spotlight Nigeria's growing kidnapping crisis during his performance at the opening ceremony of the FIFA World Cup, insisting that the safety of citizens should take precedence over concerns about the country's image. The singer revealed that he used the global platform to draw attention to the abduction of school children and their teachers in Oyo State. During the event, Davido wore a specially designed outfit bearing the name of the missing victims, a gesture aimed at raising international awareness and keeping public attention on the ongoing tragedy. Speaking during a recent interview, the award-winning artist criticized what he described as the reluctance of some influential individuals to openly discuss security challenges in Nigeria. According to him, attempts to protect the nation's reputation should never come at the expense of speaking out about issues affecting innocent citizens. And that ends our entertainment news. Up next is our sport news.
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from the world of sport today. Tottenham announced Monday the signing of Italy midfielder Sandro Tonali from fellow Premier League club Newcastle in a deal that could go up to a club record of £100 million. The 26-year-old joined the London club after three seasons with the Magpies. Spurs had a bid of around £80 million rejected by Newcastle, but reached an agreement on a deal where they expected to pay an initial £92.5 million plus a further £7.5 million in add-ons. Tonali joins fellow big money signing Matheus Fernandes, who moved from West Ham to Spurs for a fee of £85 million. Italy international Tonali joined Newcastle from AC Milan for £55 million in July 2023. It was banned for 10 months by the Italian Football Federation, FIGC, for breaching betting rules shortly after his arrival. Still from the world of sport, President Donald Trump has confirmed that he asked FIFA to review United States striker Folarin Balogun's one-match suspension at the World Cup. Trump says football's world governing body made the right decision to suspend Balogun's ban, adding that it would have left a big stain on the tournament had it been implemented. Balogun, 25, was set to be suspended for his side's last 16 tie against Belgium on Tuesday after being shown a straight red card for a foul on Bosnia Herzegovina defender Tarik Muharemovic in the previous round. Speaking at the White House on Monday, Trump said he had asked FIFA to review the decision before he didn't think it was a foul. Although Trump confirmed he spoke to FIFA President Gianni Infantino, he said all he asked was for a review and added that he did not tell the Swiss he had to suspend Balogun's ban. And that's it from the world of sport.

0: With that, we've come to the end of news across the world. But before we go, here's a recap of the major highlights. Federal government urges Nigerians to leave South Africa as xenophobic attack persists. Senators reconvene tomorrow to conclude constitution review. Aggrieved APC members stage peaceful protests in Ilorin. On the foreign scene, wildfire in southern France forces evacuation of 10,000 people. In business news, federal government meet with Dangote Refinery, marketers pushes for petrol price reduction. In entertainment news, Davido explains why he highlighted Nigeria's kidnapping crisis at World Cup stage. And from the world of sport, Tottenham signed Italy's midfielder Tonali from Newcastle for $100 million. And for today in history, did you know that on this day in 1967, the Nigerian Civil War, also known as the Biafran War, officially began? Again, for today in history, did you know that on this day in 1967, the Nigerian Civil War, also known as the Biafran War, officially began? For news coverage or information about happenings around you, kindly contact them in the FM newsroom number on 091-6062-7526. One more time, 091-6062-7526. The news across the world was edited by Abiodu Akiwumi, and my name is Omonike Babatunde. Thank you for listening to your Shining Supreme Station, and please stand by for the news in Yoruba language. Good evening.
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0: I think my powerful engineer, you can now continue.
2: Thank you very much. Thank you for having me. So we teach them very, very well. And we are not just going to leave them and say, okay, I have to call into a man. No, we also guide them. Tori gbo won ta man come all the WhatsApp group wa we have a WhatsApp group we follow them up one after the other tamato any issue gan they can still come to the office tori office wa 247 lanshi sorry not 247 yeah we open from Monday to Saturdays not 247 sorry for that so we are always open there from Monday to
1: free
2: Saturday
1: internet.
2: Free
1: yes,
2: internet
1: right.
2: They can come around to debug anything on their software or anything they are actually learning as well and we are very very much available for them 100% you are very available.
0: Ẹ wo ká má kúkú wọ̀ lọ ká mọ̀ bàbó ibi tá a wí gangan òun náà láde yìí torí ẹ ti rí pé wọ́n ti analyze ẹ̀ fún wa bí ó ṣe máa lọ àti pàápàá kí ni mission tí a ní fún wa nínú iléeṣẹ́ yìí àwọn mí ó sọ wípé àbí àwọn pé ID card Ogunjobi ID card Ogunjobi ID card Ogunjobi ID card yẹn gangan
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1: 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Only a research idea, but come on, So to ba wa office wa we are like a consultant that sit down okay buy new bon se nse new this is how to start awon gan to need the new so ti se cse a be se so ti si Instagram so ti si ele so ti ni logo and logo is very paramount in business ko si business ti be ni ko si business won da le le ni iru Diamond FM ta wa nsin won ni logo
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0: ya e se olodun lo seto
5: yes ma e jo mo ka bere pe se won se online training
2: wa but all depend lori cost e ba fe se cost olowo yin lati se
5: Something like the cyber security.
2: Cyber security, yes, yes. There is an online training for cyber security. We have that.
5: Okay, thank you. Can I also proceed on the website to know more about
2: Yes. We have a lot of information on our website, www.ogunjobitechup.com. Yeah, you can just play through it.
0: I see you are through with that.
1: Then after we'll throw the company's phone number. So that you can pick the number and call.
0: So in that case, I think we can talk the number now.
1: Yes. LA Mark, we was
0: 080-080-33-33-97-97-05-46-46.
1: 080-080. 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
0: Etuale. 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
2: Benny, we have AI automation. You like you. AI automation is a way of just making your everyday life simple. Everyday life simple. Sherry, I won't come out to you pay like me now. There was one time before ko to yi pe mo bere ise mo wa ise loju koju you understand so I set up my AI agent instead of ti ma fi ma lo sori awon website lo ma so mi ti CV mi lojojumo CV mo le tell link 30 I just set up the AI esma mo kan ra sun na ni and it's doing the work for me so I can lo sori site yen I click submit CV mi I don't even need to start opening my phone pe mo fe ma se exactly. So we have a lot of packages on that AI automation. Any control you pay is strictly for designs.
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2: 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So, and we have a lot of them.
1: AI, the lele in video she did. 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I want be a customer. Me.
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1: Praise the living Jesus.
2: Hallelujah.
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2: 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Glory, glory, glory unto the Lord.
1: Ogo ni fun Olorun lo ke
2: o. Hallelujah.
1: Iwasu wo yi pada.
2: Our message theme remains the same.
1: Erunu epi wada.
2: Repent and change.
1: Erunu epi wada.
2: Repent and change.
1: Olojo nkojo.
2: The owner of the day is counting.
1: O wa ndabi po ngogun.
2: It's like if it's long, but it's not long.
1: O ma kere laye yi o.
2: It is so short.
1: E to ba bi ma ni ogun odun seyin bayi.
2: Anyone that had a child 20 years ago?
1: Ni 20 years ago o kan da. Omo e gbe ko to dagba.
2: That 20 years ago you be wondering how when will the child grow?
1: When is omo 20 years at the university?
2: But now a 20 year old child is graduating from
1: university.
2: Even they are getting married.
1: Even
2: they are getting married to a wife.
1: Ojo ti yipo.
2: Everything has changed.
1: Ojo ogun ma.
2: It's no longer long.
1: Omo eniyan.
2: Children of man.
1: Erunu epi wada.
2: Repent and change.
1: Oju wa o fo.
2: We are not blind.
1: Eti wa o di.
2: Neither are we deaf.
1: Ari gbogbo nto sele pata lagbaye.
2: See all what is happening in the whole world.
1: Gbogbo agbaye ni.
2: In the whole universe.
1: Opin aye ti de.
2: The end of the world is here.
1: Opin aye ti de.
2: The end of the world is here.
1: Eri sele to nsele ni.
2: You see the occurrences.
1: Eri sele to nsele ni.
2: You see those things are happening.
1: Eyin omo eniyan.
2: Children of man.
1: Eyin omo eniyan.
2: Children of man.
1: O le sa gbo mo rere o.
2: Maybe this will be the last we hear.
1: O le se agbo mo mi aso mo mi
2: rere o. Maybe this will be the last I will speak.
1: Ori awon kan ni ana.
2: Because some yesterday.
1: Awon ro pa awon fi agbe awon oni sin aye loni.
2: They never thought of leaving this world.
1: Sugbe e se pe ese.
2: It's not true thing.
1: Sugbe won fi le aye le won sin aye
2: mo ba. But they died, they are no longer alive today.
1: Won ti so fo won laaro
2: yi. They have mourned them this morning.
1: Won mura ti sin awon kan bayi.
2: They are preparing to bury some now.
1: Wi ti e ba de ko se ye.
2: If yours come, nobody can change it. If mine comes, nobody can change it. You see how the young ones are dying. The children of 20 years. 23 years. There's no death that cannot take.
1: But
2: the one that is kidnapped to be killed. Even those that died in the hotel room. And those working on the street and died. And those that had accidents. Those that died through water. Those that were born by fire. Those killed by kidnappers. Those killed by Boko Haram. Because their time has come. Boko Harams have killed. It is not everybody there that died. Because their own time has not come. It's not everyone that was kidnapped that died. But those that were killed because their time something happened. Not all that were kidnapped that died. Not all their head about evil. But because their time to die is right. Some survived. Their sickness. Because it's not yet time for them to die.
1: Those
2: that are right to die.
1: The
2: sickness took their lives. The sickness took their lives. And there are some. They never fall sick.
1: gbogbo awon ti o re ko loku.
2: Not everyone that did not sick died.
1: Sugbon awon ti ojo won pe.
2: Because that their time is right.
1: Ko re won.
2: They never fall sick.
1: Won de ku.
2: They died.
1: Won de ku.
2: They died.
1: Won fi le aye ile.
2: They left this world.
1: Ni mo se so fun won to
2: nbo mi lo. I'm telling you my listeners today.
1: Atemi na ti mo nso ro.
2: I'm a guide interpreter.
1: Igba ki gba nijo temi na le pe.
2: My time can be completed anytime.
1: Igba ki gba nijo ti e le pe.
2: Your own time can be completed as well.
1: Emura.
2: Prepare yourself.
1: Olojo
2: nko jo. Jonah, the day is not released.
1: Enya anya fe o.
2: Beloved.
1: Ipo to wa.
2: The position you are.
1: Awon kan ti lori.
2: Some have been there before.
1: Retirement gba awon kan.
2: Retirement took some.
1: O gbo nuko yen.
2: It removed them from the position.
1: Aisan gba awon kan ku nbe.
2: Sickness removed some.
1: Iku de ba wa kan ko
2: nbe. And death removed some.
1: E si ipo laye yi.
2: There's no position on that.
1: Ti ko le buyan ku nbe.
2: That death cannot remove you.
1: Death o le muyan ku nbe.
2: That sickness cannot remove you.
1: Ti retirement o le gbe
2: ku nbe. Retirement cannot take you away from.
1: Yes, se to fa aye raye.
2: Yours is not everlasting.
1: Iwo ko lo koko lo ipo to wa yi.
2: You are not the first on that seat.
1: Iwo ko lo je iwo ko lo koko je olori akoko.
2: You are not the first leader.
1: Iwo ko ni oga akoko.
2: You are not the first master.
1: Iwo ko ni oba akoko.
2: You are not the first king.
1: Iwo ko ni oba ijoye akoko.
2: You are not the first chief.
1: Awon kan ti se won ti sun nu le.
2: Some were there and now buried.
1: Hallelujah.
2: Hallelujah.
1: Oloselu akoko iwo ko.
2: You are not the first politician.
1: Erora.
2: Be careful.
1: Awon kan ti se oselu inu lele ni o wa le gbogbo won wa bayi.
2: So when politics before but now they are both in the ground. They never remembered being to this world.
1: Iwo to wa nbe loni.
2: You that is there today.
1: Emi ti mo wa nbe loni.
2: I that am there today.
1: Kiyesara.
2: Let me be careful.
1: Bawo ni mo se nlo.
2: How am I using it?
1: Bawo ni mo se nse.
2: How am I doing it?
1: Bawo ni won na se nlo.
2: How are you doing using it?
1: Bawo lo se nse.
2: And how are you doing it?
1: Sori to ba gbon.
2: If you are wise.
1: To ko wo olowo je.
2: And you embezzle somebody's money.
1: To ba to meni keji je.
2: Destroy somebody's life.
1: To pa ni eleni.
2: To kill somebody.
1: Ti ogbon re se.
2: And your wisdom did it.
1: Asiri re otu.
2: And your secret is uncovered.
1: Otu asiri re.
2: Death will expose you.
1: Igba to ba wa lori ide aisan to le gan.
2: You are tied down on a serious sickness.
1: Awon megbe re o tu asiri re.
2: Your mate will expose you.
1: Nigba ti sise ba ba o.
2: When mistakes fall on you.
1: Wa tu asiri re.
2: You will be exposed.
1: Oluse igbeyin.
2: The last messenger.
1: Yo mu o.
2: He arrest you.
1: How be the day?
2: It will be raised.
1: Lo jise fun.
2: Go and run.
1: Eh si bo se pase to.
2: No matter how you decree.
1: Eh si bi agbara re se to.
2: No matter how your power is.
1: Eh si bi ipo re se to.
2: No matter your position.
1: Iku o kankan lekun eni.
2: Death will knock on your door.
1: Ni e wole.
2: And it will enter.
1: Orilede yi.
2: In this country.
1: Ati riri riri.
2: You have seen a lot.
1: Alagbara.
2: A powerful man.
1: Alase.
2: Those in authority.
1: Ti ko si baba leni to le so
2: na there's no one that can be closer to him.
1: Ko se ni to le soro e lai da.
2: No one can say bad about him.
1: Lori le de yi.
2: In this country.
1: Soja yika.
2: Soja surrounded him.
1: Olopa yika.
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2: 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Fully loaded with bombs.
1: Ammunition to
2: pa. Ammunition.
1: Ba fe ba fed we both dancer.
2: If there's too much breeze,
1: bomb will down.
2: Gone, we respond.
1: Alase ni lorilede ngba kan.
2: He was once in authority in this.
1: Ben yan ba bu.
2: If you abuse
1: him, won la pari ori
2: la ju. You end your life in jail.
1: Ben yan ba soro eleda.
2: Speak wrongly about him.
1: E won loluwo pari ri ajo
2: si. In jail.
1: Sugbon.
2: But
1: eru to ba mi ni pe.
2: What am I afraid about is?
1: Kile mo.
2: For the day to break.
1: Ko sign iku awon kan. O te sign re.
2: He has signed the death warrant of some.
1: Ile ma.
2: But when it was done.
1: Ojuma ti o ma.
2: The new dawn.
1: Alase ton lo kini bairo.
2: The one that used the green pen.
1: Ton lo kini lorilede
2: yi. That used green pen.
1: Ile wa ma.
2: When it was done.
1: O sun layo.
2: He slept fine.
1: Eh di layo lorilede
2: yi. He did not wake up fine in this country.
1: Awon to ni ko pe ki en lo pa.
2: Those he said they should go and kill.
1: Eh re mi sign iku won sa.
2: He was not alive to sign that.
1: Lawo aragara kini won na se lowo
2: yi. Where is all the powerful one? What are you
1: doing? So mo pa mi ki en arrest awon kan lo ni.
2: You know you sent them to be to arrest some people.
1: Won lo ni won lo be nbe lo ni.
2: You are the one on seat today.
1: Oni ko lo mu awon kan lo ni.
2: Some people should be arrested.
1: Oni ke lo mu awon kan lola.
2: Some will be arrested tomorrow.
1: Oni ma do la sa.
2: You may not live tomorrow. You may not be alive tomorrow.
1: Ona gba ta oro won loye loni.
2: He said you dethrone some people today.
1: Ase re ro ni loye.
2: Your authority dethrone some people.
1: Ase re lo o mu yan ko ninu ipo.
2: Your authority remove some people in their position.
1: Ase re gba eto lowo eniyan.
2: Your authority remove the benefits of some.
1: O le dola.
2: By tomorrow.
1: Ka ma ri omo o.
2: You may not be alive.
1: Kilo de to wa ronu.
2: Why don't you repent?
1: Why
2: don't you think?
1: Nigba ti isele ti sele sa won kan ri.
2: When some things have happened to some.
1: ni agbaye
2: in the whole world
1: lori lede yi
2: in this country
1: even in lui
2: even in this town
1: is a lesson that one kari
2: things have happened to some
1: awon akoni ti lo
2: valiant men are gone
1: awon akoni kan da nsa si loju aye lo lowo bayi
2: valiant men they are in great shame
1: awon alagbara kan lo lede ngba kan
2: in this country some powerful men
1: ti won pase
2: that they are issuing out authority it's a pity you cannot abuse them. If they are not, you'll be arrested. But today, you are not in sound state of mind. That is God in action. That is God in action. The powerful one that will tie down the powerful man. The man with authority that will seize authority from you. The owner of authority that will seize authority from your mouth. The great arrester that will arrest you. The great arrester.
1: Adamu.
2: And he will arrest you.
1: He
2: will arrest the arrester. There's nothing the arrester can do. It's a pity. You that is raising shoulders now. That you are angry. Who are just speaking? You may not live to see tomorrow. The politicians, take heed. Everything will come to an end soon. Time is coming that will not be able to speak.
1: No
2: man will listen to your word. Be careful. Fear God. What the Lord has instructed you to do, that is what you should do.
1: He said,
2: do what the Lord has sent you. Above all, everyone here
1: you are
2: also in one position. How are you using it? It's coming. The end of the world is here. Repent and change. At this period you are hearing me. Maybe in the morning. Maybe in the afternoon. Or in the evening. Or the midnight. I want to tell you something. The one you are hearing now is a grace. By hearing me now is a grace. As you are hearing me right now, kneel down and beg God for forgiveness. Forsake all your
1: sins
2: so that the promise of God will not fail in your life. So that today that is interesting, you will not be bitter tomorrow. So that today that you are experiencing sound death, you will not be in sick bed tomorrow. God can fail promise. He fail promise. Let's hear what he said. Jeremiah chapter 18.
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2: He can warn you that I will kill you.
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1: ipo to olorun le ma binu si olowo
2: olowo that position you had the lord may be angry with you now
1: ma je wese
2: confess your sin
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2: o mi
1: je kan jade loju
2: you are in tears maybe the lord is angry with you repent
1: ronu pi wa da
2: keep
1: in ipinu olorun ko ba le ye
2: so that the lord can avert that what he has in mind
3: see mi so oro si orile ede kan ati si ijoba kan lati tedo ati lati gbin bi mo ba bi mo ba se ibi ni waju mi ti ko ba si gba on mi gbo nigba na ni emi o yi okan mi pada ni ti rere yi ti mo wi pe emi o se fun won
1: bi orile ede kan ba gbo
2: if a country listen
1: bi ilu ba gbo
2: if a town listen
1: bi olodun ni ba gbo
2: if individual listen
1: to yi pada
2: and you repent
1: buburu ti mo ni ma se mi ni se
2: the evil I had in mind to do I will not do it
1: to wa to je nira loni olodun
2: that is the position you are in pain today the lord can turn it around maybe through sin
1: omo boya ti binu olodun ni
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2: listen
1: gbogbo ipo to ba wa loni
2: whatever position you are today
1: to je pe ese lo nda
2: and you are committing sin
1: oh nani olorun
2: mind god
1: oh nani olorun
2: don't mind god
1: what can you say boss
2: you want you behave the way you
1: are toru ma fi osi be
2: ekwe listen
1: to ba se ife olorun
2: if you do not do the will of god
1: ipo re iku lo ma gbeyin e
2: that your position death will end
1: ipo ayo re iku lo ma gbeyin
2: e that your position of judgment
1: eyin omo tin
2: the drunkards
1: eyin yawo gbogbo
2: the internet fraud
1: ile olorun o ye re
2: the promise of the lord will fail
1: eyin o le
2: the robbers
1: eyin pa yan pa yan
2: the murderers
1: ileri olorun o ye
2: the promise of the lord will fail
1: oni to ori se
2: olorun
1: o pada leyin re
2: the lord will go away from you
1: oni mo fi iye si waju
2: ni life
1: to make up back pa ofin ma
2: if you fail to keep the commandment you will not leave
1: to make up back pa ofin ma
2: if you keep God's commandment you will leave
1: David
2: and
1: Goliath
2: was mocking
1: him.
2: Who gave birth to you?
1: I know be
2: I pity your parents. In
1: your
2: my kekere
1: ni waju Olorun
2: oju alagbara aye lo. A young lad
1: before God is most powerful man on earth. Olorun oju alagbara aye lo.
2: A young lad before God is most powerful man on earth.
1: Anything in ire pe ni waju Olorun.
2: The one who walk uprightly before God.
1: Oju alagbara okunpo aye lo sir.
2: God and the those in darkness of this world.
1: Goliath kon kankora.
2: Goliath have himself with arms.
1: O fi David se yeye.
2: Arm was mocking David.
1: Tuba ashe jade ninu kana
2: kana. The authority came out from the catapult.
1: Iku jade ninu.
2: Death came from the catapult.
1: Eh se bomb o.
2: He's not gone.
1: Eh se bomb o.
2: Bomb.
1: Kana kana.
2: Ordinary catapult.
1: Rubber.
2: Catapult.
1: Rubber.
2: Catapult.
1: Iku Olorun jade ninu rubber.
2: The death of God came out from catapult.
1: Wa de pa Goliath.
2: And it killed Goliath.
1: Alolun o pa o.
2: Who intends to kill you?
1: Te nwa baba agba lo.
2: And you are looking for one
1: old man. Te lo gbagbara lowo awon alagbara.
2: You are getting power from the
1: powerful. O pada ku.
2: You will later die.
1: Tori alagbara to fun Ologun ma kuma
2: because the powerful one that gave you the chance of
1: and
2: the
1: God you know
2: nobody supersedes you
1: tumani no Christi
2: there's
1: anybody do law
2: there's nobody that supersedes
1: you and you don't know power to pay you
2: kusa God that intend to kill you will die
1: agbara n gbo Olorun
2: there's power in
1: you and you na gbo Olorun go
2: you should have felt to believe
1: him eh see
2: not serve
1: him oh wa
2: hello
1: ri
2: not find him
1: se bo ni dajo aye lo se dajo fun Danieli
2: the great judge judge Daniel
1: oba alagbara
2: the powerful king
1: obo lokiki
2: the famous king
1: alase orilede
2: the one that has authority in the country
1: oni wo
2: he said you
1: egbe sinu hoke
2: put him in the den of lion
1: ki Danieli to de hoke
2: before lion gets to the before lion gets to the lion's den
1: baba mi to arrest iku
2: my father arrested death
1: o to arrest iku
2: he arrested death
1: olo le arrest iku lori aye
2: ile he arrest death over your life
1: iwo lo sin
2: it's you that agbara
1: kan be ninu olorun toju ti okoko aye yi lo
2: there's a certain power in god that supersedes
1: agbara agbara kan be ninu olorun ta le rigba lowo eniyan aye
2: there's certain powers in god that you cannot get from man
1: ninu iwa mimo sisin olorun
2: in your holiness in
1: how dare you agbara gba
2: are you be able to obtain power
1: daniel wonu woke ni
2: daniel entered the lion's den
1: hey singare
2: he has no incisions
1: on hey ni atosenu
2: has nothing to touch his tongue with.
1: Hey, pegede.
2: He did not make incantations. No.
1: Enye legede.
2: You that have you
1: oh,
2: do make incantations.
1: Hey, pegede.
2: He never make any incantations.
1: Hey, no agada godo.
2: He did not use any padlock.
1: Oni Olorun mi
2: lo si. He said my God will deliver me.
1: Hey. Daniel will go when you.
2: Daniel entered to the lion's den.
1: He is thinking he will be seen.
2: The lion did not.
1: Oh my Lord, oh my God, you are
2: God. Children of God,
1: he is
2: you walk before your enemies and nobody will take
1: them. They are long day.
2: You join the secret society, the fraternity.
1: Bara
2: yile. You roll yourself on the ground.
1: Oniruru egbe okoko then you join. He liba yin.
2: That you belong
1: and
2: to
1: the court. He says if he say agbara Olorun le ti a le gba agbara ku ti
2: pa yin. Why do you forsake the power of God and you obtain the power of death that will take you soon?
1: Eh dirini.
2: Don't you see?
1: Meshach Shadrach and Abednego.
2: Shadrach, Meshach and Abednego.
1: Ah! Aba yes dajo.
2: The earthly king judged them.
1: The
2: men of this world set fire.
1: They won't need their baby.
2: They don't even plead. Not unlike these days. The faith of God is not in any man again. Faith of God in any man. They said they make a pronouncement that taking them to burning fire. They never plead. They did not say, please forgive us and have mercy.
1: All the
2: pastors of nowadays.
1: The
2: moment a government speaks, you begin to shiver.
1: Hallelujah.
2: Hallelujah.
1: Meshach, Shadrach, and Abednego.
2: Meshach, Shadrach, and Abednego.
1: Death
2: that swallows, death swallows their debts. The debts that need to take them. Kill their enemies. That is what children of God, we need not to fight. When anyone abuses us, we need to keep
1: quiet.
2: If you reply those that abuse you, you will share from the punishment of
1: them.
2: If you return the cause from anyone, you will share from the cause of
1: the
2: one that
1: caused
2: you. The Bible says we should not repay evil. You should not repay abusive with abusive. There is peace in Christ. Why don't you serve him? Why do you think that there's no God? What are you looking for in God that you do not get? He can bless you. He can give you food and drink. He can give you peace. And there are some peace in God that supersedes the one on earth. The peace of this world is for a while. The eating and drinking of this world is for a while. The wealth of this world is for a while. The glory of this world is for a while. Whenever I read the book of Jonah, I'm always happy. Jonah 3. Verse 10. We cannot start from what I would have started from. Where the Lord sent Jonah on errand.
1: Hallelujah.
2: Hallelujah.
1: Jonah 3:10.
2: I'm always happy. Today is not late. Because you are still alive.
1: It's
2: not late. Because you are still alive. You are still breathing. There's corrections.
1: What do you care?
2: No matter the amount of your sin.
1: What do you care?
2: No matter the pains.
1: What do you care?
2: No matter the troubles.
1: If it can be a year, a year,
2: there's a place of eternity.
1: If need them,
2: this is where we have troubles.
1: That's
2: where what they do here.
3: Olorun si ri ise won pe won yi pada kuro ni ona ibi won. Olorun si ronu pe wada ibi ti ohun si si won wi pe ohun o se mo.
2: And the Lord discovered that they repented. The same God that intended to destroy them. Haven't the Lord told you that he was
1: going to destroy them?
2: Which position am I that God can destroy
1: you?
2: Which position are you in sin that God can destroy you and you should repent today? Repent. It's not, there's no amount of your sin. God saw that. The Lord will repent. The evil plans God has for you. The judgment of sin that is before you. You can confess your sins. And you return to God. And you accept Jesus as Lord and Savior. Either you are a fornicator, or you are an adulterer, or you are a thief, or you are a drunkard.
1: You
2: have the spirit of darkness. Repent now. And the Lord saw that they repented. And the Lord turned away his anger. So that God can turn away his anger on you. So that the Lord can turn away his anger on you. It's not late.
1: He's
2: not late. Baba gba wa la. Amen.
1: Olorun gba wa la.
2: Amen.
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I want to turn myself to DJ this evening because I didn't get no grim rest for here. All right, good evening, country people, for inside of Bodo Nigeria, for Bodo Yibo. I'm not there, other side, and other side. This side plan, well, I'm not sure if that's on our side, ITB, but I'm humbly say it's okay. All right, I'm gonna run out, papa, because I'm ready to waste time. I'm gonna say I'm coming in a little bit late. Yes, so today now sports here. We say they come here airwaves every Monday and Wednesday by 7 p.m. Yes, so 4 minutes 9 days till 7 p.m. Today, we'll the 6th of July 2026. Wait till what they do for you now to give you all the updates when they show up for the world of sport too. Whether now table tennis, football, basketball, even as the World Cup they go on right about now. Now here you go to hear better analysis and updates. We say it is show up for the world of football. All right, even for the transfer market, for the major leagues for Bodo Yibo. Yes, so transfer market. They open people where they buy, they sell people where they sell the buy. All right, my name now, body. Wa I did MAK about the whistle for listening to Shizum of the Weasel. All right, that is the way I started the return. I said, Kisu Akira. I mean, you say we know they tire for this radio station. We know they tire. Tire, not the foundationary to entertain, to educate, to inform. On my foot, but the where we say we know they tire. If you call the original, say what's in them, they use self, what's in media, a secret power. Not to you, pharmaceutical, not them. They give us all to say, we don't take all body strong. Kakaraka, you self one ram. I go show you, I no go hide that 9 minutes. So yeah, go fill out.

elephant and they go face each other. I hope say the stadium and the grass there no go suffer. Who be those elephants? Now Portugal versus Spain. Yes, so today by 8 p.m. Nigerian time and tomorrow morning, early mama 1 a.m. Nigerian time, USA and Belgium. We still come back on top of this USA matter because Donald Trump, the president, you know, they took him out for football. We say, let the people know the vex on top of the matter. But before them, I give an to the show for that sport before I go into football. For Formula One, yes, so Ferrari's Charles Leclerc, now I don't win the dramatic British Grand Prix yesterday, as Mercedes Kimi Antonelli, now I said, failed to score for the second time in title three races. We said they don't jump together. Yes, so they win. We say, now Ferrari's 250th inside the Formula One, seven times world champion Lewis Hamilton, now I said, now third for Ferrari with McLaren reigning champion and 2025 winner Lando Norris in 4-2. Yes, so in the championship race, Antonelli 9 get 179 points. Second place, Russell, that one get 154. And third place, Hamilton on 147 after 9 rounds. Alright, I come up by the enter inside tennis because in Naomi Osaka, the Japanese 14th seed produced the kind of tennis, let's say, don't take her to the four Grand Slam title as she don't blaze to 6-2, 7-6 winning to reach the quarterfinal for the first time over Aya Sabalenka. Yes, so Osaka victory following a third round defeat for defending champion Iga Swiatek and 2022 winner Elena Rabakina. Yes, so me say the top three seed, they all don't come out for Ramu. Novak Djokovic continue in challenge for immense record, equaling 8 title and his crappy 7-6, 6-3, 6-3, 6-3 win over Russian qualifier Roman Safiulin. Oh yeah, come on, buddy, Joe. I don't come on, buddy, already. Enter inside basketball because in Nigeria, the Tigers don't hammer Rwanda 106-62 inside their final Group C fixture. So at the FIBA Basketball 2027 World Cup African qualifier, the dominant win don't ensure say the Tigers they don't end the three-game window with a perfect record, having earlier defeat Tunisia and Guinea before this one. All right, when they don't complete the first phase in impressive fashion, the Tigers now go shift their attention to the second round of the African qualifier, where they go face tougher opposition in the race for one of the African places at the World Cup build for Qatar. Alright, I don't move body come up for the inside boxing bass boos booga. Yes, so Joshua's dramatic triumph over Vladimir Klitschko at Wembley Stadium inside April for 2017. He did widely regarded as one of the boxing's defining modern heavyweight contests. But surprisingly, Anthony Joshua and Adam Reeves say victories over Dillian Whitey and Andy Ruiz Jr. now rank as the most significant win of his career. We say he don't cite the intense pressure surrounding the two fighters say in the field say now them be the toughest. Alright, inside athletics, yes, so Nigerian record holder inside the men's 100 meter, Koyinsola Ajayi. He talks in breakthrough victory at the 2026 Prefontaine Classic. Now, he feel no different from competing at the lesser NCAA Championship. Fresh from winning in first NCAA adult title, Ajayi now produced fireworks in the men's 100 meter at the 2026 Prefontaine Classic on Saturday, powering the victory inside the 9.84 seconds ahead of the reigning world champion Obliki Savi. We say that one get 9.89 seconds. So the performance also, you don't see Ajayi equal the Nigerian record of 9.84 seconds. So we say now we don't set for May when he break Olusoji Fashuba 20-year national mark. Alright, plenty things they shell for the World Cup. Put the shell for inside there. America, Mexico, and Canada. Make we enter within the shell for the World Cup. Alright, the Canada coach Jesse Marsh, that one don't insist say inside there they better part, they be better team for the match. Obviously, they be lose 3-0 inside the World Cup to Morocco on Saturday. Canada dominate the first half with chances from Jonathan David and Tani Oluwaseye before Uhaye don't give Morocco the lead for 58 minutes. And Morocco coach Mohamed Ouhabi, that one question Makash claim and that say Canada then they be better side. In talk say

board than to the doom one. All righty, Norwegian striker Erling Haaland, they talk, say, inside 2-1 victory over Brazil, inside the last 16 of the World Cup on Sunday, maybe yesterday. Now, something we say, he never dreamed of at all. Haaland scored the 2 goals for Norway. We say, make them reach the World Cup quarterfinal for the first time. We say, he don't take it tournamentally to goals to 7, level with Lionel Messi, Kylian Mbappe. Now, 3 of them, they inside the race for the Golden Boot, too. Even Harry Kane, they pursue them, and some other people. All right, Brazil superstar Vinicius Junior now don't break in silence. So following the Brazil shock World Cup exit at the hands of Norway, he don't address the controversy with surrounding missed penalty. Yes, so with the match, we'll be saying that he did for 0-0. When the first get the penalty, we'll be talking, say, he's supposed to go take the penalty. He got to say, enjoy Liverpool, Bruno Guimarães. We'll be saying that oneself, he no green score that penalty. He's talking, say, now he no rush, go there. And he no one start to the group start drama inside that particular match. Now, in liver, say, making good player since he don't rush good, yeah. Yes, so I don't tell you, say, before, like 2 weeks ago, I tell you, now, say, this World Cup, we go call him a special World Cup because of plenty things. We'll be saying, it never happened. It doesn't happen. Many records, where they never break, they don't break out. The one where they never set, they don't set time. Even Donald Trump, you don't choke man for waiting in no consigner. All right, plenty go keep an eye perform well for this World Cup. We'll be saying, even we see 40-year-old man in the perform well for Cabo Verde. All right, plenty coach, neither resign or retire or resign. Come on for their team as they lose, come up for the World Cup. Oh, we don't see coach seven. We say only one match in play for this World Cup with the test Sakam. I've been in reason. I don't understand it down at Tunisia coach. Oh, all right, Mexico boxing Javier Agua down on leaving Rolo as a manager following their World Cup exit. Agua now be saying don't depart the dugout to just hours after the 3-2 defeat to England inside Mexico City. In replacement now, don't already start. They don't confirm in replacement immediately with former captain Rafa Marquez taking over as their new manager, the ex-defender. We say, you know, the part of the backroom staff before now, you don't go take over patakpata.

Star Cristiano Ronaldo now officially confirmed say the ongoing 2026 FIFA World Cup that go be in final World Cup appearance of illustrious career Ojebi. All right, he wanted to speak ahead of the Portugal's round of 16 clash against what they call him. Ahead of their clash against Spain, 41-year custom say in their peace within legacy and want to enjoy internment to the fullest. The 41-year-old Obi say you don't know what I'm saying here, Jay. He play a primary role to taking decision. Say in one finish, in one ending career, international football career after this tournament for 2026. Say in one enjoy what you need to play now because he no see, but you know be firewood again. Alright, former DR Congo winger Yannick Bolasie now want to criticize FIFA's consistency following the decision to suspend Folarin Balogun red card, record ban for the USA versus Belgium FIFA World Cup 2026 match. Bolasie will be saying, in talks, if a similar reversal occurred during the African Cup of Nations, the media and the football governing bodies, they will face severe outrage. US President Donald Trump, now he called FIFA President Gianni Infantino, said, making review the World Cup suspension of USA striker Folarin Balogun, where we said they don't reverse by football governing body yesterday. On top that matter, plenty people on the chook mat say this one, now such will be say, he go start such will be say, he no go de put palatable at all, make I not speak super English now. Nah. All right, the former FIFA president said, don't chook mat to accept Blatter. Yes, so in talk say, he don't question independence of the world football governing body, wanting the football say, must never become a playground for political or power. Now, so you talk for English, United States President Donald Trump. Publicly, don't thank FIFA President Gianni Infantino. Say, following the decision, say, he don't make Balogun eligible for the American FIFA World Cup knockout clash. Under FIFA disciplinary framework, red card, will be said they're reviewed by the organization. Now, they feel reviewed by the organization, independent judicial bodies, will be say they go feel reduce them or command the sanction. We say the evidence will show a clear error, exceptional circumstances. We say it around that red card. Following a such review by Logan suspension, and they leave to allow him to feature in the United States round of 16 encounter against Belgium. All right, I'll talk that matter. Belgium now don't vow to defend football after FIFA's controversial decision to suspend the automatic one-match ban. We will say don't be on top of their U.S. striker, Folarin Balogun. On top of that matter, yes, so Belgium, they don't grant them the right to appeal FIFA's decision to suspend Balogun a one-game ban. Hours out from the last 16 game against the United States of America. A ruling is possible before the game, but Belgium will say they never provide with any guarantee, say, this thing will work out, but it says, Chato say it is possible. If they apply, say, we no one see Balogun because he don't collect a record. May they not reverse a record? It say possible, but they no guarantee, say, he go through. All right, no be said Blatter only talk. Even UEFA now don't blast FIFA. Yes, so European football body, UEFA now don't lash out at a FIFA decision to suspend US striker Folarin Balogun's record in ban inside the World Cup, saying one football governing body they crossed a record line and undermined integrity of this game. So the talker say, oh man, what you're not doing? I'll spoil plenty of things, say. I don't know, say you go see up for the future. Waiting Gonga Shelly for those of you now, we don't know what is Shelly Gaga for inside there. Make a give another breakdown. Small. Number one, be say Folarin Balogun. Now, in the issue a record inside the round of 32 tie with Bosnia and Herzegovina. And according to the law, if a player receives a direct record, automatically he don't get suspended for the next match. If he qualify, you know, if you play the next match, bam. Alright, Trump now, the president of United States of America, he make three calls. Now they tell us three times now he call FIFA. Starting from Wednesday to ensure say, may they change that to you. That boy must play for that next match. I know one year, sharp.
Number three, FIFA now. they not cancel the record. They not declare, say the referee make any mistake for waiting with the C on top table now. All right, four. Instead of overturning the record, FIFA now disciplinary committee can rely on Article 27 of the FIFA disciplinary code. Waiting there for that Article 27. Article 27 give the committee the discretion, be the power to suspend the implementation of a disciplinary sanction for a probationary period. Meaning say they give a record, Abi. If you serve a record, sometimes later, maybe 9 months time, 6 months time, if you say this record what they give you, no be now, you go serve it, later. Alright, okay, of them are in simple English. The punishment is still existing, but FIFA decide not to enforce them immediately. Bam, sharp. Alright, the question got full everywhere. Say, share this to the Apple before. In 1962, the Brazil superstar Garriacha, he played inside the final against Czechoslovakia, despite having been sent off in the semi-final. He make a little impact on the game due to illness, but Brazil they be winning 3-1. FIFA used that clause to allow Cristiano Ronaldo to play in the first two games of the tournament. Yes, so the Portugal forward was initially given a 3-game ban after being sent off against the Republic of Ireland in the qualifier last November. The 41-year-old suspension then they reduced to one match. We say they not serve him in another qualifier against Armenia, making him available to play in their opening World Cup group game against the Democratic Republic of Congo and Uzbekistan. Yes, so Ronaldo, let me say, now I'm a guest of Trump at the White House the week before in ban, they revoked. All righty, Thomas Tuchel now, don't you ponder whether England they go appeal Jarequansa record against Mexico? Una go here, all of even for a year, we go appeal record tire. Kwanzaa become the fourth England player to be sent off at the World Cup, being given a matching order early in the second half. Now the debate go rage about whether FIFA they go or then go 50 suspend in one match ban two as they don't do for this Folarin Balogun. Alright, shaka for those who don't time, we don't go rest to Brazil superstar Neymar. Don't indicate say yesterday, we say Naibi international career don't be over after the 5-time world champion winner, World Cup winner, don't go out of the tournament in the last 16 in the hand of Norway. Neymar and come late as a substitute to at a MetLife Stadium and score a penalty deep in injury time. We say enough he saved them again. It's at the 4 year, got to say bye bye. I don't go hang boot for international football. Shebia telling us, this woke up, plenty things today. We say they are tattoo. Yes, so Carlos Queiroz, that one don't announce yesterday, say in they leave in job as the Ghana coach after the African side they eliminated from the World Cup at the last 32 stage. Queiroz don't beg Ghana to push forward in the future, saying the future of the Black Stars, you know, they build only on the pitch at all. All right, make a come off a walk up. See other teacher to the Shelley for the world of sport to Benin under 17 women's head coach Ida Azosu. Now praise our players for their spirited display despite the Saturday's 3-2 defeat to Nigerians Flamingos. So in the first leg of their 2026 FIFA under 17 Women's World Cup, the final qualifying tie, round tie, as also remain confident, say, aside, can overturn the deficit in the return leg. We say, they don't arrange a move for Saturday, July 11th, at the Stade de Kagwe inside Lome. Insists the qualification race is far from over. So when I go check them at all, when I come outside, for us to play 3-2 from outside, when I come here, we go wire on and I go hear her. All right, the Black Queens, the Ghana Football Association, now don't announce the professional squad for the Black Queens ahead of the 2026 Women's African Cup of Nations. So, WAFCON, the Black Queens now go begin their preparations with the professional squad before the final list of the players for the tournament they announce.
All right, the reigning champions, Nigeria Super Falcons, now go open their training camp inside Mohammedia, Morocco on Wednesday, July 15th. As preparation intensifies for the 2026 Women's African Cup of Nations, so Super Falcons, they expected to spend 1 week in Mohammedia using their period to fine-tune their preparation before relocating to Rabat, where they said they will play all three of their Group C matches. All right, 25 minutes, 90 senior, 7 p.m. today. Make a put on a 2 years before I come up for inside the studio this evening. All right, Nigeria's representative in the 2026-2027 CAF Inter-Club competition. Then they go forced to play their home matches away from their traditional home ground after their stadiums failed to receive approval from the Confederation of African Football. The affected clubs include Rangers International, Rivers United, and Shooting Stars. CAF don't approve only 3 stadiums in Nigeria to host international club matches. The approved venues are the Godswill Akpabio International Stadium for inside Oyo, the Moshood Abiola Stadium inside Abeokuta, and Ramon Star Stadium for inside Ekene. All right, the Kano Pillars now done officially commence preparation for the 2026 and 2027 Nigerian Premier Football League NPFL season. The opening season session, I'm going to say they done conducted by the club's technical crew led by Ahmed Gaba Yaro Yaro alongside Gambo Mohammed and goalkeeper trainer Suleiman Shaibu. Yes, the newly appointed technical advisor of the team, Daniel Ogumadede. Now, what they expect is that Kano this week. Now, back in preseason, Naomi, the Sai Musa. Masu Gida are focused on challenging for the NPFL title and securing a place in continental competition at the end of the season. All right, Tottenham Hotspur now announced the signing of midfielder Sandro Tonali from fellow Premier League club Newcastle United on Monday. As media reports say, the move set a transfer record for Spurs with a deal worth like £100 million. So Tottenham paid an initial fee of £92.5 million for the Italian man. All right, Newcastle United now don't sign Ivory Coast winger Bazoumana Touré from Ofeam on a long-term contract. All right, Jordan Henderson and the force to go to hospital after England beat Mexico in the World Cup round of 16 despite not playing a minute in the celebration after full time. The midfielder now obviously they climb back into the pitch over the advertising board where he fall and injured in hand. All right, Nottingham Forest now officially confirmed the appointment of Oliver Glasner as the club's new head coach. The Australian arrived at the City Ground and is now set to become one of the highest paid managers in the Premier League. All right, for here, make a take this talk about friends at the studio. Patak Patak, Morgan Rogers talks. He's not sure, say, in what it after being linked with a £130 million move away from Aston Villa this summer. In age now 23 years old, under a long-term contract with Aston Villa Park, he will take a mammoth transfer fee to get this boy out of Aston Villa. All right, the size of the show now be that. Yes, so we will come back on top of the Sport Yarn on Wednesday. Either me and Moses or me or Moses. Anyhow, we shall be Sport Yarn. We shall fly for una here. But before then, trust me, say, like with Sport, tomorrow morning, our Sport Tracker no go fail. No touchy touch you. Anything where you are here, now for damn on the fence.

0: What did I say, huh? What did I say? I told you no touchy, touchy. Now you suffer the bite of the lion and the clenching jaws of an alligator. Eh?
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4: You call him a thunder.
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5: Kill el tomo.
4: Before the day break.
5: Make mo anu ti aye mi onu ko
4: the covenant of mercy that my life will never live.
5: So aye mi mo.
4: Connect my life to it.
5: Ojo.
4: Prayer.
5: Amen.
4: Amen.
5: Why?
4: We want to pray for 12 people now.
5: Oh, now
4: raise up your hands.
5: Nawo ameje koju si enikan.
4: Raise up your two hands and face someone.
5: Koju si enikan.
4: Face someone.
5: Wa gbe.
4: You are going to call him.
5: To ba ti kigbe oruko aje.
4: Once you scream the name of Jesus.
5: Hallo ori oke yo.
4: Of this mountain.
5: Gbagbe mi si yara anu.
4: Please forget me in the room of mercy.
5: Ti aye mi o ni ko nbe mo lai lai.
4: My life will never live in life.
5: Oh sha!
4: God of this mountain, forget me in the room of mercy.
5: Barry.
4: Let me dwell in the room of mercy that my life will not come out from anymore.
5: Yes. Holy
4: in Jesus' name we pray.
5: Amen.
4: Amen.
5: I will be.
4: Look here.
5: Wait, man, you.
4: No, it's not a matter of begging.
5: Bah,
4: begging someone to receive
5: mercy.
4: Because it is scarce.
5: And if you are one day.
4: And the level of his
5: Rome 9 weak.
4: And Rome 9 says.
5: This Satan fair.
4: Not he that will
5: it. Nor
4: he that run it.
5: Because say.
4: But of God has you at mercy.
5: And I will make it all pray. No way, look.
4: Don't listen to people that went to pray in the book of Luke.
5: Luke 18.
4: Luke 18.
5: It can't go over there. It can't vanity. He, you are vanity. Oh, I know what. I met a very good long bow. Well, I say, oh, send a mewa. Oh, so new one. Oh, well, that's your brother. Oh, no, no. Oh, Connell, come. Yeah, you're much only Buruku. So, sorry.
4: One was accusing the other. Pharisee accusing a tax collector in prayers.
5: I see all right. Was I not one of Bible to
4: bear? I've not known such statements as been in the Bible for so long.
5: Oh, I pray to you.
4: You, you came pray to pray, me. I came to pray.
5: Tell me, Lord, Abby. Why are you with me? I don't know.

0: is altar of mercy.
1: And now what are thou?
0: Please raise up your hands very well.
1: Mama in nowhere.
0: Please raise up your hands.
1: Oh, nowhere, okay?
0: Please raise up your hands. You say, where's my own altar of mercy? God blessed it before me this morning. Altar of mercy. Where's my own altar of mercy?
1: To your what?
0: My own altar of mercy that will be forever.
1: Sit
0: before me this morning.
1: Oh, yeah.
0: Prayer! Open your mouth.
1: Oh, I bless you, what you mean?
0: Bless it before me.
1: Bless
0: it before me.
1: Amen.
0: Amen.
1: Number three.
0: Iketa.
1: I bless you, right?
0: Up your face this way.
1: And
0: mercy.
1: You banu bomo reba debiye.
0: The Bible says when it's in a place of fear,
1: he
0: will fear. The one who is alive encountered mercy. The one who is in the energy of mercy. If you engage in something together, if he's guilty of you, is the one guilty, you'll be the one to beg. You'll be the one to still beg.
1: Oh, no way!
0: Raise up your hands.
1: What, baby Allah?
0: You will call him like thunder.
1: You wanna achieve anything? Kaka ko to lo.
0: Do something with mercy before you leave.
1: Abo ama ko kumbila o kola yelo.
0: Don't you know you will leave this planet Earth one day?
1: Jeki anu shida yari kampun. Ti anu ena re yo ma katimo nele kata.
0: Let mercy open a diary for you that your generations after you will not be.
1: I don't know what.
0: Please open your hands.
1: What?
0: I need.
1: That you must come up by anu.
0: Let the world know that I encountered mercy. Please raise up your legs.
1: Oh, wake!
0: You are going to scream.
1: Biara.
0: Like thunder.
1: Why is saying kaka for me?
0: You will say, do something for me.
1: That you will make.
0: That will make the world to know that.
1: Mok by anu.
0: I encountered mercy.
1: Oma bini ole na we na we.
0: Please raise up your hands.
1: Come up, eh? What
0: you make my lineage to write story?
1: Baba, and
0: they will not finish writing the story.
1: Mercy!
0: Give it unto me!
1: Oh,
0: yeah!
1: Oh, yeah!
0: You better open your mouth.
1: Oh, yeah!
0: Open your mouth.
1: Amen.
0: Amen.
1: Number four.
0: Ikeni.
1: Now what by?
0: Please raise up your hands this way.
1: It
0: turned my life back into the record book of mercy.
1: And now what by?
0: Raise up your hands widely. I have a voice now. I have a voice. Please raise up your hands. You will shout in the name of Jesus. Samuel Oluwole. Your life is returned to the book of mercy. Please raise up your hands. That is called the book of mercy. That the generations after me will read and it will not finish. The book that my generation will read. The book of my father's lineage will read. That they will not exhaust it. My life into that
1: book. Oh, yeah.
0: Return my life into the book of mercy. The people of the world will read and never exhaust.
1: Baba!
0: Father!

0: Amen.
1: Amen.
0: Now, Obai.
1: Please raise up your hands widely like this.
0: What are you talking about?
1: Please stamp your face. Stamp your face. Stamp your face. Please raise up your hands.
0: What, baby?
1: You will call him like thunder. Like thunder. The judgment upon me. Man says, "Why that judgment?"
0: Don't know where. Don't know where.
1: Please raise up your hands. You are going to scream.
0: Henry, that me, oh.
1: Lord, a luggage of judgment upon me.
0: Hello, Pajé.
1: It is
0: from
1: the Lord of judgment upon me. Mercy, destroy it. Mercy, destroy it.
0: Number six.
1: Ikefa. You are going to scream the name of Jesus. Who is he that cannot be offended that are your friends? Please stamp your feet. You are going to scream. His wound of God on me. Remove this car.
0: Oh, sure.
1: Who is the one I ought not to offend? Now, bless wound on me. Mercy. Take away the wound.
0: Amen.
1: Amen.
0: And they talk about Bogo and Wakobi.
1: The one who killed all the firstborn.
0: But
1: by the time you hand
0: it,
1: for his mercy endureth forever. Mercy can kill. You can echo amen.
0: And
1: one who says your dream will not be fulfilled. Mercy will kill him or her before the day breaks.
0: Yes.
1: Stop your face.
0: No way.
1: Raise up your hands.
0: Okay.
1: You are going to scream.
0: Ororo anu laika.
1: Here's the anointing of mercy forever.
0: Edale lori.
1: Pour it upon me.
0: Osha.
1: The oil of mercy that will endure forever.
0: Yes, Lord.
1: Amen.
0: For many Assyria, anu.
1: Give me the secret of mercy.
0: Every hand me.
1: Reveal it to
0: me. Oh, yes.
1: Reveal unto me the secret of mercy. Give unto me the secret of mercy, and we know how to use it.
0: Amen.
1: Amen.
0: Kabiyesi.
1: Your Highness.
0: Okunrin Oloro kan wa nlu.
1: There's a rich man in this town.
0: Only malu aguta 100.
1: He has 100 of cattle.
0: Alain talaka kan si wa nbi pelu.
1: And there's a wretched man here as well.
0: Talaka kan wa oni aguta eyo kan.
1: There's a poor man that has a sheep.
0: Alejode.
1: And there came a
0: visitor.
1: And came to visit the one that has 100. He could not take one out of his 100.
0: Only David ni. Iru ene ba.
1: David said that kind of person would die.
0: Prophet ni kabiyesi.
1: The prophet said, "Your Highness, you are the one."
0: Loju ese.
1: Immediately, I was expecting judgment over him.
0: Loju ese doni ha bo ko ti pari amose woni toni kabiyesi atun pa mo gbo won Oluwa wi pe mo gbe ese dede yin ku.
1: He has not finished uttering the statement that he has seen, that the prophet said, "I had a voice that
0: iru anu aba mi wo lele."
1: Your sin is taken away from you. What kind of mercy is this?
0: Bro, ma ka won ma Israeli.
1: Please don't count the children of Israel.
0: But Abraham, the Magem.
1: have entered into covenant with
0: Abraham. Nira woju orun ti o se ka.
1: As the stars of the heaven, I cannot be.
0: Ma yen dide.
1: And the man arose.
0: Ma ka on lo face woli to tun jare woli. Mi o ri kabiyesi enu Bible.
1: I will do the counter. It was the one who faced the prophet. I was still justified.
0: Won bi kabiyesi e da ko face woli.
1: Only ma ka. He said I would do it.
0: Order.
1: And he did it.
0: O to print e jare.
1: And still printed it out.
0: Olúwa mo ti ní ọmọ ka ò dé ka.
1: The Lord said, I've warned you not to do so, and you did the censor.
0: Máa retí mi.
1: Please expect.
0: Wọ́n ò sunkún ní inú ilé Dávidì o.
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1: Who say who is suffering?
0: Ẹnáwó báyìí.
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0: Abel Akus.
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0: Owulo.
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0: 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You are welcome in that name.
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0: Ó ní obe.
1: Said obe.
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1: Yes.
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0: Obe. Ó ní yes, that. 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
1: Can you allow me to sleep with you in your house?
0: O ni ma bo ka jo pupo, o ni ko yen ka jo pupo.
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1: Just kill me.
0: O wole e.
1: The ark entered into his house.
0: Ara apoju oja de da.
1: The ark did not come out.
0: E mo tan ri ni pe aso obe yi pada.
1: Then the garment obe changed.
0: Ni ma lo n gba awon ounje tele.
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1: By the time the ark
0: will. Bible mi wí pé.
1: The Bible says.
0: Ìtẹ́ nìkan.
1: Throne.
0: only David
1: was the only thing that David was used.
0: I went to all so for
1: those who went to tell him,
0: went to the
1: king, your highness.
0: Sorry. David in a book, Roti Roti can sell it. He later. One ile obeni o.
1: David also had the news that something one of us happened.
0: David
1: said was in the house of
0: Obedo.
1: David said, "A dead burial."
0: Eleye soro ku o.
1: This is not about burial.
0: Gbogbo awon oloye awon bale lo tin lo nki o.
1: All the chiefs are.
0: O gbowo fun o.
1: He's giving them money.
0: E gbon to sele.
1: Don't you hear what happened?
0: David did the laugh.
1: David arose.
0: Ko ni ka lo pe wa.
1: He didn't ask them to go.
0: Ko bari ami se.
1: Amen.
0: Ariwo anu kan.
1: The son shout of mercy.
0: Yo ti no le ro jabe.
1: From your house.
0: Je ngba kan si fun e ko to gba kan
1: to. Pray one more for you.
0: No way.
1: Raise up your hands.
0: Ko bari ami se.
1: If you can echo amen.
0: Oja anu ti o le tumo lai lai.
1: The market of mercy that will never scatter in life.
0: Oh, ibewo na o da oja yen le sinu ole.
1: That presentation is establishing that market in your life.
0: No way.
1: Raise up your hands.
0: Apoti bala leju.
1: The ark visited him.
0: Hanu visited him.
1: Mercy visited him.
0: Aku se doloro.
1: And the righteous person became rich.
0: O breaki covenant ti o seni to breaki.
1: He broke the covenant that nobody.
0: Do I be a sabai?
1: Please stop your feet. Rest up your hands finally. This is the last prayer point. You are going to call the name of Jesus.
0: It should
1: be as if there's nobody here except you. You will say before 31 days.
0: Mercy
1: visit me.
0: Oh, shy.
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1: How are you?
2: I'm fine.
1: Are you okay?
2: Yes, I'm okay.
1: Yesterday you sleep well.
2: Mommy, not me too.
1: I said talk to the phone.
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1: sleep well?
2: Yes, I sleep well.
1: Okay. Do you dream on me?
2: Sese.
1: I said, do you dream on me?
2: Yes, I dream on you.
1: Are you sure? Okay. Obaku, I love you so much. Hey, doctor, talk to the call. I love you so much.
2: I love you too.
1: Obaku, I want you to do a video call.
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Wanna let you know and proud. 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